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0: It's Demi Lovato, Low Rise Jeans on 5 early mornings. Right before that, Kiss Beats, Kyle Dache and Ready. And we started things off with Bella Kay's I Love It, I Love It, I Love It. 10 minutes after 4.
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0: Welcome to the weekend, my gorgeous. I'm the big chief, Tippy Muji. You and I have the next 2 hours to get Friday morning started off right. Today I've got Just the Playlist to do the trick. Samuel K. Gordon, Tyler, Post Malone in the next 15 minutes. I'll get you caught up with all the biggest news stories of the week gone by. The big chief's biggest of the week on the other side of 4:30. And the one thing I love, probably more than anything, about a Friday is the fact that we welcome it the best way I know how. Thank 5, it's Friday. We get into that just before 6 o'clock. And remember, I've got 5 fresh jams for you to add to your playlist coming up after 5:30. In between all of that, I need to know how you're getting the weekend started on your end on 0825505151. As I mentioned, the playlist is sizzling hot. We're ready to get Friday going. Big question is, are you ready to hop in for the ride? Well, if you are, jump in. Like I said, that number to catch me on is 082-550-5151. Music's absolutely sensational. It's a nippy day here in Johannesburg, so I'm going to get started on the coffee in the meantime while we get this played out for you. Love and Anne-Marie, it's called I'm Lonely on 5. And I'll get you caught up before you get up in the next couple of minutes. Hang tight for that.

0: Friday morning for you, Samuel K. Gordon. It's called Her Champion on 5. Right before that, played you Love and Anne-Marie's I'm Lonely. It's 60 minutes after 4 o'clock. Good morning, gorgeous. Friday the 3rd of July. It's the Bitchy Tape Emuji waking you up. And we got lots to cover between now and 6 o'clock. First things first, though, I need to make sure you're caught up before you get up. And this is, I think, something we can classify as good news. Especially with what the world's been going through in the past couple of months. We needed to hear news like this. You'll remember at the beginning of the year, there was a mild panic, if you will, over something known as the hantavirus. It was the thing everybody was panicking about a few weeks ago. Well, now this global health story is wrapping up. We got a happy ending out of it all, and we can all breathe a sigh of release. Relief. Well, why did I say sigh of release? Sigh of relief. There we go. The World Health Organization's come out and they've said the hantavirus outbreak is now over. The last person under quarantine tested negative for hantavirus, and no new cases have been reported since late May. And you'll remember this outbreak came about from that ship, the MV Hondius. A rare strain of the hantavirus infected a couple of people and claimed lives as well. At the moment, scientists are still trying their best to figure out what on earth is going on with this new strain, learning about it, how it transmits from person to person. But all we know is it's done. Yesterday, the Director General of the WHO, Dr. Tedros Ghebreyesus, announced it, even giving Mzansi a shout-out in his thanks to the globe for how they dealt with the hantavirus.
1: Today, the final contact of a person exposed to hantavirus on the cruise ship MV Hondius completed their quarantine period, tested negative, and returned home. No further cases have been reported since the 25th of May. We're therefore very pleased to say that WHO considers the outbreak of hantavirus over. Although the outbreak is over, WHO will continue working with governments and partners to advance our understanding of this outbreak and of hantavirus more generally. I would like to thank all countries that supported the response in line with the international health regulations.

0: Argentina, Cabo Verde, Chile, the Netherlands, South Africa, the United Kingdom, and especially Spain. Muchas gracias. Which showed incredible solidarity in supporting the safe disembarkation and repatriation of passengers and crew in Tenerife.
1: So that's brilliant news. Again, across the board for the planet, this is something we should celebrate. A health emergency ending as quickly as this one did because things worked as they needed to. The contact tracing, the quarantine, public health measures that were taken as a result, they actually worked. Doesn't it make you proud knowing that our own health department was involved in helping us? It's a rare dub for humanity, and we will take those every single day of the week. It's a fantastic win for the planet. And just like that, you're caught up before you get up. 20 minutes after 4 o'clock. Loads more music on the way. First though, let's jump into this. Post Malone.

0: 5 early mornings. I told you that it was really cold this morning, and luckily that sorted out that cold shower issue that we were speaking about earlier on. But then I checked my weather app when coming into Johannesburg and it says -1, which honestly makes me think, what the 5. Honestly, can't stand it at all. It's why I think someone like Shark in Cape Town, who is on a morning run today, built completely different. I'm just not for it. It's exactly why I'm also nervous for that upcoming Bullwin run. On the 20th of September, we take on Johannesburg after completing Cape Town, Pretoria, and Durbs. And for myself and Nick Archibald of a 5 Drive, it's an adventure. We want to try and do all 4 half marathons. But for you, it's a chance to win a fully furnished apartment worth 1 million rand. If you haven't entered for the final leg of the Bullwin Run series, you've got time. Head over to bullwinsport.co.za. You don't need to do the half marathon like us. You could be a show off, 42 kilometers, go on. Or you could go a lot less with the 10 kilometer and the 5K options available. Whatever distance you do, that puts you in the running to win that apartment. And even before then, we've got a really cool training run that's coming up in the next couple of weeks over at Munyaka. If you want to get involved, here's how.
1: Bullwin is giving you the chance to win.

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1: Stats SA say 60.9% of our youth aged between 15 to 24 who can be employed are unemployed. Job seekers, especially young ones, are spending hundreds of rands a month on internet cafes, data, and printing CVs only to get zero response. Have you experienced that?
2: I didn't really apply for 5.
1: Okay. Nice one. So you didn't even send a demo. They found you.
2: I was asking.
1: No, it must be nice. No.
3: 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Okay.
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1: Yeah, we advise you to join us. Yes.

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1: Henry Moody, it's called People Please at 5 early mornings on 5 FM. Right then, so Tim in Durbs, the coffee is already ready and he's out the house. So is Amy in Cape Town. And they have already got their Thank Five It's Fridays in, which is ridiculously early, but I'm not complaining. If you need to get yours in, it's pretty simple, really. All you need to do is jump in on the WhatsApp line, 082-550-5151. As loud as you can, I don't care if your neighbors are sleeping. Scream into the microphone, Thank Five It's Friday! You think you can handle that? Get those in. I'm waiting on yours. In a bit, the Big Chief's biggest of the week, all the headlines you might have missed, we get to take a look at them. First, though, I also need to tell you about this. Because July is Mandela Month, we always do this here at 5FM. 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
1: 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It's been a massive week with even bigger stories and you probably couldn't understand them all. Don't worry, boys. 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Big Chief's biggest of the week follows after music from Coldplay on 5.

0: Tima ODB beats my hand. It's called Comeback on 5 Early Mornings. Play Junassi C's Mi Amor and Coldplay with Adventure of a Lifetime. 442 all across the nation. And like I said, it's the end of a busy week. You might have missed a bunch of things. Don't worry, I've got you covered. Welcome to the Big Cheese Biggest of the Week.
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0: Best to start home as always. We'll start off with the fact that on the 30th of June, it was just marred by demonstrations across the country that called for the deportation of illegal immigrants. That was a massive deal. Go slows. All over, looting even in some parts of the country. Nearly 1,000 arrests were made by the police. And someone who's getting very familiar with the police right now, that's Cap Matlala, he might face a longer jail sentence because a magistrate ruled that the initial 8-year sentence, that was too short. And how could you have missed the fact that Jacob Zuma made a very interesting visit to India to see his mates, AJ Gupta? We won't go any further into that. I'd like to keep my job. And someone who's got her job back is Dina Pule. She made shockwaves after the president triggered a cabinet reshuffle that saw, among other things, Steenhuisen demoted to deputy minister, but Dina Pule herself appointed as Minister of Social Development. Set many tongues wagging, and I can tell you for free that she'll be walking into that office Louboutins in tow. And everyone is very puzzled by that. How could you not be? We'll go abroad also, where Venezuela is still picking up the pieces after an earthquake devastated the region, leaving in its wake a death toll of nearly 2,500, tens of thousands displaced and injured. The heat wave in Europe persists, and the World Health Organization confirmed that yes, the Hansa virus is over, but they remain focused on the DRC and the fight against Ebola. And finally, in the US, which celebrates 250 years of independence tomorrow, the Supreme Court was on fire this week. Firstly, they rejected Donald Trump's move to restrict birthright citizenship. We discussed that yesterday on Catch Up Before You Get Up. But also, they allowed states to ban the participation of transgender women in female sports. And of course, we got to wrap it up in the world of sports, where Bafana returned home after bowing out of the FIFA World Cup. And we also saw a bunch of exits this week. Most recently, Croatia. We'll talk about that just after 20 past 5. But also Cote d'Ivoire, DRC, and Senegal bowing out. And giant killings. We also saw Germany and the Netherlands out of the World Cup. You know who else got knocked out of a competition? Serena Williams from Wimbledon. Maya joint beat her in the first round. And unfortunately, the Proteas women and their journey in England for the T20 Cricket World Cup has come to an end. But not to worry, because winning is still on the cards for Mzansi. The junior box won their game 33-5 against Georgia as they move to defend their World Under-20 Rugby Championship. And then, of course, tomorrow, the big one. The box and the box women play back-to-back at Ellis Park. The ladies play USA at 1:30, and the gents play at 20-6 against England. Finally, you know the drill. Lights out, away we go. Formula One continues this weekend at Silverstone for the British Grand Prix. And between you and I, if I'm excited about anything, it's the fact that they brought back the Lego races, which is going to be my favorite part of the weekend. It's been a massive week with tons of headlines, loads of stories in tow. And just like that, at 4:46, you're up to speed with the Big Cheese Biggest of the Week. Back into the jams we go then. Swam.

0: for your Friday morning. Hey, it's the Big Chief waking you up. Zane and Sideways before that also plays you BTS and Swim on the way. I need to get 5 fresh jams underway for you also. Thank 5. It's Friday. Get them in. 082-550-5151. 5 minutes till we get to 5 o'clock. I will have a back-to-back local for you in a second. But have you checked out the latest episode of Unmuted? It's gone live on 5FM socials. And it's absolutely incredible. Yonaka Teledi got to sit down with Nomambele on a podcast that really is always about creating space for raw and honest conversations about gender-based violence, survival, healing, and change. I'll play a clip from that, but I must warn you beforehand, it includes references to sexual violence, abuse, and trauma. And as a result, listener discretion is advised. Yonaka gets to speak to Noma, who reflects on her upbringing, which was a home shaped by violence, childhood traumas, grooming, becoming a young mother, and how that's built her up as an adult, how these experiences have shaped her. And she shares these experiences and how it's led her to create an organization that breaks the silence around abuse, that encourages victims to come forward, share their stories, and seek help. And it's an absolutely important conversation that I recommend you go check out. 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

0: Hey, he's got new music coming out next week. It's Jeremy Loops, Sinner, on 5 early mornings. It's the Big Chief waking you up the 3rd of July. 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
0: Yes! Right then, I need your thank five. It's Friday, 082-550-5151. Five fresh jams to add to your playlist this weekend just after 5:30, shall we put it? Plus, with all the top billing audition talk, I figured we'd put a spin on how they would cover one of the biggest events in Mzansi. Tomorrow's the Durban July. Just left and right, ihashi, and a couple of dresses. So in 25 minutes, we'll bring back Flop Billing, the Durban July edition. And most importantly, I need to know how Mzansi's getting their morning started on the WhatsApp line, 082-550-5151. I need to go get my coffee on in a second. But for you, it could be rooibos, an energy drink that you cracked open. If you're rolling your way into the morning, I'm not even going to judge you. 082-550-5151. As promised, that back-to-back local lined up for you. Hannah Ray and Josh Wolf with myself in a bit. Got something in from Taylor and someone who is about to get married. Plus, I will play you the only song that's held on to the number one spot on the top 40 on 5 for 3 weeks this year. And there might be a challenge to that competition. I'll tell you all about it in a sec.

away on Five. She Just Want to Party. Right before that, played you Hannah Ray and Josh Wolf. Lose Myself and Annika Kiana's Kiss Me Hard. It's 11 minutes after 5 o'clock. Good morning, gorgeous. Right then, who's up? Who's ready for a brand new day? 082-550-5151. We're staring down the barrel of a seriously hot weekend. And I know it's going to be hot because I'm soundtracking your top 40 tomorrow. So from 10 a.m., tune in as we count down 40 of the biggest hits. Like I mentioned, God's Strongest Socials are those that get up to go to gym. So I don't get why Niche is continuously doing it. All week long, without a day skipped, he's gone in and he's on fire. Morning to Andy in PE. That cup of coffee ready for her to get out the house. And good morning, Jacques. I see you. Popolang in Bloemfontein says, errands. It's why for him the Rooibos is doing wonders. And I've mentioned the early gang collectively, en masse, if you will, have mentioned that we don't rock with the Rooibos. We're trying to pull you over to our side. And morning to Eva Nelspray, who needs a bit of a mood lift. I think I can sort you out with that. How's about Teddy Swims in the next 2 minutes? And morning to Lauren in Cape Town, who is on the back of her morning workout, also signing up for a morning run, which in Cape Town, what with it being wet, can be risky. As always, you're a better person than I am. Kerry in Johannesburg putting that espresso machine to good work. The cappuccino, the espresso. Full works, even though the kids are at home. It's a busy, busy day for her. Not for Lebs in Kempton Park, who's going to visit the family later on. She says, morning, Big Chief. My trusty Rooibos, and then I'm off work at 12 o'clock, and then I'm going to visit Mama. And I'm spending the weekend there because it's her birthday tomorrow. It's my mom's birthday tomorrow, and like I said yesterday, I still haven't found a gift. Well, I've found ideas for gifts, but all of them break the bank, and, you know, the tax

me know the song that you think we're going to need to set us up for a brilliant day. It's a Friday as well, the first one of the month. So I reckon we can get away with a serious party and a half if you got the best suggestions. I'm putting my trust in you and handing over the orcs into your hands. 0825505151. As promised for Eva, a mood lifter for you in a second. And of course, five fresh jams in the next 15 minutes. Hang tight for that.

Hey there, Flower of Love, new friends, Teddy Swims right before that with Mr. Know-It-All. It's just gone 20 minutes after 5 o'clock. I'm the Big Chief Teppy Muji, and this is my favorite part of the week because the weekend's about to begin.

0: 6 o'clock and 5 of the hottest jams to get your weekend started. That's lined up for you in just a second. I mentioned that World Cup wrap-up is absolutely essential and we need to get into that. But I'm also gassed about this weekend because you and I get to hang out tomorrow on the Top 40 on 5. And if you know anything about me, you know I love pressing numbers and telling you about the hottest sounds. Don't you know the joy that comes with going, hey, I'm the big chief and...
1: Number 11.
0: That kind of vibe. I'm absolutely excited. Even more so because we could see something serious happen on the charts. Now, there's only been one song that's held the number one spot on the Top 40 on 5 for 3 weeks in a row in 2026. But there could be another contender added to the fray. Drake's Shebang, which currently sits atop the charts, he is hoping to make it 3 weeks in a row. But he'll have to fight off some stiff competition, and we will find out if he achieves this together. Tune in tomorrow from 10 a.m. My question is, what was that song I was talking about? 3 weeks at the top of the charts. Well, I got it right here for you.

0: saying.
1: This, the only song to have occupied the number one spot in the top 40 on 5 for 3 weeks in a row. 3 weeks at all on the top 40 on 5. And tomorrow, you and I get to find out whether or not Drake and Shebang does that, repeats this incredible feat. It's Pink Pantheress and Zara Larsson with the Stateside Remix on 5 early mornings. Big Chief, Tepi Muji waking you up on a Friday. Hey, we got flop billing on the way. And it's all about tomorrow's big social calendar event. The Durban July is back. And of course, everyone fixing all 700 billion of their outfits. We got to get into that and take a stamp at it, if you will. First, though, how's about a roundup of this? Five. The World Cup is well in full swing. The round of 32 still underway. And of course, some of the most incredible results. Yesterday's action started off with Spain and Austria. Spain dealing with their European counterparts. 3-0 was the result in that game, which guarantees them another lifeline in a tournament where I feel, at least personally, they haven't been that much exciting. Sorry to all the Spanish fans at the moment. Also, on the other side of that, we had the incredible game between Portugal and Croatia. And I must say, you know that this is a Messi-supporting household. Ergo, we don't think Ronaldo's that cool at all. And it's precisely why I've just gone, you know what? You know what? The fact that he is living to see another day, another game in the tournament, upsets me. Scored a penalty, as per usual. And then, of course, Gonzalo Ramos with a goal in the dying minutes to stop it from going to extra time. Ivan Perisic's goal in the 53rd minute was not enough for Croatia. And they are also on their way out. Right now, we're a couple of minutes into the encounter between the Swiss and Algeria. 10 minutes in, a goal from Switzerland. And I'll keep you updated with how that goes throughout the show. Sol Colizondo on 5 Breakfast on the other side of this. But we're getting into the business end of the World Cup. The round of 32 wraps up over the next 24 hours. Australia, they play Egypt at 8 tonight. Argentina and Cabo Verde, midnight is when that kicks off. And will I set my alarm? You bet I will. And then tomorrow, Colombia play Ghana at 3:30 a.m. We'll also see the first games of the round of 16. Tomorrow from 7 p.m., Canada take on Morocco. And then Paraguay play up against France at 11. And I can tell I've angered the Ronaldo fans because now the water plan is getting pretty busy. And we'll have our time, we'll have our fun with that. But remember this, the biggest football spectacle on earth is on your screens. It's the FIFA World Cup 2026 and it kicks off live on SABC 3, SABC Plus and SABC radio stations from the 11th of June to the 19th of July 2026. Don't miss a single goal, save or victory celebration. It's the world's best teams battle for football supremacy. Stay tuned to SABC Sports, that is the official broadcaster of the FIFA World Cup 2026. We're back.

0: the news. She's Rock Nation's latest signing. Her name is Sayla. This one's called Bliss on 5 early mornings. 5:32 all across Mzansi. Happy Friday, gorgeous. It's the Big Chief Tepi Muji waking you up. And while I've got five fresh jams to play for you in the next couple of minutes, we haven't done this in a while, and I'm absolutely excited for us to get back into this. I love it so much. Over and over, flop billing is one of my favorite things to get into, especially as we mock the rich and the famous once again. And tomorrow is going to be a day where they go out and play.
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0: Because all eyes and all styles will be locked onto Durban. It's the Durban July tomorrow. And you know, it's meant to be a horse race, but it just becomes, like I said, a gathering of the rich, the famous. And you'll hear all the buzzwords. Glitz, glam, celebrity, and all sorts. Marquee. But between you and I fear the Durban July isn't all it's cut out to be. Overrated, really. And I figured what with people trying their luck to get onto top billing, how's about we imagine what flop billing would think of the Durban July as it kicks off tomorrow. Shall we get into another round of that? Haven't done it in a while, but I think it's going to be fun nonetheless. Welcome to it. Here's another session of my favorite lifestyle show.
2: Welcome to the Durban July. This iconic event opens its gates every year in July, welcoming celebrities, influencers, politicians, and socialites. The fashion is simply breathtaking. Every outfit is carefully curated, every pose meticulously rehearsed, and every second conversation starts with, "Who are you wearing?" Naturally, the Greyville Racecourse is home to some of the country's finest thoroughbred horses. But if history has taught us anything, it's that the horse hair on people's heads is likely to receive more admiration than the horses on track. One of the event's biggest attractions is the networking, where access to exclusive marquees lets you rub shoulders with celebrities, captains of industry, influencers, and maybe the next witness to appear in the Mahlanga Commission. Of course, horse racing is also on the itinerary, a charming little intermission between filming outfit transitions and pretending the champagne isn't bought on credit. Mostly designer, sometimes delusional, it's the Durban July.
0: Gosh, that was fun to get into. Flop billing is always a jump, but even more so now. Knowing that it's the Durban July tomorrow, we get to mock them all. Fantastic. You'll see all the pictures come in, and next week we'll need to get another round of flop billing to talk about it. And hey, you know what? Even though they've launched the new season on SABC 3, I still think I'd much rather prefer to have flop billing. For your Friday, another round of my favorite lifestyle show. Before we get into Five Fresh Jams, we'll do it again very, very soon.
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Very quickly, one of my favorite people ever, because he says, "Morning, Big Chief. Think Flop Billing is the best thing ever." Hey, I'll play it out for you a bit later on if we've got the time, because we need to squeeze in your beat before breakfast. Thank Five, it's Friday. And of course, my favorite part of today, plugging you onto some of the newest and most incredible sounds that you need to be adding to your playlist. Five fresh jams on a fresh jam Friday. It's my favorite thing to do with you. And today is a big one, because we've got albums incoming from Madonna, Ciara Spiro, Ken Carson, and a whole lot more. But these five songs are on my radar, and I think they should be on your playlist. We'll start off with an exciting artist out of Pretoria. I've been lucky enough to see this guy live so many times, and he is incredible. He's got a new project on the way at the end of July, but dropped a single this morning. It's called Yimisani Nkarhi, which is Xitsonga for Stop the Time. His name is DFWNE. You gotta say each letter, DFWNE. And if you think it might be a tiny bit tedious to say the name, I think you'll find that the music, the listening experience, is absolutely worth it. And this song right here is the perfect place to start.

pulsing you is music from Georgia Smith, who's collaborated with Wizkid to deliver music that some might describe as for the grown and sexy. But I think I know the young and fine will enjoy it just as much. This one's called Alive.

And I'm also gassed about Tyson Cyvitelli's new era. He's come into it with full steam, and he's reinforced it with the official release of this one called Company Party.

Boys are here with new music. Terms and conditions apply. That's the name of the two-part party of Nasty C and Tellerman. And they're constantly teasing us with new music in anticipation of that joint record. This morning, they dropped a single and it's called Call Me, which I think is going to go all over the nation. We're all excited about it, and understandably so. You should be as well. Such a heater of a record.

playlist this weekend, courtesy of Tyson Cybertelli, Gail, DFWNE, Georgia Smith and Wizkid, and of course, Nasty C and Teleman. Which of these do you think needs to be added onto the 5FM playlist right away? Love to hear your takes on 082-550-5151. It's 5:43 all across Mzansi. Get your Thank Five, it's Friday's, and I think I got space for a couple more. 082-550-5151.

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0: And clearly we're up for it because Bank 5 It's Friday is locked in and loaded for you. We'll also get to find out what 5 Breakfast is cooking up on the other side of 6 o'clock. And I've been told that the search for a theme song continues. We've heard a couple, had a bunch stuck in our heads.
2: Yeah.
0: And we get to find out from Nick Hammond and the team what they've got cooked up on the other side of 6 o'clock. First, though, how's about we get into Dominic Fike right before we get into Bank 5 It's Friday and find out your beat before breakfast for today.
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3: The new SARS Commissioner, Dr. Ngobane Makubu. Is there anything different to the e-filing system this year? That
4: e-filing platform itself, we do prompt you to say, did you get additional income? Was it in crypto? Was it in rental, etc.? 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
3: Many young people, they're entering the workforce through, you know, side hustles, as they call them, freelancing.
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It's Dominic Fike, Mrs. on 5 early mornings here at the Big Chief Tepi Muji as we get the weekend started. And I know, you know this as well, that there isn't any better way to get it going

0: one is upon us. And that's why I need you to jump in on the WhatsApp line. 082-550-5151. Giving me all the energy that you got.
1: Thanks, five. It's Friday.
0: That's exactly what I'm talking about. First Friday of the month. And so I'm going to need massive energy from you. And you know how we treat our Fridays here at 5. Got to bang some mash mix up for you. PH in the mix later on. Also, some Das Kapital.
2: Hi, Big T.
0: Morning.
2: This is Makhata in Cape Town. And I just want to say, thank God it's Friday!
0: Makhata, I'm loving this energy. They get longer and longer with every single week. And I am here for it. Come on then, sign me up. Morning to Tando, who is up early, cup of coffee, doing wonders, and said that Avicii song I just played did everything for her. Well, you see, that's my job, to put you in a good mood. It has to happen, don't you know? Right then, all weekend long, we got parties lined up for you. Like I mentioned, PH and Das Kapital in later on. Bangers and mash on 5 Breakfast loaded in the next couple of seconds. And of course, a heater of a beat before breakfast that has been selected. I get the feeling you're absolutely going to love it. How's about some weekend sports viewing? We spoke about the World Cup, but please, Mr. Erica, remind us.
3: It's lights out and away we go. Five, it's Friday.
0: Yes, indeedy, of course. The British Grand Prix is finally upon us. And the Oaks at F1 announced that, it's going

0: Like I said, all the fun starts off here on 5FM all through the day. Even on 5 Lunch, the lunch break mix lined up for you. What more do you want, baby? I did mention that I got the chance to peek at some of the selections that you sent through for Beat Before Breakfast. They've been sensational. They've been phenomenal. And we'll get into that in just a moment. First, though, let's find out what's coming up on 5 Breakfast. The man in charge of it all is in the building. His name is Nick Hammond, and here he is for you. Take it away, Big
1: Thanks,
0: Papa.
1: Man, it's Friday.
0: What's coming up on the show today, Nick Hammond? You're in between 6 and 9. Talk to us.
1: We're talking bangers and mash. Hello. Mix. Game on was our weekend.
0: Hello.
1: We are here to open the doors. First Friday of the month. It is cold outside. We're warming things up, baby. Come on now.
0: That's exactly what I want to hear. Between 6 and 9, it all goes all the way up right here on 5 Breakfast. But first, we need to get on out of here. And before we do, how about we find out what that Beat Before Breakfast is sounding like. Edwin from Strand, good morning.
2: Good morning, Clappy. For Beat Before Breakfast, I choose Wallalo by Babes Would Do More. Thank you, Edwin from Strand.
0: Cheers, Edwin. That one is a heat of a selection. And for a Friday like this, God knows how much we need it. I'm back again tomorrow on the Top 40 on 5, counting down 40 of the biggest hits with you. Tune in from 10. It's going to be a big weekend. Until then, you know the drill. Take care of yourself. Condomize. Don't do drugs. Don't do anything stupid. This is how we wrap things up. It's the Big Chief, Sebi Muji. And with that...

0: President Ramaphosa reaffirms commitment to protect everyone from violence, and a man pulled out alive from the rubble in Venezuela.
1: Coming up in your sport, Cristiano Ronaldo scores for Portugal to set up a World Cup last 16 clash with Spain, while Switzerland are leading Algeria at the halftime break in their round of 32 clash. Plus, South Africa are out of the ICC Women's T20 World Cup after their loss to England in the semi last night. I'll have more of those details for you at 6:30.
0: Good morning. President Cyril Ramaphosa says South Africa remains committed to protecting everyone from violence, irrespective of their immigration status. President Ramaphosa, whose remarks come after the recent nationwide protests against undocumented migrants, was speaking during a visit to the DRC yesterday.
2: The government of the Republic of South Africa is firm in saying that we have a duty to respect the rights of all people on our continent. And we also have a duty to protect all people who live in our country.
0: Meanwhile, humanitarian aid organization, the Adventist Development and Relief Agency, says it's working hard to ensure that all undocumented migrants being processed in Cape Town are repatriated swiftly. Over 1,600 Malawian and Zimbabwean nationals have been stranded at the Home Affairs Repatriation Center in Epping while being processed over the past 5 days. Here's the agency's country director, Nhlonipheni Ncube.
3: What we want to do is try to make sure that everyone is off here. The facilities are not conducive when it comes to sanitation, the weather, people are exposed. So we want to clear this place if possible. So we have 19 buses that have left. We've got about 11 on the ground, and we've got about 20 more buses. And we hope with these 20 more buses, everyone can be cleared.
0: The ANC has thrown its weight behind the newly appointed Social Development Minister, Dina Pule. Pule had been sacked as Communications Minister in 2013 after Parliament's Ethics Committee found her guilty of failing to disclose her relationship with a businessman who got a tender from her department. Here's ANC Secretary General Fikile Mbalula.
4: Comrade Pule faced a process more than a decade ago. She was sanctioned by that process and she accepted the consequences. She stepped aside before we even made it policy. In government, she was sacked. In parliament, she stepped down. She never served in any structure of the ANC. She disappeared.
0: A man has been pulled alive from the rubble in Venezuela more than a week after two powerful earthquakes hit the country. Rescue workers from seven countries worked for hours to save the security guard, rather. Here's the BBC's Vanessa Silva.
5: I was able to speak with the head of the Chilean Fire Department, the medical team. He was explaining me how after 5 days of the earthquake, they reached this security guard and they were able to feed them through a channel like 11 liters in 72 hours of water and isotonic drinks.
0: The top story this hour, President Cyril Ramaphosa says South Africa remains committed to protecting everyone from violence, irrespective of their immigration status. 5% traffic.
6: A very good morning. Let's take a look at your roads in Pretoria. On the R21 northbound at Flying Saucer Interchange, a stationary vehicle is obstructing the left lane. In KwaZulu-Natal in Durban, on the M7 eastbound, the road leaving Pinetown in Durban is closed. And finally in Cape Town on the N2 outbound, after Searle Street, a stationary vehicle is obstructing one of the lanes. For 5FM Traffic, I'm Marley van Eden.
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0: A look at your weather this morning. Pretoria, Mahikeng and Cape Town highs of 17 degrees. Johannesburg 16, Mbombela 21. Polokwane 22 degrees. Bloemfontein 12. Kimberley 13. George and Gqeberha 19. Kugompo 21. Durban 23. Richards Bay 24. And Pietermaritzburg with a high of 20. For 5 Breakfast News and Weather, I'm Thabo Baloyi.
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7: So she hosted J.K. Rowling during Pride Month. And obviously, given the
8: current temperature in the room around J.K. Rowling. It was seen as like a little tone deaf by a bunch of people.
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0: Chapel Roan. Good luck, babe. Five Breakfast on 5 FM. Here we are, 3 July 2026, South Africa. It's going to be a beautiful day. I can already feel it. The Big Chief, he'll be back again on Monday. No, he'll be back again tomorrow. He's on the top 40 from 10 to 2, counting down the biggest hits in South Africa. And then weekend afternoons, who knows? Roll of the dice. Okay, let's do this. If you know that today is the 3rd of July, perhaps you know some birthdays celebrated on this day. Let's see if you can guess these people. How about a former Springbok number 8, one of South Africa's greatest loose forwards, the man of the match in the 2019 Rugby World Cup final? He also helped South Africa win a second World Cup in 2023, and then he retired right after that, and he went into the coaching side of things.
1: Yes.
0: Dwayne Vermeulen.
1: Yes.
0: 40 years old today. 100% correct. Okay, how about Mandla from Scandal?
2: Mandla from Scandal? I'm trying. Was there Mandla on Scandal?
0: Mandla on Scandal was played by 42-year-old. His name and surname both with T's. Tumelo Tahane. All right, okay. How about a former Springbok coach? Start running the gambit on them.
3: I wanted to say Yasi.
1: But it can't be Ninava. It can't be...
3: Jack White?
1: It can't be Peter.
0: It can be.
1: Oh, okay.
0: Peter de Villiers. P. Divi. It's his birthday today. He's 54 years old. First black coach of the Springboks. Okay, I don't know if we'll know this one, but she plays on 5FM, but that it's her birthday, and also that she's South Korean necessarily. But Peggy Goo, you know that track, it goes like, nah, nah, nah.
2: Oh.
0: It's her birthday today. How about a four-time Formula One world champion? He won consecutive titles with Red Bull Racing between 2010 and
2: 2013.
0: No, man, one of the biggest in the world. He's 39 years old. He retired in 2022. No.
3: Alonso.
0: No. He's also known for like doing environmental work. No. Come on, man. Sebastian Vettel. Tip of the tongue sort of stuff. How about the guy that jumped on Oprah's couch?
2: Oh, Tom Cruise.
0: Yes.
2: That was a chaotic episode.
0: Yes, because he's so in love.
2: Yeah, there was something wrong with that guy that day.
0: Who knows? Top Gun, Jerry Maguire, Rain Man, one of Hollywood's biggest movie stars. Tom Cruise, it's his birthday today. He is, are we going to guess? How old is he?
2: He is...
3: 46.
2: In 2006, he was 42.
3: Oh,
2: so he is 62.
0: That's 100% correct.
2: Oh,
3: you're
0: on the money, dude. It's also the day that Bobby Skinstad was born, former Springbok captain, by the way. Archaeologists also discovered an 80,000-year-old Neanderthal set of footprints. Three of them were on their way somewhere. They discovered that only a year ago in 2025. This was also the day Cardi B became the first female rapper to achieve 2 number one hits on the US Billboard charts. I Like It with Bad Bunny being the second one, and J Balvin. It's 6:15 in the morning. We're going to have a wonderful day. I can feel it. Get up, get up, get up, get out of it. It's time to Vogue, baby. Put your hands up in the air. Fold your palms over. And cut shapes in any direction you choose.

0: minus 2 minutes time.
1: I heard what you said through the grapevine. 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Getting religious with it. Time crossing these state lines. Working hard through the late nights. 20 seconds.

0: Teacher and Tyler, game time. FIFA Sound on 5. We have a guest, the celebrity, this morning. So if you don't know the game that we usually play around this time, we are thinking of somebody. I've wrapped them up in riddles and clues, and you have to try and figure out who they are. And as soon as you think you know, I want a voice note from you, because I'd love to hear where you are and what you're up to and how your morning's going. So all you do is you send that through on the WhatsApp line. That WhatsApp line is 0825505151. Just a voice note as soon as you think you've got it. Okay, here we go. She came from the Midwest dressed in ambition, then kept changing skins until the world forgot what the original looked like. Part saint, part scandal, part mannequin with a war plan, she made clothing feel political and fame feel like a dare. Who is this pop sovereign whose screen turns often got punished even while her mirror kept winning? Let's see. The team is also coming through on the WhatsApp line.
1: Sent.
0: Tabo has sent the right answer.
1: Of course he has.
0: Darling T, sweet, sweet, sweet Tabo. Okay.
2: Okay. Wait for me and leave.
0: Well, we're waiting.
3: No, mine is not coming.
4: No,
0: it can.
3: I have got no idea.
0: No,
1: it's
0: it can.
1: Okay, guys, we've got until 9.
0: No, we definitely do not.
3: No, even on Monday, I wouldn't get it.
0: All right.
2: This phone.
0: This woman didn't evolve. She practically shed eras like handbags. One minute, she's rewriting the dress code. The next, she's scandalizing priests, photographs, and parents. Then, somehow, wandering into cinema just long enough to get roasted and keep moving. Basically, part icon, part provocateur, part award show punching bag with perfect lighting. If you think you know who this person is, you've got to come through on the WhatsApp line. I want that voice. Let's see if you can prove you know it today. That number is 082-550-5151. Who is our guest, the celebrity?
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5: In Pretoria on the R21 northbound at Flying Source Interchange, a stationary vehicle is obstructing the left lane. On the M7 eastbound, the road leaving Pinetown in Durban, KwaZulu-Natal is closed. And finally on the N2 outbound after Searle Street, a stationary vehicle is obstructing one of the lanes. For 5FM traffic, I'm Marley van Eden.
6: Who is our celebrity? Can you guess it? From Michigan came a dancer with a dirty hunger who entered New York light on money and heavy on nerve. She soon wore history like fabric and made every new version feel like a coup. 0825505151. Let's see. It will be revealed next. You got to guess it before then. Let's see if that brain of yours is working nice on a Friday morning at 20 minutes after 6. In the meantime, two local icons. They're traveling to the UK to go and put us on the global map. It's Jesse Clegg and Saki. How dare you?

0: Jesse Clegg and Msaki. It's called How Dare You? Five Breakfast on 5FM. Okay, so we've given lots of clues about our guest, the celebrity, but the question then becomes, can you tell us who she is? Let's wait and see. 25 minutes after 6 o'clock, the WhatsApp line is streaming through. Let's see if anybody is right or wrong. I'll jump right in by heading off to Peter Maritzburg. Alex.
1: Morning, 5FM team. Alex here from Plettenberg Bay. Could it be Madonna? Have a good day, guys.
0: Good morning from Plett. Plett, wake up, South Africa. Yes, you are correct. From Plett, let's go to Erica.
2: Team, it's Erica from Pennington, KZN South Coast. It is only Madonna. But why is she in the news today?
0: Well, she's just released a new album. Some of the tracks, like the pre-track already with Sabrina Carpenter, we are playing. Tabo's been up all night listening to it. And has he picked up the subliminals that she is... seem to have fired at one of her ex-romantics?
3: No, I have not. I definitely haven't.
0: There's the track Bizarre. Do you remember hearing that one?
3: Okay, there is a track Bizarre, yes.
0: Okay, so who was she married to in the 80s briefly?
3: Sean Penn.
0: Yes.
3: I did not know that was a dig at Sean Penn.
0: Well, she doesn't officially say the name Sean Penn.
3: Yeah.
0: But there's a lot in there that she does say. And it kind of alludes to this idea that whoever she is talking about was threatened by her level of fame and couldn't handle sharing the spotlight with her, among other things. And it talks about a movie star with deep blue eyes.
3: And the thing about that marriage, very tumultuous. He had a temper. He was very possessive. But there was a lot of passion in that, you know, marriage. So I'm not surprised.
0: And that's why she's our guest. The Celebrity Confessions 2 is her what album, do you think?
3: Wait, oh my goodness, and I should know this. I should know this.
0: It's an incredibly impressive number for any artist. I understand that she's on a pedestal that puts her in very rarefied air. She's up there with, like, Elvis, Michael Jackson, etc. But it is her? Not 10th album, no?
3: It must be 15th.
0: It is 15th.
3: Yeah, okay.
4: Yo.
0: Exactly,
4: yeah.
0: On the money with
3: okay.
0: That one.
3: Yeah.
0: And is it good as a fan?
3: It's really, really good. I feel like I still need to give it time, but I have a few favorites. You know, Dance Teria, there's, you know, the one with this, and then there's also the song with Sabrina Carpenter. She has a song with her daughter, Lola, and Stromae. I need to give it time, but I'm really loving it because she's going back to her roots. It's dance, you know, she started out as a dancer, and, you know, one of her biggest albums, Confessions on the Dance Floor, you know, the prequel to this album, was a dance album. So this is, it's like a full circle moment for her.
0: The Queen of Pop, 67 years old. Whoever you are and whatever your taste in music is, it's just a defining moment in the history of pop culture and certainly the history of music. 30 minutes after 6 is fast approaching. Tabo's going to take a look at your headlines. The great Nolizondo will take a look at your first look at sports for the day. And then we launch straight into Hammin' a Good Time. You know this, right? It's your daily dose of positivity on 5FM. And a chance for you to participate. What we do is we collect great messages from all over the country. We say basically, any reason that you have for feeling good, send it in and let us know. And then we play it out. So I challenge you right now. Let us know who you are, where you're listening from, and tell me why you are having a good time. Anything at all. 082-550-5151. Fill me up, baby. Here's Tabo and Holly, as promised.
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3: In your headlines this morning, the evidence gathered against suspended Crime Intelligence Deputy Head Firoz Khan is set to be read into the record at the Madlanga Commission of Inquiry today. And President Cyril Ramaphosa says South Africa remains committed to protecting everyone from violence, irrespective of their immigration status. I'll have the full bulletin at 7.
6: With Nolizondo.
4: A very good morning to you. Let's start things off with the live football action. It is the round of 32 match of the FIFA World Cup, and Switzerland currently hold a 2-0 lead against Algeria. And in terms of the goal scorers there, Brelan Mbolo, he scored as early as the 10th minute, and Dan Ndoye in the 46th minute. So just in the early parts of that second half. Not looking good for Algeria, not looking good for African teams, because we know so far it is just Morocco that have advanced to the round of 16. Now, in terms of yesterday's football action, Portugal battled into the last 16 of the World Cup with a drama-filled 2-1 victory over Croatia to set up a titanic showdown with the European champion Spain. Ramos headed Portugal into the lead in the 4th minute of stoppage time before Croatia saw a last-minute equaliser ruled out for offside in Toronto. Portugal's 41-year-old superstar captain Cristiano Ronaldo had helped haul his team back into the contest, burying a 68th-minute penalty to cancel out Croatia's 53rd-minute opener from Ivan Perisic. Now, an emotional Ronaldo held up and pulled on a Portugal shirt bearing the number 21, a tribute to the late teammate Diogo Jota, the Liverpool star who tragically died in a car crash almost a year to the day from yesterday's win on the 3rd of July last year. And of course, for the 40-year-old Luka Modric, it was the final act of a sterling World Cup career. Meanwhile, for Spain, they recorded a 3-0 win over Austria in LA. 2 goals from Mikel Oyarzabal and Pedro Porro header sealed victory for the Spaniards, who produced their most complete performance of the tournament. And of course, as we said, Spain will be taking on Portugal in the round of 16. Now, in terms of cricket news, it wasn't a great outing for South Africa. The Proteas women have been knocked out of the ICC Women's T20 World Cup by England in the semi-finals. Now, England captains present and past combined to the telling effect as Natsava Brandt and Heather Knight shared a century stand that set up a decisive 40-run win over South Africa in the Women's T20 World Cup semi-final at the Oval last night. So this means that the tournament hosts England will play their arch rivals Australia in Sunday's final at Lord's. Both sides have won all 6 of their matches, so that is going to be an impressive final. Now, in terms of motorsport news, Lewis Hamilton has promised the Silverstone crowd that he won't stop until we get there, in pursuit of a record 8th world title in Formula One ahead of this weekend's British Grand Prix. Hamilton prepares for his 20th home event, enjoying a much improved second season at Ferrari, having already won 1 race, which is last month's Barcelona Grand Prix, and finished on the podium 4 times. That historic first win for Ferrari in Spain raised expectations that the 41-year-old Hamilton could challenge for a record 8th world title this year. He sits 3rd in the standings. He is 46 points behind Mercedes title-leading Kimi Antonelli after 8 rounds. And we'll wrap things up with rugby news. Henry Pollock has missed out on England's starting 15 to face the Springboks tomorrow at Ellis Park in the opening round of the Nations Championship, having been selected on the bench where he has been deployed for majority of his test career so far. Leading into the match, the 21-year-old name has dominated headlines in the land of the world champions, where he has proved to be a divisive character. For 5 Breakfast Sport, I am Oli Zondo.
3: A look at your weather this morning. Mahikeng, Cape Town and Pretoria, highs of 17. Johannesburg 16, Mbombela 21, Polokwane 22 degrees, Bloemfontein 12, Kimberley 13, George and Qabega 19, Kugompo 21, Durban 23, Richards Bay 24, and Pietermaritzburg with a high of 20. For 5 Breakfast News and Weather, I'm Thabo Baloyi.
0: All right, there it is. 35 minutes after 6. Next on the show, we're doing Having a Good Time. I don't see yours yet, by the way. I want to know why you're feeling good today. Share it with me. We're going to play it back to the country. In on the WhatsApp line number, it's a course. 0825505151. Keep on rocking, baby. Here we go. It's Friday morning.
7: Traffic. Let's take a look at your roads in Pretoria. On the N4 eastbound, after Solomon Mahlangu Drive, there's been an accident. The left lane is closed. On the N1 southbound, after Proefplaas Interchange, there's been obstruction of traffic. The centre lane is affected. And still in Pretoria, on the R21 northbound at Flying Saucer Interchange, a stationary vehicle is obstructing the left lane. In KwaZulu-Natal, on the N1 inbound at the ramp to Durban Road, there's been an accident obstructing one of the lanes. And finally, in Cape Town, on the N2 outbound after Searle Street, just a reminder, a stationary vehicle is obstructing one of the lanes. For 5FM Traffic, I'm Marley van Eden.
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0: this off for us. Why are we feeling amazing this morning? Jason, what say you, my friend?
1: I put it to you, team. Today I'm having a good time because it's Friday, baby, and it's weekend.
0: You're 100% correct, Jason. It is the weekend. The doors to the weekend are standing in front of us. We're about to bust them down. We're about to do all the wonderful things that come with the freedom of Friday, Saturday, and Sunday. All right, let's head down to Catherine. Catherine's got a sweet new one on the way.
2: Good morning, 5 PM breakfast here. For having a good time. I am having a very good time because I found out that I'm pregnant. I'm absolutely thrilled. So yeah, going on a new adventure for me and my husband. But yeah, I'm absolutely stoked. So it's definitely a good day for us. Hope you guys have a great weekend.
0: And you, wishing you all the best. I hope it all goes well and that your love grows stronger day by day, and eventually you welcome a beautiful new one into the world. 20 minutes to go till 7 o'clock in the morning. And we're listening, we are hearing, and we are feeling damn good as a result. Hit me, Lilana and Layla Rose. Let's go to Alberton.
3: My name is Layla Rose, and I'm having a good time because after my aftercare, I'm going to acro dancing, and before acro dancing, I go to aftercare, and I like playing with the boys at my aftercare.
4: Hi, 5 AM, it's Liliana from Alberton again. I just wanted to say that
5: it's Friday!
0: That's right, baby, the weekend is upon us, wherever you happen to be right
6: hey,
0: now.
6: Hey, this is Iman, and I'm having a good time because I'm with Nick Hammond and the team in studio.
0: Woo! I love it, it's going to be a wonderful day, I tell you what. I can feel it already. The quiz of the week is coming up next on the show. We're going to battle it out to see who has done what and fared how and if. And then from there on out, the gloves are just fully off, baby. So wake up, celebrate, embrace, tune on, turn in, drop out, do whatever you got to do. Big Jimbo, let's take it home, baby, all the way to the mothership.
7: Good morning, 5 Breakfast team. I'm having a good time today because I'm exhausted. I woke up at 1. Watched my team play, and we made it! We are through! Vamos, Portugal!

0: Bruno Mars, called Aja's Matt on Fire. Right, it's time for the quiz of the week. I've been instructed by our producer to ask that everyone close their laptops because he had accidentally sent the part of the quiz anyway onto everyone this morning. Oh. I had said I don't know that they've necessarily seen that.
1: No, I have, so I can't play.
2: But I would give it a shot if I were you.
3: I also am not going to play because I saw it, so it just doesn't make sense.
1: Like my integrity is too important.
0: All right, okay, I don't have time for this. Here we go. Okay, question Mondays. Are you ready?
3: Which South African
0: law
2: Pierre Lefosse.
0: Yes. Which South African jazz?
2: Judith
3: Sipuma.
0: Yes. Which singer, dancer,
2: Nicole Scherzinger.
0: Former Pussycat Doll lead vocalist? What's it?
2: Nicole Scherzinger.
0: That's right. What device?
2: The iPhone.
3: iPhone.
0: Yes. The inquest. Into
3: Dr. Neil Eggert.
0: Yes. Okay, there we go. There she is. Which Apple co-founder?
3: Steve Wozniak.
0: Yes. Which 17-year-old prodigy led Brazil to its
2: Pele.
0: First...
2: Pele. Yes. And I got that 1958.
1: That wasn't part of the question.
0: Whew. What is Pele's full name?
2: Wait. Ricardo.
1: Okay, skip. Go on.
3: please just say it.
0: Edson Arantes do Nascimento.
2: Sí, gracias.
3: Yo.
2: Un punto for
3: wow.
2: Me.
0: There we go. Okay. All right. Which Johannesburg police station was Dr. Neil Agut interrogated
2: Central.
0: At?
2: Central.
0: No.
2: Johannesburg
0: what,
2: Central.
0: What was it called?
3: Minus
2: the
3: five.
2: let's
3: move.
2: It was the...
0: John Foster. Okay, here we go.
2: It's fine. It's
0: in
2: fine.
0: Those days.
2: Yes.
0: And then he was taken to Charlotte Makeke Hospital. Tuesday, 30 June, which Limpopo...
2: Makati.
0: Yes.
2: Yes. Okay.
0: Which South African rapper, producer... And
3: by Luanstar.
0: Yes,
3: something.
0: Correct.
3: Yes.
2: Was that...
1: No, we did say it.
2: Okay.
3: We did say
2: okay,
3: it. Okay. And I memorized it.
2: Okay.
0: Yeah,
2: okay.
0: She clearly has. Because I even made the point on the day to say, I don't know. I'm a big fan of his. And I was like, I don't know if the team will know him.
2: Okay.
1: So what? His name is something.
0: No,
3: by Luanstar.
0: Yeah.
3: It's just I didn't know if I was pronouncing it correctly.
1: I'm going to tell everybody about this something.
3: Marley, let's try to get a point today.
0: Here we go.
1: I'm not cheating.
0: It might come, who knows? But you admitted cheating before we start. Which Olympic swimming
3: legend? Michael Phelps.
0: Yes. Which singer and actress born on this day?
3: Fantasia.
0: Yes. Which Formula One driver?
2: Ralph Sub-Lauren. Ralph Schumacher.
3: I said it first. I said Ralph Schumacher
2: but
3: first.
2: We know Ralph Lauren is a designer. Obviously, you know what I meant, honey, so I feel like that's a point. Okay, fine.
0: No. Okay, which boxing legend?
3: Mike Tyson.
0: Yes. Which ABBA-powered movie?
3: Mamma Mia.
0: Yes.
1: Mamma Mia.
0: Which South African... sorry, we're on to Wednesday now. Which South African peace activist born on this day in 1940?
3: Ella Gandhi. Okay, yes.
2: Ella Gandhi.
0: I feel like you said Gandhi,
3: yes. No, because I remember you said the daughter of...
2: The granddaughter.
0: Yeah.
3: Yes.
0: Of Mahatma.
3: Yeah.
0: Okay, which actress born on this day in 1977 is known for Armageddon, The Lord of the Rings?
2: Liv Tyler.
0: Yes. Which rapper, producer...
2: Missy music- Elliott.
0: Yes.
3: Justice.
0: Which model and actress born on this day...
3: Pam Anderson.
0: Yes. Which royal figure...
3: Princess Diana.
0: Yes.
2: Ish.
0: Which global music...
3: International Reggae Day.
0: Yes. Which South African figure... speech inspired Andrea Davis to create International Reggae Day. We didn't ask that on the day, but
3: Lucky Dube.
0: No, this is a woman politician activist.
2: Mamba Nguga.
0: One of the big
2: Winnie
0: ones.
2: Winnie Mandela.
0: It is Winnie Mandela.
2: Okay.
0: Yes.
3: We can't do
2: points
3: that.
2: For me.
3: We cannot do that.
2: Points for me.
3: We
2: thank
3: cannot
2: you.
3: Do that.
0: Take it up with the judge.
2: Point for me.
0: All right, here we go. Which South African football? This is now Thursday.
2: That's
0: right.
3: Okay.
0: Which Nigerian global superstar?
2: Banaboy.
0: Yeah.
1: I said it first.
0: Which actress born on this day in 1990? Yes.
3: Oh.
0: Which actress?
3: Lindsay Lohan.
0: Yes.
2: I don't remember yesterday. It's not
0: which
2: fair.
0: Which comedy writer and actor?
3: Larry David.
0: Yes.
2: Oh, she's gonna win this thing.
0: Which global awareness day?
3: Was it UFO day?
0: Yes.
3: Okay.
1: Oh.
0: Which sci-fi comedy starring Will Smith and Tommy Lee Jones?
2: Men in Black.
0: Yes. Which theoretical physicist broke British...
3: Oh, Locking.
2: Stephen Hawking.
1: I said something. You said something
0: yes,
1: else.
0: Yes, British publishing records on this day in 1992 with a brief history of time. Okay, now on to Friday we go.
2: I forgot today as well. This is not fair.
0: Friday morning, baby. 10 minutes to 7 o'clock and here we start things off. Which former Springbok...
3: Dwayne Formula.
0: Yes. Which South African actor and performer?
3: Tebogo Tlhagane.
0: Not Tebogo.
2: Tlhagane. Tato Tlhagane. Tumelo Tlhagane.
0: It is
2: Tumelo Tlhagane.
0: Tumelo Tlhagane.
2: Yes, I'm right.
3: I know.
2: Thank
3: let's do half points here.
0: Which former Springbok prop born on this day later became made French rugby history? Okay.
3: Oh, you didn't say Bobby. It's not to that one.
0: Bobby Skinstad is his
3: Bobby
0: birthday
3: Skinstad,
0: today. Yeah. I think it's just an answer at some point. Which South Korean DJ born...
2: Psy.
0: No. And fashion world favorite born on this day in 1990.
3: I don't remember.
2: No, we didn't do this one.
0: We did. Peggy
2: Goo.
0: Too late. Too little, too late.
3: Help.
0: Which German Formula
2: Sebastian
0: 1...
1: Sebastian Vettel.
0: Yes.
1: Vettel.
0: Which Hollywood superstar?
3: Tom Cruise.
0: Yes. In 2025, archaeologists published the discovery of an 80,000-year-old...
2: Neanderthal.
0: Yes, correct. Footprints. And where was that? We didn't say, but...
3: You didn't say. Well,
2: it doesn't matter. It doesn't count.
0: Okay. All right. It was Portugal. How old? Can't hear anything now. How old were the Neanderthal footprints?
2: I think, was it like 15,000?
3: You said 80,000.
0: I just said, yeah.
3: How?
2: Oh.
0: Which, but do you want the point now or no?
3: Yes, I do get it. I've got great listening
2: you
3: skills.
2: You said it. Ayub. Ayub.
0: Which rapper?
3: Cardi B.
0: Yes. All right.
2: And okay, you know, it's fine if you won. If you won, it's fine. It's fine. I won
0: she
2: last year.
0: Huh?
3: No,
0: well,
3: I didn't win. I didn't win. I didn't know the answers.
1: We all cheated, so it doesn't matter.
2: I didn't cheat.
1: Oh my word! We all got the answers.
3: So why didn't you get all the points, Marley?
0: Until 7 in the morning.
3: But I'm saying if no, I don't.
1: Where's Marley's
0: mic?
3: But I don't do it because I'm busy with other things.
2: Speak onto the mic. Into the mic.

0: Touch.
1: Cat's Eye. It's called Touch on Fiverr. Who has won the quiz today?
2: Ah, it's Choli, and it's fine. Congrats,
1: you sure?
2: Choli. Congrats. No, no, it's definitely her.
0: I'm really so tired of winning.
3: I'm just so glad I have integrity.
4: You know, you guys were actually getting along from Monday. Now it's Tuesday. And now...
1: Jason, it is Friday.
4: It carries on. Where everyone's fighting. It's quite amusing. Thanks for a good show, guys.
1: I appreciate it. I love you. And please keep listening. But Jason, you were telling us it's Friday earlier. I swear to God, this is the same Jason. Hold on.
4: Put it to you, team. Today, I'm having a good time because it's Friday, baby.
1: You see? Did you have a fall after that? All right, okay, so good morning. We've got the scores here.
2: Congrats, Potoli.
1: You don't know that.
3: But Thabo, you don't know.
5: Guys, it was a cheating
0: quiz.
5: It
0: could be Marley. You know, this could be Marley's first ever victory.
1: Marley
0: got just never know.
5: No, I have integrity. I don't cheat.
1: All right, the integrity, Marley got 3 today. Okay, let's do this. Thabo Baloyi has got 15 points.
2: Potoli has 15. Okay,
1: so which is very high, which is a very, very high score.
0: No, Thabo's won.
1: 15 has won it many times.
2: I can just know. I know that squeaky voice is going to... Yeah, we're going to hear it.
1: Olizondo this morning has got... 19 points!
0: What?
5: That cheat sheet really helped you.
0: Oh, my goodness. Oh, thank you so much. Thank you, thank you, thank you.
2: Mm-hmm. Yeah, let's do news now.
0: Wow.
2: Okay, can we do news now? Okay.
0: It feels like I'm on the World Cup.
2: Okay, fine. Yeah, can we do news?
0: It's incredible.
2: Yeah, yes, Paul, please, Nick, please do the news.
1: What?
2: I don't know. No, I'm thinking of something. No, I'm.
1: We can't do news now anyway. It's 3 minutes
5: to
1: seven.
5: You just wanted to ruin.
0: You called happy Paul.
2: No, I'm thinking of something.
1: What are you thinking? I'm actually quite curious. What are you thinking of?
2: I am so sorry.
1: Why would we? Where is
0: you
1: it?
0: Just I think that was my victory.
5: Yeah, that was just deliberate.
1: Polly is one, guys. Come on, let's celebrate.
0: And we always celebrate you when you get your 50 points.
2: We are the losers. And Polly.
0: This should actually come with some prize money. Please, can I get my check? Thank you.
6: Good morning, Kai. Okay, and this one, it's very clear. Polly takes it. I don't know what happened to Thabo, but yeah, no noise. Polly takes it fair and square. Marley, are you also part of the game?
7: I wish it was just us and this, but they can't trust us and this.

0: nuts rushing us.
1: We could just be friends like music Soul Child and Bobby Valentino. You could slow down. We got all these temptations like the group from Motown. And I'm playing like the crew that came up through my hometown.
2: Jack Harlow, Doja Cat on 5. We're going to bring a classic Hammond, bit you can't find to the fore now. We've done it in the past before, and every time I love the answers we get. So you know how this works, right? If you know of, if you've got a story that pertains to this thing, you've got to share it with us on the WhatsApp line. So I bet, here it is. I bet we can't find someone listening to the show who got covered in something. It can be anything at all, right? You could be a plumber. I'm thinking plumbers. I'm thinking people who maybe, you know, like you're a nurse. I'm thinking nurses, doctors, or people who, you know, you got covered in some kind of substance or something that you weren't meant to. I want to be disgusted. I want to laugh. I want anything at all. I want clumsy people who've done things accidentally. Anything. This is your time to shine and share your story. If it's good enough, we'll play it on the radio. I bet you can't find people or someone listening who got covered in something. If that's you, come through and share it on 0825505151. Let's have a funny one today. Let's have a disgusting one where we need to today. Let's have an amazing, epic one today. All right, it's 7 o'clock. While we wait for those, send yours in. Here is Le News.
3: Evidence against Firoz Khan to be read into the record and 27 people killed in Russian attack on Kyiv.
4: Coming up in your sport, Algeria have been eliminated by Switzerland from the FIFA World Cup, while Portugal will play Spain in the last 16. Plus, South Africa have been knocked out of the ICC Women's T20 World Cup after their loss to England in the semis last night. I'll have more of those details for you at 7:30.
3: Good morning. The evidence gathered against suspended Crime Intelligence Deputy Head Firoz Khan is set to be read into the record at the Madlanga Commission of Inquiry today. Khan, who was shot on Sunday in Houghton, Johannesburg, will not appear before the commission. Here's Sibahle Mota with this report.
5: Evidence leader Advocate Adela Hassim is expected to read into the record the evidence gathered against the suspended Deputy Head of Crime Intelligence. Khan has been implicated in the Aeroton drug consignment intercepted in the south of Johannesburg in 2021.
3: President Cyril Ramaphosa says South Africa remains committed to protecting everyone from violence, irrespective of their immigration status. President Ramaphosa, whose remarks come after the recent nationwide protests against undocumented migrants, was speaking during a visit to the DRC yesterday.
6: The government of the Republic of South Africa is firm in saying that we have a duty to respect the rights of all people on our continent. And we also have a duty to protect all people who live in our country.
3: The ANC has thrown its weight behind the newly appointed Social Development Minister, Dina Pule. Pule had been sacked as the Communications Minister in 2013 after Parliament's Ethics Committee found her guilty of failing to disclose her relationship with a businessman who got a tender from her department. Here's ANC Secretary General, Fikile Mbalula.
7: Comrade Pule faced a process more than a decade ago. She was sanctioned by that process and she accepted the consequences. She stepped aside before we even made it policy.
3: To the story now further afield, 27 people have been killed in the Ukrainian capital Kyiv in Russia's latest attack. The Red Cross says one of its key warehouses has been destroyed. It also says almost a third of 1 million units of humanitarian aid and equipment have been lost. And on a lighter note, Taylor Swift and NFL player Travis Kelce have kicked off rumored wedding celebrations at Madison Square Garden in New York City. Here's the BBC's Nadia Taufik.
8: There are hundreds of police officers already patrolling the streets. There's barricades everywhere. We were here as a white tent was being erected, which a source told us was for the 1,000 guests that are coming in. So all signs point to this happening. Although a New York tabloid did just say that they have a source that reveals they may have already said their I do's and that this will be more of a reception party on Friday.
3: A reminder of the top story this hour. The evidence gathered against suspended Crime Intelligence Deputy Head Feroz Khan is set to be read into the record at the Madlanga Commission of Inquiry in Pretoria today.
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0: A very good morning. Let's take a look at your roads in Gauteng. In Pretoria on the R21 northbound after Benoni interchange, there's been an accident. All lanes are closed. Expect delays. On the N1 southbound after Proefplaas interchange, there's obstruction of traffic. The centre lane is affected. And in KwaZulu-Natal on the N4 eastbound after Solomon Mahlangu Drive, there's been an accident obstructing the left lane. On the N1 inbound at the ramp to Durban Road, there's also been an accident. And on the N3 northbound after St. James Avenue, a stationary vehicle is obstructing the left lane. For 5FM Traffic, I'm Marley van Eeden.
3: A look at your weather this morning. Pretoria, Mahikeng and Cape Town, highs of 17 degrees. Johannesburg, 16. Mbombela, 21. Polokwane, 22. Bloemfontein, 12. Kimberley, 13 degrees. George and Kabeha, 19. Kugompo, 21. Durban, 23. Richards Bay, 24. And Pietermaritzburg with a high of 20. For 5 Breakfast, news and weather, I'm Thabo Balwe.
9: 5 Breakfast. Did you see Thabo posted a gym selfie yesterday?
10: But it was from, did he?
9: Yeah, but it was from the other week. Why did you say that, though? I would have just gone with it.
11: No, I didn't want to lie.
9: But you've been lying flagrantly with this whole gym buddy saga.
11: I have not.
9: Suddenly the truth matters.
11: No, because I have not.
9: You look very legitimate.
11: Didn't I look amazing?
9: I did. You look great. I would have just doubled down.
11: Really?
9: Oh, yeah, man. Give the people what they want.
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0: Good morning. Hello. 10 minutes after 7 o'clock. Oh, wait. The bet you can't find this morning is people who've got covered in things. I didn't say what things. It can be anything at all. That is entirely up to you.
1: I'm not painting you a picture perfectly, you know. Get very descriptive with it. I was working on site on a up in bougie place, building up the foundation on the second floor as well. So they were pouring concrete. So if you've ever been on site and you've seen anybody pour concrete, a truck comes in, they connect the pipe up with the shackles and water, and so on and so forth. So what they were doing is I was walking under by with my equipment, let's say that there, and they were doing a test run to make sure everything runs like in the pipe. So where was me? I was under the storm, bruh. No umbrella, no Rihanna, no nothing. All I heard was pa pa pa pa pa pa. And there I was, covered in foundation concrete.
0: Jeepers, man. I imagine if you work on sites, that kind of thing, you got to watch out for a lot. Thank goodness it didn't harden. Imagine you were voice noting us as a statue from somewhere.
2: Good morning, breakfast team. For Bet You Can't Find, I was doing an army camp in the Kruger National Park, very much near the Olifant Rivier. And being a chef, of course, there's stigmas attached to being a chef. And there was a water tanker, and two guys had climbed up to the water tanker, to the top of the water tanker, and I decided I wanted to climb as well. But before I could climb, they decided to urinate on me. So, yes, I was covered in that.
0: Oh, dude, that is horrible, man. I bet you, don't mess with the person who cooks your food.
3: Hi, Isha from Pietermaritzburg. Back in the day, I lived in Johannesburg, and I had a flatmate. Flatmate and I were really going through cravings, and wanted the Colonel's chicken. And we went to get the chicken, and on our way back, we were involved in a motor vehicle accident. My car was T-boned by another vehicle on Malibongwe Drive. And we weren't injured like in a very bad way, we were just shaken up. But when we opened our eyes, we thought that something really bad had happened, because we felt warm, like some gooey warm stuff all over our face. And we realized that the mash and gravy had actually toppled and went up and fell all over us, so we were covered in mash and gravy. So it wasn't a nice experience, but the people who came to assist us, they couldn't stop laughing.
0: Yeah, for not being particularly streetwise. And I'm sorry that you went from terrified to at least tasty in a minute. I'm glad that you're okay and sorry that happened.
4: Morning, team. On your Bet You Can't Find, someone who was covered in something. My brother and I were racing horses on the farm and went galloping past the dairy first thing in the morning after they all went in for morning milking, which was not very bright. And we came galloping around the corner and my horse slipped in cow dung and fell and rolled with me on him. So we were both covered in fresh morning steamy cow dung. So that's one of your Bet You Can't Find.
0: Ah, Taryn, I'm sorry, and I love these stories. Okay, let's up the ante here. If you're listening to this going, that's not disgusting, I'll give you disgusting. The Bet You Can't Find is people who've been covered in things. If that is you, whatever it was, whatever substance of any description, come and share your story. Nurses, doctors, paramedics, plumbers, you name it, we got them. What do you got for me? That number's 0825505151. We'll pick it up on the other side of this one. Jessica Pratt, ASAP Rocky. So hijack 5 breakfast or 5 FM.

0: All right, we can do a couple more of these. Not so. Yes, I think 18 minutes after 7, the hour's just gone legal. So let's jump in and go to Ibrahim in Cape Town, who's been covered in all manner of things.
1: Morning, morning, morning, guys. Ibrahim here from Cape Town. I'm a field service earth moving mechanic. So I have stories for, I got covered in all kinds of stuff. We do work for the city, so we mostly do landfill sites and transfer stations, which is, I'm covered in dirt all the time. But my worst situation was when I got covered from head to toe in gearbox oil.
0: Oh man, that's gotta be awful.
1: 80W90. Ask any mechanic, what is the worst smelling oil? It's that.
0: That now, doesn't come off, right?
1: It was still burnt also. I was soaked from it till my toes. Okay, that's probably too long voice note for the radio, but yeah.
0: I'm still
1: that
0: in.
1: That was my worst experience, and I've worked in landfill sites, got covered in diapers and condoms and stuff, but nothing as worse as burnt gearbox oil.
0: You've been through it, buddy. I wonder how you got that off.
2: Morning, Five Team. Kerry here from Durban.
0: Get ready.
2: This wasn't me. It was my ex's father. He helped us unblock our block drain, and he was pumping. He's like, yo, this is how you do it. I'm better than a plumber. And he was pumping and pumping and pumping. And all of a sudden, all the sewage popped up all over his entire face. It was gross. All over his face. No. All over the whole upper body. His entire upper body and face was just covered in sewage. I tried not to laugh so badly, but it was so funny. He was covered in our sewage.
0: You have to understand what Polokwane means to the show to get this one. Very nicely done.
3: Linton from Cape Town, for bet you can't find. On one of my trips to Polokwane, I was fiddling with a radiator, and the radiator exploded all over me, all over my face, everywhere. It was my first time experience ever seeing a radiator explode like that. I suppose that's my bet you can't find.
0: If you want to experience it more frequently, go to Tabo for lessons.
4: Hi, 5FM. I want to share my covered story. I am a vet, and during vet school, during our post-mortems, we would, you know, open up the animal, and it was really important that the gallbladder connected to the liver, that duct there is patent, that it's open and not blocked. So you always had to squeeze the gallbladder to squeeze

0: out the bile to make sure that the duct was open. And so we were checking for duct patency, and me and another student were hunched over this dead dog, and we were busy squeezing the gallbladder. And as I squeezed it too hard, and obviously the duct wasn't patent or open, and the gallbladder exploded into our faces and into our mouths and into our eyes. So, we were covered in bile and dead dog. And those dogs had been dead for a few days in the fridge before we did the post-mortem. So I was covered in dead dog, gallbladder, fraught bile. And yeah, so I had to make a trip to the emergency basin and wash out our mouths and eyes. But yeah, it was disgusting, but it's part of the job, and bet you couldn't find one of those.
1: Dude, no. Yeah, you take the cake. One more.
2: Hey guys, Chris here from Kempton. So yeah, I used to be a plant operator at a fairly prominent petrochemical factory out in Mpumalanga. And this one time, one of the acid water lines on one of our pumps was leaking. And unfortunately, the shutoff valve to get this thing, you know, to stop leaking was right under where this thing was spraying. So it was literally spraying upwards and coming down like a shower on top of this shutdown valve. And being the new guy at the time, I got nominated to, you know, go and, you know, close this thing. And it took me a good 5 minutes to get this valve closed while getting doused in acid water. Now, at the time, I was still living with my parents, and my foreman told me, you know what, go home, go get changed, go get showered, you know, just go sort yourself out. So I get in the car, I go home, and my mom at the time, she tells me the minute I walked in the gate, she could smell me coming in. That's how foul the stuff is. It is... yeah, it is not great. It's literally acid. Like, it is not the burning kind, not the kind that you get in your car battery and stuff like that, not the kind that eats through metal, but yeah, the type of product that we were working with, it's essentially called an acid. So the stuff would like eat through your skin if you leave it, you know, for too long. And yeah, so I had to get showered real quick. I took about 3 showers to get at least half the smell out. So it took another week to get the rest of it. So yeah, that was not a fun experience, but an experience nonetheless.
1: Just.
2: Anyway, guys, have a good one.
1: South Cheers. Africa, you never cease to amaze. There, we'll stop it there for today. 5 Breakfast on 5FM. That was the worst things you've ever been covered in on 5FM. 24 minutes after 7 o'clock in the morning. Hear them roads, sweetie. 5FM traffic.
3: In Pretoria, on the R21 northbound after Benoni interchange, there's been an accident. All of the lanes are still closed. Expect delays. On the N1 southbound after Briefplaas interchange, there's obstruction of traffic. The centre lane is affected. And in KwaZulu-Natal, on the N4 eastbound after Solomon Mahlangu Drive, the left lane is closed, and this is because of an accident. On the N1 inbound at the ramp to Durban Road, there's been an accident obstructing one lane. And in Cape Town on the N2 inbound before Borchards Quarry Boulevard, there's been an accident. One lane is closed. For 5FM traffic, I'm Marley van Eden.
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0: 7 o'clock in the morning, the great Elizondo is going to take you to Sporting Town. You don't believe me? Well, check this out. Here we go.
1: In your headlines, the Vanderbijl Park Magistrates Court in the Vaal will this morning rule in the bail application of the woman accused of defrauding the Imfuleni local municipality of more than 400,000 rand. And the evidence gathered against suspended Crime Intelligence Deputy Head Firoz Khan is set to be read into the record at the Madlanga Commission of Inquiry today in Pretoria. I'll have the full bulletin at 8 o'clock.
2: Five Sport with Elizondo.
3: A very good morning to you. Let's start things off with last night's cricket action. England are into the ICC Women's T20 World Cup final for the first time since 2016 after beating South Africa by 40 runs at the Oval. Captain Natsiva Brand marked her return from injury with a superb 75 or 47 balls, sharing a 133-run stand with Heather Knight as England posted 169 for 5. South Africa's chase faltered despite Tasman Brits' half century, with Lauren Bell and Charlie Dean leading the bowling effort to restrict them to 129 for 8. So England will now face the six-time champions Australia in Sunday's final at Lord's, aiming to lift the trophy for the first time since the year 2009. And in terms of football action, the match which just ended this morning saw Switzerland beating Algeria 2-0 to qualify for the round of 16. For the Swiss, they've had to wait 88 years for a knockout stage win. And in terms of the African teams, it's not looking good. 9 had progressed to the round of 32, but only 1 so far has made it to the round of 16. But of course, there's still Cape Verde, Ghana and Egypt that can still make it into the round of 16. And in terms of the other matches, Portugal battled into the last 16 of the World Cup with a drama-filled 2-1 victory over Croatia, setting up a titanic showdown with European champion Spain. Now, Ramos headed Portugal into the lead in the fourth minute of stoppage time before Croatia saw a last-gasp equaliser ruled out for offside in Toronto. Portugal's 41-year-old superstar captain Cristiano Ronaldo had helped haul his team back into the contest, burying a 68th-minute penalty to cancel out Croatia's 53rd-minute opener from Ivan Perisic. And then the emotional Ronaldo held up and pulled on a Portugal shirt bearing the number 21, a tribute to late teammate Diogo Jota, the Liverpool star who tragically died in a car crash almost a year ago on the 3rd of July last year. And for the 40-year-old Luka Modric, it was the final act of a sterling World Cup career. Meanwhile, for Spain, they recorded a 3-0 win over Austria in LA. 2 goals from Mikel Oyarzabal and Pedro Porro Heda sealed the victory for the Spaniards. And of course, now we know for Spain, they'll be taking on Portugal in the last 16. Moving now to motorsport news, Lewis Hamilton has promised that he won't stop until we get there in pursuit of a record 8th world title in Formula One ahead of this weekend's British Grand Prix. Now, Hamilton prepares for his 20th home event, enjoying a much improved second season at Ferrari, having already won one race, which was last month's Barcelona Grand Prix, and finished on the podium 4 times. That historic first win for Ferrari in Spain raised expectations that the 41-year-old could challenge for a record 8th world title this year. He sits 3rd in the standings, 46 points behind Mercedes title-leading Kimi Antonelli after 8 rounds. And we'll wrap things up with the rugby news. England have made 5 changes to their starting 15 for tomorrow's Nations Championship clash against South Africa at Ellis Park in Johannesburg. Head coach Steve Borthwick says the squad is excited to embrace the challenge of facing the world champions, the Springboks, at Ellis Park, calling it one of the great tests in world rugby. England are aiming to end a run of 4 straight defeats, including their 48-46 thriller against France in the Six Nations. And then, of course, after the Joburg event, England will face Fiji in Liverpool before heading to South America to meet Argentina as part of the inaugural Nations Championship. For 5 Breakfast Sport, I am Oli Zondo.
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1: A look at your weather this morning. Mahike in Cape Town and Pretoria, highs of 17 degrees. Johannesburg, 16. Mbombela, 21. Polokwane, 22 degrees. Bloemfontein, 12. Kimberley, 13. Tabega and George, 19. Kugompo, Durban, a high of 23 degrees. Richards Bay, 24. Pietermaritzburg, 20. And Kugompo, 21 degrees. For 5 Breakfast, News and Weather. I'm Thabo Baloyi.
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3: In Pretoria on the N1 southbound after Proefplaas interchange, there's obstruction of traffic. The centre lane is affected. In Cape Town on the N2 inbound before Broadway Boulevard, there's been an accident. Expect delays. On the R300 northbound at Old Barrow Road, there's queuing traffic. And also in Cape Town on the N1 inbound at Lower Church Street, there's slow moving traffic. Expect more delays. For 5FM traffic, I'm Marley van Eden.

It's Manana and Shekinah called Embrace Me. Five Breakfast on Five. And we've been in search of new theme songs for our show. And we've had some really exciting, inspiring, interesting, different ones, including, this was quite something, Bongani Ntshang, who has been around as a South African performer for a long time. You remember the Afropop trio Malaika, where he was an integral part of that. And he made us this.

0: to play, baby.
1: Love it.
0: And we have him on the line this morning to hear more. Bongani and Chang, good morning. Welcome on to 5FM.
2: Good morning, 5FM. How are you guys doing?
0: Yeah, very well. How are you? How are things?
2: I'm awesome. I'm awesome. And I'm great.
0: I'm very excited. I was also very, very excited to learn you'd sent in a theme song. So what happened? Did someone put it on your radar? Were you listening to the show? Did you see it online? I'd love to know the backstory that got you involved here.
2: Well, actually, I was just on Instagram. And then as I was just browsing through, and then I saw the ad. At first, I just thought, it could be just one of those. Then I went and I downloaded the app. And I checked it out, and I found that, okay, it's there. Then that means it's authentic. I mean, the 5FM app. So went through I just checked the requirements, I checked all the rules and regulations, and I'm like, okay. Well, this is going to be new for me. But hey, wow, what's the worst that could happen? And then I just thought, well, let's give it a go. And it wasn't really difficult because what I did was, the only thing that was difficult for me was to pronounce the Nick Heyman. I'm like, is it Heyman? Is it Haman?
0: Right. You should open TikTok. It'll tell you how to do it.
2: I did. Well, I did. And not only that, but he really, when I was checking out the videos, I'm like, oh, yeah, I've seen the videos before.
0: Right.
2: Oh,
0: yes. No. Yeah. I get that a lot. Yeah. So tell me. I mean, I'm really interested to know what you've kind of been up to. I mean, so obviously, you know, there was a time, and it's like 20 years ago now. Obviously, when you were in what then was one of the biggest groups in South Africa. I'm looking back at the awards. Like 2005, you guys get Best Newcomer. In 2004, even, you get Best Southern Group. 2005, you win a bunch of SAMAs, Channel O Music Awards, Metro FM Awards. That's about 20 years ago, and obviously we know a lot of the story. We'll get into some of it, of what happened back then, but what have you been up to? What's going on in your life these days?
2: Okay, so I don't know, for those that maybe are not too that, there was a point where it was just, okay, we started off as a trio, and then it was just myself and Matiki. So then she left Malaga 2021, and therefore I had a choice to make. It's either I leave, also start afresh, do my own thing as Bongani, or I continue the legacy. And then I decided to continue the legacy because of when Jabu was on his deathbed, he made me promise. He said to me, listen, please, I'm begging you, my friend, make sure that you continue the legacy of Malaga. Please make sure that you keep the brand alive and all of that. And 4 days after that, he passed on. So I went back to that and I said, okay, you know what? Let me do what I promised my friend. And since 2021-22, I've been performing as Malaga, but there's a lady that I was performing with. So currently, in about 3 weeks, I'll be releasing the first single from this new Malaga. It's called, now I call it Malaga Reborn.
0: I mean, I think it's worth saying as well that obviously, you know, unfortunately, there have been a lot of controversy that's marred a lot of the situation. I mean, I know that there's potentially some legal stuff involved here as well, but I mean, is there a world in which everybody kind of makes up with each other at some point, or is the relationship, in your opinion, just too sour?
2: At the moment, it is really too sour, but I always say that, you know, one never knows what the future holds, because at the moment, it's just me carrying the brand, carrying the legacy. And I'll be honest, I do have some bit of room, but, you know, that window might really close very, very soon. Because at the end of the day, you cannot force somebody to work with you or to stay with you. It's like marriage. One wants it to work, the other doesn't want to work. So what do? You move on.
0: And I wanted to also know, with the hit Destiny, were you aware that a lot of us South Africans were singing Llewellyn, Llewellyn?
2: I know. in fact, even the first verse, people had their own, you know, words, the lyrics. So it says, I cherish, I bless, I anointed the day.
0: Yes.
1: Wow.
2: When heaven sent you my way. So people were just singing that old one. Everywhere we go, would always ask people, what were you singing here? And when they tell us, it was really kind of fun, because even back in the days when we were still at school, we also had our own lyrics. Until you grow up, you're like, oh, no. I missed it.
0: I thought it was, I cherish, I guess I have known the day.
2: Yep. Yeah. So it's, I cherish, I bless, I anoint the day.
0: And then instead of, just so we're all clear as well, instead of Llewellyn, it is actually...
2: You were, and you are, and will be.
0: My soul in the air that I breathe.
2: My heart and the love that I need.
0: Yes, and you are my destiny. Bongani, it's a pleasure to chat to you. And, you know, I mean, for what it's worth, obviously Malaika is part of the great South African songbook for that hit and others. Yes. And it's really cool that you're here and you're doing this with us. We'll touch base with you again soon, I'm very, very sure. But you have a wonderful day.
2: Same to you. Thank you very much.
0: Isn't that crazy, hey? That is such an interesting story. I mean... there really is a lot involved nowadays. You can go and read up for yourself in what the band is involved with, and it unfortunately got quite messy. But in spite of that, they made big hits, and Bongani has given us another one. Five Breakfast with Nick, what did he say? Hairman on Five.
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0: Olivia Dean, So Easy to Fall in Love, Five Breakfast on Five Film. Right, there you go. More theme tunes to come next week and more backstories and etc. But how exciting, man. This is really turning into something fantastic. Elizondo, shall I ask you, where do we go after 8?
1: We are all heartbroken at the moment because, of course, the Proteas women unable to beat England in the semi-final yesterday. We thought we would be watching the final on Sunday between South Africa and Australia, but unfortunately it's England and Australia. So I want us to actually unpack not only yesterday's semi-final, but just the Proteas women campaign, you know, because we do get to the semi-final stage. And we remember, you know, just the last season, we're able to get the last campaign, we're able to get to the final. But why is it that we're just, you know, not able to get over the line and, of course, lift our very first T20 World Cup? So I have roped in the SABC News senior sports reporter, Samantha Murray. She will be unpacking the tournament at large and also looking ahead to the final on Sunday, because it's going to be a titanic one. Australia and England both unbeaten so far in this tournament. So it's going to be absolutely incredible. You do need to tune in for Game On Wazza Weekend on just after 8.
0: It's true, you must. And shame, because we plan these things quite a bit in advance, and I know that the hope was that we'd be celebrating this morning, looking ahead to Sunday. But either way, the show must go on, baby. Five Breakfast on 5 FM.

0: Lisa and the great Rosalia, one of the great songwriters of our generation. Five Breakfast on 5FM. I love it. That's right. Game On Was a Weekend is standing by. I got a little bit of my man Matthew Mole for you just ahead of that. He goes live in exactly 8.7 seconds. And then we take it all the way to Newstown with Filthy T. Baloy. I love it. In my head. Here we go. Check this one out. Come on.
1: When I get tongue-tied, when I'm on the front line, when I feel lost, you know what it feels like, you know what I feel right, you know what it costs.

0: Bail ruling expected for Imfuleni the municipality fraud accused and trial of two potential Ebola treatments underway.
1: Coming up in your sports, the Springboks will be facing England in the opening round of the Nations Championship at Ellis Park, Johannesburg tomorrow. Plus, Algeria have been eliminated by Switzerland from the FIFA World Cup, while Portugal will take on Spain in the last 16. I'll have more of those details for you at 8:30.
0: Morning. Good morning. Let's start with the courts. The Funder Bail Park Magistrates Court in the Vaal will this morning rule on the bail application of the woman accused of defrauding the Imfuleni local municipality of more than 400,000 rand. Janita van Rienen Kutsier was arrested 2 months ago following the murder of the municipality's financial officer, Martha Rantsofu, who had flagged the alleged fraud. Lerato Makola has more.
2: It is alleged the accused misrepresented herself as an independent agent who could assist residents obtain discounts on their outstanding municipal accounts. Victims would allegedly give her money to make discounted payments to the municipality on their behalf. However, the funds were allegedly never paid over to the municipality.
0: The evidence gathered against the suspended Crime Intelligence Deputy Head Firoz Khan is set to be read into the record at the Mdlanga Commission of Inquiry in Pretoria today. Khan, who was shot on Sunday in Houghton, Johannesburg, will not appear before the commission. Sibahle Mota reports.
3: Evidence leader Advocate Adela Hasim is expected to read into the record the evidence gathered against the suspended Deputy Head of Crime Intelligence. Khan has been implicated in the Aeroton drug consignment intercepted in the south of Johannesburg in 2021.
0: Deputy Police Minister Kaisel Matale says different authorities at the Lebombo border post have collaborated to monitor and take action against those attempting to cross without valid documentation. Matale visited the border post between South Africa and Mozambique yesterday following recent protests against undocumented migrants.
4: We are going to intensify the work that we have been doing around illegal undocumented foreign nationals. But what we have been doing have not been enough because it has even triggered a response of South Africans to march to demand government to do more. And their message was very clear on the 30th.
0: And the World Health Organization says a trial has begun of two potential treatments for the strain of the virus behind the current Ebola outbreak in the DRC. Here's the BBC's Anbarasan Efirajan.
5: The virus that spreads through bodily fluids has caused more than 1,400 cases, including 438 deaths in the Democratic Republic of Congo. The trial is being conducted by the country's National Institute for Biomedical Research, backed up by partners including the WHO. Health experts said the trial might require more than 1,000 patients to produce definitive answers.
0: The top story this hour, the Funder Bail Park Magistrates Court in the Vaal will this morning rule on the bail application of the woman accused of defrauding the Imfuleni municipality of more than 400,000 rand.
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8: A very good morning. Let's take a look at your roads in Johannesburg. On the N12 westbound at Electron Interchange, there's been an accident. Three of the lanes are closed. Expect heavy delays of about 30 minutes. On the N12 eastbound at Kamoro Street, there's also been an accident. The centre lane is closed. And still in Johannesburg, on the N1 northbound before Diepkloof Interchange, a stationary vehicle is obstructing the centre lane. Over in KwaZulu-Natal, on the N2 inbound at the ramp to Solomon Mahlangu Drive, there's been an accident. The left lane is closed. In Cape Town, on the R300 northbound at Old Barrel Road, there's queuing traffic. And finally, also in Cape Town, on the N1 inbound at Lower Church Street, there's slow-moving traffic. Expect delays. For 5FM Traffic, I'm Marley van Eeden.
0: A look at your weather this morning. Cape Town, Pretoria and Mahikeng highs of 17, Johannesburg 16 degrees, Mbombela 21, Polokwane 22 degrees, Bloemfontein 12, Kimberley 13, George and Kabeja 19, Kugombo 21, Durban 23, Richards Bay 24 and Pietermaritzburg with a high of 20. For 5 Breakfast, News and Weather, I'm Thabo Baloyi.

0: Camilla.
1: Camilla Parker Bowles. What happened? So she hosted J.K. Rowling during Pride Month, and obviously given the current temperature in the room around J.K. Rowling, it was seen as like a little tone deaf by a bunch of people.
2: Why did she think that was a good idea?
1: Probably because she is a monarch and is extremely detached from anything to do with real life.
2: But I feel like her staff should have been like, Your Majesty, I don't think this is a good idea.
1: She said, oh, shut up!
2: Yeah, probably.

0: It's Ariana Grande, I tell you. I hate that I made you love me on 5, and it's time for...
1: Game On...
2: Words Are Weekend!
1: Oh, just so close for the Proteas women, but unfortunately, no cigar, as they always say, in terms of South Africa beaten by England yesterday in that second semi-final of the ICC Women's T20 World Cup, losing by 40 runs after what was a brilliant start. And of course, in terms of that toss going their way. So that's why I've roped in the SABC News senior sport journalist, Samantha Murray, who will be chatting to us and unpacking not only the semi, but the tournament in its totality. Sam, thank you so much for making time for us on 5 Breakfast. Yesterday, you and I were exchanging text messages, and I was just like, oh, brilliant start. This is exactly what we needed. At some point, 33 for the loss of 3 was England, but it just didn't quite come together for us. Where do you think it went wrong for South Africa?
3: Good morning. The morning after the night before, they were 23 for 3. They were 23 for 3. I mean, I think we just didn't play our best cricket. You know, that is the long and the short of it. We did well in the bowling department, well enough for this format, but we didn't come together with the batting thing. It really showed. We were the second best team last night, and yeah, I mean, congratulations to England. 23 for 3, then you had the experience of Natsuma Brunt and Heather Knight in a 133 run fourth wicket partnership. That's where the wheels came off for South Africa. And yeah, like I said, in the batting department, we never pitched. I don't think we pitched this whole tournament. You know, our captain was short of runs, our whole top order. I mean, many, many, many things. I think for me, we can't come into a World Cup situation. Yes, we played well enough to get into a semi-final. Australia did a solid taking care of India there in our final group one match. But you can't be tinkering with the batting order, you know. It going into a big tournament, you can't. You've got the personnel, you've got everything, we've got the whole range of players that we need. We have them, and I think, yeah, I don't think it was our best effort, no.
1: No, absolutely. And I want us to just take a look at the tournament, because we started off with that loss to Australia, 65 runs, but of course bounced back with that 2-wicket victory against Pakistan and that thriller of a match against India, where we won by 6 wickets, and of course thrashing the Netherlands by 88 runs. But the truth of the matter, Sam, is that we also needed Australia to help us out in terms of that little favor, you know, against India for us to progress to the semi-finals. Do you think we were just convincing throughout the group stage?
3: Absolutely not. Absolutely not. If I had to put my money on it, I would have actually supported India to go and be a worthy opposition against Australia in the final. Because no, we didn't. And this is the thing. We played not to our potential. And that is, I think, you know, what it was. You can't have some of the best batters in the world and not perform, you know. But in the tournament overall, I mean, there were a few upsets. There were some good upsets. Ireland upset the West Indies in their game, in their final group match, which is, but, and the West Indies went on to play that semi-final against Australia. But yeah, I think for women's cricket, we're growing. It's amazing. It's, you know, fans have come out. Like, India, I think I'm so jealous, because any game that they play is like a home game.
1: Yeah.
3: Wherever India plays, men or women, and I think that really is like, you know, the ultimate in cricket. But yeah, no, I can't even, when you look at our team sheet and you look at the superstars and you look at the experience, I'm struggling to find a real reason why we didn't fire.
1: And also when you look at the efforts from Tasman Brits, that half century, you would have thought, you know, a performance like that would have been able to get us over the line. But as you said, it was the former present captains, Natsa Verbrand, Heather Knight, who really came through, and it was just so remarkable, and were just unable to break that partnership.
3: Yeah, that it was class batting under pressure in a World Cup, in a home venue. I think it's a really, really incredible. Like, props to them. I mean, they came, they owned it. I know the coach, Madhava Mashindi, was saying that maybe we didn't want it enough. And I don't know. I think, yeah, we were off the ball.
1: Sure. And then just in terms of also, you know, bringing in Sunelisa ahead of Dane, what was the thinking maybe around that?
3: Yeah, that's another one that that we'll have to unpack in the office, Tony. But yeah. I don't know. You know, over the course of the tournament, many journalists asked, and Dane came in as a batter. So she was never going to be bowling. But I'm not sure why we wouldn't pick Sunelisa, who did so well opening the batting with Laura during the series against India prior to the World Cup. And I don't know, for me, I would think I would back Sunelisa at number 3. Mm. You're open with Laura, and you got Jasmine and

0: okay? So you want a weapon like that in your arsenal. But yeah, I think, listen, this is the thing. The bowling was, for this format of the game, you know, all the bowlers take a dressing, all of it. It is about making big scores and, you know, the sixes and all of it. But yeah, we were generally very good at the bowling. Not just Shabnam, I mean, Marizan Cup is another class act. You know, Nongkulimlaba leads the spin attack. I mean, experienced class. You know, we've had all of it. Yeah, like I said, I'm still trying to like figure out what went wrong. Yeah, but yeah.
1: No, absolutely. Yeah, and of course, now the big final, and I think it really is a mouth-watering final going into Sunday. The six-time champions, Australia, taking on England, who are making a final appearance since 2016, which is incredible. Both unbeaten. How is it even going to sway at Lord's? You know, I was also just so impressed with the crowd at the Oval yesterday, over 21,000. We can expect, I'm probably sure, like around that number, even more. But how do you see things panning out on Sunday?
0: I mean, absolutely mouth-watering, right? I think this is what World Cups are about. The two best teams in the tournament facing off. I mean, listen, you cannot write Australia out of any of these things. Yeah. The Australians come with this big match temperament of, you know, and owning it, and six-time champions. I mean, really. Yeah, England finally has gotten, I mean, I think. I was thinking about, South Africa was England's bogey team in the semi-finals for the last couple of World Cups. And so they've gotten over us. And yeah, I think it's going to be an absolutely incredible game of cricket. And so good for the women's game, you know.
1: And the women's game that is growing. I hope, you know, we'll return to the final stage very soon, because they got us used to it. And hopefully, you know, the Proteas women at some point will lift this trophy that really just is so elusive to them. Thank you so much. That's Samantha Mari, the SABC News senior sport journalist, just unpacking that unfortunate loss to England yesterday, beaten by 40 runs in the semi-final, which means that England will now be taking on the six-time champions Australia in Sunday's final at Lord's. And of course, England aiming to lift this trophy for the first time since 2009. But of course, Australia truly have been looking like the champions this entire tournament. That's all for Game On.
2: 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I'm not sure where to go.

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3: A final look at your traffic this morning. In Gauteng, there's a stationary vehicle on the N1 northbound before Deep Kloof Interchange, so please approach with caution. And also in Gauteng, there's obstruction on the N1 southbound after Proefplaas Interchange, so do approach with caution. For 5FM traffic, I'm Marley van Eden.
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1: Drum Syndrome, it's called Shh 5 Breakfast on 5FM. All right, stand by. We have got Romolka in the cut today from 8:35 all the way down to 9. It is the Bangers and Mash mix. You know it, you love it, you signed up for it. We're doing that on just the other side. We've also got the latest in sport. One final look for the day with the great Elizondo ahead of a big weekend, which we will do on just the other side. Hold on, hold on, hold on. Here it all comes.

0: That's what I'm talking about, baby. It's Ladysmith, Black Mambas, and Jeremy Loops. This town on 5:30 minutes after 8 o'clock. We are standing by for Bangers and Mash, Remolka. But first, Holly Zondo with sport. Thabo Baloyi has headlines. Let's go to Fundamel Park, baby.
1: In your headlines, police in the Northwest say there's no evidence to prove that there's a serial killer in Boitekong outside Rustenburg. And the Thunderbale Park Magistrates Court in Davao will this morning rule on the bail application of the woman accused of defrauding the Umfolini local municipality of more than 400,000 rand. Yonaka Chiledi has the full bulletin at 9.

0: Lunch with Oli Zondo.
1: Very good morning to you. Let's take a final look at your sport news. Starting things off with cricket action from yesterday. England have booked their spot in the final of the ICC Women's T20 World Cup for the first time since 2016 after beating South Africa by 40 runs at the Oval. Captain Natsiva Brand marked her return from injury with a superb 75 or 47 balls, sharing a 133-run stand with Heather Knight as England posted 169 for 5. And South Africa's chase faltered despite Tasman Britt's half century, with Lauren Bell and Charlie Dean leading the bowling effort to restrict them to 129 for 8. So this means that England will now face the six-time champions Australia in Sunday's final at Lord's, aiming to lift the trophy for the first time since 2009. And of course, in terms of rugby action, lots of international rugby tomorrow. And in one of those clashes, it is the Springboks that will be taking on England. England have made 5 changes to their starting 15 for Saturday's Nations Championship clash against South Africa at Ellis Park in Johannesburg. And head coach Steve Borthwick says the squad is excited to embrace the challenge of facing the world champions at Ellis Park, calling it one of the great tests in world rugby. England are aiming to end a run of 4 straight defeats, including their 48-46 thriller against France in the Six Nations. And of course, there was football action this morning in the FIFA World Cup round of 32 clash. Switzerland have advanced to the round of 16 after beating Algeria 2-0. And of course, for Switzerland, they've had to wait 88 years for their first knockout stage win. And it's not looking good for African teams as another one bites the dust. Now, of course, we remember 9 teams had advanced to the round of 32. And only one so far has confirmed their place in the round of 16, which is Morocco. But of course, we still have Egypt, Cape Verde and Ghana that will be in action. And in case you missed yesterday's football action, Portugal, they battled to a 2-1 victory over Croatia. It was Ramos who headed Portugal into the lead in the 4th minute of stoppage time before Croatia saw a last gasp equalizer ruled for offside in Toronto. And of course, Portugal's 41-year-old superstar captain Cristiano Ronaldo also scored in that encounter, and he held up and pulled on a Portugal shirt bearing the number 21, which is a tribute to the late teammate Diogo Jota, the Liverpool star who tragically died in a car crash on the 3rd of July last year. This match was also the last for the 40-year-old Luka Modric, who's had a stunning World Cup career for Croatia. Meanwhile, for Spain, they recorded a 3-0 victory over Austria in LA, so it means that the European champions will be taking on Portugal in the last 16, 2 goals from Mikel Oyarzabal and Pedro Porro. And in terms of football action that we can expect this evening, Cape Verde will be up against Argentina. And of course, remember, Cape Verde are still unbeaten in this tournament. And who knows, they could possibly cause an upset and beat the defending champions. We'll wrap things up with motorsport news, where Lewis Hamilton has promised that he won't stop until he gets there. And that is, of course, in pursuit of a record 8th world title in Formula One ahead of this weekend's British Grand Prix. In terms of Hamilton, he's preparing for his 20th home event, enjoying a much improved second season at Ferrari, having already won one race, which is last month's Barcelona Grand Prix, and finishing on the podium 4 times. So as it stands, Hamilton sits 3rd in the standings. He is 46 points behind Mercedes title leading Kimi Antonelli after 8 rounds. Jude Van Dyk will have more for you on the 5 Drive for 5 Breakfast Sport. I am Oli Zondo.
2: A look at your weather this morning. Mahikeng, Pretoria and Cape Town highs of 17 degrees. Johannesburg 16, Mbombela 21, Polokwane 22, Bloemfontein a high of 12, Kimberley 13, George and Gqeberha 19, Kugompo 21, Durban 23, Richards Bay 24, and Pietermaritzburg with a high of 20. For 5 Breakfast News and Weather, I'm Thabo Baloyi.
3: Yes, he is! Remolka is standing by. Hold on. Bang is a mess. 5 FM traffic.
4: In KwaZulu-Natal on the N2 northbound at Higginson Highway, there's been an accident. One of the lanes are closed And also in KwaZulu-Natal, a stationary truck on the N3 northbound at the M13 exit at Key Ridge Interchange. The right lane is obstructed. For 5FM traffic, I'm Marley van Eden.
3: All right. It is as simple as this. The Bangers and Mash mix is standing by, waiting in the wings. I need you to get it loud. Hold on. Here it comes at exactly 1 minute and 4 seconds.
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2: Breakfast.

He really is very, very, very good indeed. His name is DJ Romalka, and he's been in the Bangers and Mash mix, baby. He's got 7 minutes 47 seconds left with you, and he's going to use up every single one, giving you exactly what you need. We as Five Breakfast hope you stay committed to a wonderful weekend. We'll see you on the other side.

Leading stories in your news this hour. Police respond to claims of a serial killer in the northwest, and bail ruling expected for Imfuleni fraud accused.

0: A very good morning to you. It's 9 o'clock and we start with this. Police in the Northwest say there's no evidence to prove that there's a serial killer in Boitekong outside Rustenburg. Residents allege that a serial killer has been dumping bodies in a nearby river. 5 bodies have so far been found in the river. Provincial Acting Police Commissioner Rhino Naidu says that the post-mortem results show that most victims died due to drowning.
1: The cases are being pulled together mainly because of the location and similarities of issues. We have not yet found any evidence to indicate that there is a serial killer or if they were all murders. But I understand the timelines and the location, it drives the concerns of the community.
0: Over in the courts, in the Funderbijl Magistrates Court in the Vaal, this morning will rule on the bail application of the woman accused of defrauding the Emfuleni local municipality of more than 400,000 rand. Janitha van Rienen Kutsia was arrested 2 months ago following the murder of the municipality's financial officer, Mathra Ratsofu, who had flagged the alleged fraud. Lerato Makola has more.
2: It is alleged the accused misrepresented herself as an independent agent who could assist residents obtain discounts on their outstanding municipal accounts. Victims would allegedly give her money to make discounted payments to the municipality on their behalf. However, the funds were allegedly never paid over to the municipality.
0: In other news, President Cyril Ramaphosa has reaffirmed Africa's unwavering support for the DRC as it fights the Ebola outbreak. He was speaking in Kinshasa yesterday as the African Union champion for pandemic preparedness, prevention and response.
3: South Africa remains committed to investing in African innovations and local manufacturing capacity. In this regard, we are supporting our manufacturer, Afrigen, as it participates in efforts to develop a vaccine against the virus of Ebola that has broken out.
0: And further afield, Venezuela's interim president, Delcy Rodriguez, says almost every official in La Guaira state, the epicenter of last week's powerful twin earthquakes, has died. Rodriguez says nearly 2,600 people are now confirmed to have been killed across Venezuela. The BBC's Jacob Evans.
4: Speaking to reporters, Delcy Rodriguez attempted to calm growing criticism over her administration's response to the devastating double earthquake. Thousands of people are still reported missing, but she rejected accusations officials were slow to react. Ms. Rodriguez said almost 200 buildings were totally destroyed, but that rescue efforts were continuing.
0: Recapping the top story this hour, police in the Northwest say there's no evidence to prove that there's a serial killer in Boitekong outside Rustenburg. For 5 News, I am Yonaka Teledi. Welcome to 5 Mid Mornings with Karabo. Stellenbosch,

0: It's J. Cole, She Knows, on 5 Minute Mornings with Kangabo. He's coming to the country in December. It's going to be so dope.
1: December is the month of concerts.
0: Oh, yeah?
1: We've also got Kehlani coming.
0: Oh, yes.
1: In December. So, yeah, I think we've got a full itinerary as it stands, girl.
0: Listen, there's so many concerts happening in Mzansi. Jill Scott, if you're a fan.
1: November!
0: Neo is coming. I think that's October.
1: Nice.
0: Flowetree, if you're a big fan of like the R&B, Neo Soul kind of vibe, they're coming to the country.
1: Yeah, absolutely. This exact weekend, Masego is going to be here in Joburg as well.
0: Oh my goodness.
1: So it's a big one. I mean, stuff is happening in Durban. It's a lot going on.
0: Yeah, listen, we are spoiled for choice in terms of entertainment. Welcome to the show. 13 minutes after 9 o'clock. This is 5 Minute Mornings with Kangabo. Lady Zamar is coming to the studio.
1: I am freaking out. I'm freaking out. It's about to be... The stars are colliding, I will say.
0: I'll just
1: say that.
0: She's got a brand new single titled First Class. We've definitely played it on the show before, and she's going to be chatting to us about that. We've got Culture Shift coming up next and awesome epic music as per usual. Happy Friday. Let us do this.
1: Happy Friday.
0: Bit of a tough, complex week in South Africa this week, and I'm just glad it's over, to be honest.
1: Yes, yes, same girl, same. Let's go breathe.
0: Honestly, I'm so glad it's over.

0: It's Dan Jiminy Teleman on 5 Minute Mornings with Kangabo. On this Friday, it is favors. So we've all had those moments at work where something makes you think, I'm not dealing with this today.
1: Ooh-wee, yes.
0: You want to just pack your bags and leave the office.
1: Heike, I feel like you were with me this morning because that's exactly how I feel about one of my men. I'm not going to deal with them. I'm literally going to pretend like everything just didn't happen, disassociate, and get in the Friday mood.
0: You see, sometimes you're feeling like that at the office, and you just want to get out of there. Whether it's the aircon not working, the internet being down, or just an uncomfortable workspace, it raises an interesting question about where we draw the line, right? So there's a story going around about a group of Gen Zs at the office where they packed their bags and they left. They said, we're not coming in until this aircon is fixed.
2: Really?
0: It was hot in the office, and they're like, we cannot deal with this. We've dealt with a situation like this.
1: Very, very similar situation because water is an issue and air conditioning works with water.
0: Yeah.
1: So if there's no water in the pipes, we've got a problem.
0: Yeah, we actually had that issue before and we kind of like stuck it out.
1: Oh no, for sure. We are soldiers. Yeah. I think also lucky because we work very small periods of time. It's just 3 hours. But if you're in office from 9 to 5, it actually becomes a health hazard.
0: Yeah. Harry Baby actually even did the show topless.
1: Yes. We were doing that all the time. I came in a sports bra all the time. Well, if you came, yeah. It was beach day every day, actually.
0: So we stuck it out. But this group of Gen Z at this particular office decided that they cannot deal with this. It's a health hazard. They're not going to work if the aircon is not working. So I really want to talk about it, because I'm not too sure how I feel about it, because I've experienced that and I stuck it out. I just kept coming to work.
1: Yes.
0: But then again, I am a freelancer, so if I don't come to work, I won't get paid.
1: Yes.
0: But let's hear from you. Leaving work because the aircon isn't working, were they being lazy and entitled, or is it a completely valid reason to call it a day?
1: Ooh, man, I'm gonna have to say it's valid.
0: Oh, yeah. Thank

0: for their working hours. And again, if every generation doesn't step up to like speak up for themselves,
1: yeah,
0: we're gonna keep being told like, yeah, you have to persevere.
1: Yeah,
0: you know they say bagazela, like, yeah, persevere, be strong, like be resilient, like fight through it, like don't just give up. Yes, the younger generation, we are good at giving up, if you want to call it that, because it means then you get to take our rights very seriously.
1: Yeah,
0: it is important for the work environment to be well lit, well ventilated. Basics,
1: you know, it's like when you're at the office and there's no water as well.
0: Exactly, it's a very much an a violation of your rights. So the company needs to make accommodations, bring in a smaller air conditioning unit, which is what we had,
1: yeah,
0: in our issue. So the management is always having to try and, okay, let's meet you guys where we can,
1: yeah,
0: which is a better effort. But if they're not bringing in a mobile air conditioning unit, if there's no water and they're not bringing in mobile toilets, then what are we doing here? Like,
1: you're packing your bags and you're
0: goodbye.
1: Going.
0: Goodbye. Yeah, bye.
1: Now, is that fair to leave, you know, or it's just being lazy and entitled, or completely valid to call it a day? 0825505151. Let us know in case you missed that. A group of Gen Z decided, no aircon, no ways. Mm. We're packing our bags and we're leaving. Call us when the aircon is working again. We'll come back to
0: we'll
1: the
0: be
1: office.
0: Back.
1: Let us know what you think.
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0: It's Gracie and Alexandra 23 like that on 5 Minute Mornings with Kangabo. Welcome to the show if you're only just tuning in. Imagine your aircon is not working at the office and you decide I'm going to pack my bags and leave. Call me when the aircon is working. Is that lazy and entitled, or is it completely valid? This is a true story. A group of Gen Zs at an office decided that they're not going to come to work until that aircon is fixed. So many of us are taught to... I mean, the African word for it is begezela.
1: Yes, which is endure.
0: To endure.
1: Yes, you must hold on. You must have stamina for all the tough things in life.
0: You're lucky to have a job. What? The aircon is not working. Fuck it out.
1: Yeah, very toxic thing. It's a very toxic, I guess, cultural... quality that we have as Africans.
0: What do you mean you want to leave the office because there's no water? Fuck it out.
1: Yeah, it's also a generational difference. You know, older generations will tell us like, yo, you guys are lazy now. Back in my day, I walked 600. No, this is today. We have cars, we have bicycles. There's other methods of transport sometimes.
0: Yeah, I mean, I remember in hostel and boarding school, sometimes we used to have like water cuts and stuff like that.
1: Yes.
0: And the girls would completely refuse to go to school, and the teachers would not understand. They're like, what do you mean you don't want to go to school because there's no water?
1: We'd be like, we got a bath. We want to take a bath, ma'am. If I want to use the loo, I want to be able to flush. Stuff like that. Just basics.
0: Literally would not get it. So is this valid or it's lazy and entitled? Good morning.
2: Absolutely valid for the 2026 time. I am a millennial and I can completely understand that. The whole... post-COVID working situations have completely turned on its head, so you can still deliver if you've got online systems accessible worldwide. So yeah, if it's one of those companies where it's fine to do remote working, that's fine, but also not showing up and not working online is fine as well, because these people don't listen. These air conditioning are like, it's ridiculous. Goodbye.
3: Good morning, Auntie Eugenia.
0: Oh, hey, Alex.
1: We go here, we go again. It's fine.
0: What are we going to do about Alex?
1: I don't think there's anything we can do. You know, Alex is like that naughty boy in the class.
0: Yeah.
1: That even though he knows this is something ma'am doesn't want.
0: Yeah.
1: Alex, he actually gets joy and pleasure from being reprimanded. So now we should stop.
0: You know, I always wonder what happened to the class clowns, ne?
1: Oh.
0: The people that were class clowns in school.
1: They became Alex.
3: Hey. These new brats are just spoiled. They are spoiled. You know, I'm not very old, but I am of the older generation.
0: Mm-hmm. I'm going to call him Uncle Alex
1: Uncle!
0: Now.
1: Uncle! What's up?
3: We actually work to earn our living instead of just talking in boardrooms and standing or sitting in front of computers. You know, I'm a contractor.
0: Okay.
3: So, if my chopper or my jackhammer packs up, I need to grab a 4-pound hammer and a chisel and start eating. And I can't phone my boss and tell him, I'm going home now. I'm not working today because my chipper or my jackhammer packed up. No.
0: No.
3: If I want to earn my salary, I'm going to need to pick up that 4-pound hammer and a chisel and I'm going to need to start swinging.
0: So now, it's Uncle Alex saying we must work under very terrible conditions.
1: First of all, Uncle Alex, we're not all like manual laborers, okay? My acrylics could never. So I understand what you're saying. We should find more solutions. But I think, in fact, flip it around. The same way you're going to now get your chisel and your this thing because your chipper's broken, I am not going to come to work and compromise my mental health, because in the long run, I don't want to have issues. I don't want to have issues. I am going to stand for myself and make sure that I work within my capacity. We understand our capacity. We don't overdo it. Burnout in older generations is also rife.
0: That is very true.
1: They don't realize it until they retire, and then boom, gone, lights out. Do you know what I mean? Every time these people retire, they're gone. Why don't they stick around? Like, they retire, then they're gone. You know what I mean? Like, gone. Like, it's because they burnt out from always finding chisels and things.
0: Yeah.
1: Instead of taking a day off. Sometimes the universe is trying to slow you down on purpose. Like, whoa, Alex, you may have been, you know, hammering it a bit too hard at the workplace. Give yourself a break. We love you, Alex.
0: We love you, Uncle Alex. So a group of... I'm seriously going to call him Uncle Alex.
1: That's good.
0: And if he carries on, I'm going to say Opa Alex.
1: Oh.
0: Because he said he's old, but not that old.
1: Old, but not that old. Yeah, I love that. That's a good
0: maybe
1: middle.
0: He's even like old enough to be your grandfather.
1: Oh, no, he sounds too young. He sounds too young. He sounds like my one teacher that I had. He was my EGD teacher. Shout out Mr. Labrach.
0: Yeah.
1: He speaks exactly like this. He's like, you think I'm gonna... No. And then he laughs. I'm like, okay. Okay, sir.
0: We love you, Unc. We love you, Unc. Okay, so a group of Gen Z decided aircon in the office is not working. We are leaving. Let us know if when the aircon starts working and then we'll be back. Is this lazy and entitled or it's super valid?
4: WhatsApp us now on 082-550-5151.

0: It's Mani Badu and Una Rams, Heartbreak Hotel. You know Una Rams is married to Ntando Duma?
1: No, I had no idea. Yeah. Love Ntando so much.
0: Like, dude, and they're so happy together.
1: Yeah.
0: She's glowing. She's looking amazing. Aww. She's always laughing. Like, yeah. Like her being in her married girl era is just the best thing.
1: Yeah, because I remember I enjoyed it after she had her little one. And yeah. It was like, she was the best mom to like see, you know, become yeah. a mom and yeah. really embrace motherhood. And so, again, a different role in the domestic, you know, universe. But being a wife is also something beautiful to watch someone become and live out.
0: Yeah, yeah. They've got a baba as well together.
1: Oh, my goodness.
0: It's just absolutely incredible. Heartbreak Hotel, 5 minute mornings with Kangabo. So a group of Gen Zs decided, yo, the aircon is not working at the office.
1: Bye.
0: I'm getting out of here.
1: Deuces.
0: What does Poppy say? She goes, get me out of here.
1: Get me out of here. Yes, yes, she does.
0: Now, is this lazy and entitled, like super dramatic, or is it completely valid that they decided to leave the office?
2: Hi, morning 5FM.
0: Morning.
2: Really, I think it's really a question of how long that aircon has been not functional. Clearly, if it's just a couple of days, then it's not an issue. Whether it goes over a certain period of a week or more, then yes, definitely I would agree with that workout. Have a great weekend.
0: Thank you so much, Vito.
3: Karabo.
0: This is Rems. Hey. I know this is how Rems says my name.
1: Karabo. Yay.
3: Hello. Hello.
0: Hello.
3: I'm in the middle of this story, Gen Z's. I'm thinking from a perspective of an employer.
0: Okay.
3: I don't want employees that are nagging. But on the side of employees as well, look, safe working conditions is a must. So I'd say it depends. Is it? Would you say it's a requirement to have an aircon where they work? Can we improvise with a fan? I don't know. So I'm in the middle. And I'll say this as my parting shot. Unemployment is high in RSA, but I'm not saying employers must exploit that. No, but unemployment is high.
0: And
3: this is Rams.
0: Thanks, Rams. But and that's the thing, right? We're made to endure like crazy conditions sometimes because unemployment is high, because we're supposed to be grateful that we have jobs. You know what I mean? Because we're so scared of being unemployed. And I think sometimes employers take advantage of that.
1: Yep.
0: I also think it really depends how long has the aircon been in this situation and have you made a plan?
1: Yes. And it's one of those things that I'm really grateful, Rams, that you're mentioning. What exactly does a safe working condition comprise of? And I think it might not necessarily be aircon. That is a bit of a luxury, for being honest. But good ventilation. If you're working like us in a studio where there's no windows that we can open and, you know, there's no way that the air can flow, not only is it bad because we can make each other sick, but it's really like the dust in the area. Just in general, if there is no window, there needs to be an aircon.
0: Yeah, dude, think about it. I mean, we've been seeing in Europe with the heat waves.
1: Yes.
0: You know what I'm saying?
1: People
0: literally dying. And we know our summers get hot as well. And because of global warming, it's only going to get hotter and hotter and hotter. So you're forcing us to be in the office and there's no ventilation, there's no aircon. When somebody drops dead?
1: Oh, it's a big one. It's a lawsuit for the company now.
0: What is going to happen if somebody drops dead? Terrence. Yeah. Good morning.
4: Yo, what up, ladies? So, you know what I reckon, right? The one thing I admire about Gen Z speak up for themselves, speak up their minds. As a millennial, we were taught, you know, stay in line, don't ruffle any feathers. You know what I mean? Don't rock the boat. So to see a generation of people that can stand up to themselves is admirable. Especially when it comes to workplace conditions. I say kudos to them.
0: Right. We've also got Butle on the line. Good morning.
5: Morning, guys. How are you?
0: Good, thank you. What do you think? Lazy and entitled, or is this completely valid?
5: No, guys, this is valid. If you're going to want me to be at work at the office, you need to make the space comfortable for me.
0: Yeah.
5: What's next? I'm going to be expected to come to the office and bring my own chair and bring my own table.
1: Yo.
5: If you want me there, you need to make the space comfortable. I'm glad to work from home. I'm going to work, but I'm going to work at home then in the comfort of my own space. You can't take me from my house, bring me to the office to be uncomfortable. No, we're not playing those games.
0: Okay, so tell me, would you also pack your bags and leave and you'll come back when the aircon works?
5: Yes.
0: You wouldn't be scared to lose your job?
5: No. And you know what, guys? The work will be done. I really want the work to be done.
0: Yes.
5: The work will be done. You want me or you want the work?
1: Yo, that's fair.
5: What do you want?
0: Busle for president!
5: Yes, guys. Yes.
1: Listen, Minister of Social Development,
0: listen,
1: right there.
0: Listen, thank you so much, Busle. You are definitely the person who would be leading the protest at the office.
1: Yeah, yeah. Head of the union.
0: Head of the union.
1: Yep. Shout out to Busle, man. I am voting. If we were voting, she was at the workplace. She's our rep.
0: Yeah.
1: If management needs a liaison, Busle.
0: Listen,
1: go ask Busle.
0: Leaving the office because the aircon isn't working, lazy and entitled, or super, super valid. We'll wrap it up next. So quickly send through your voice note 02550-5151.
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0: It's Lock and Bill, Hannah Ray, Show Me Love on 5 Minute Mornings with Kangabo. Gen Z leaving the office because the aircon was not working at the office. Is this valid or it's lazy and entitled?
1: Hi, guys.
0: What's up?
1: Some of the new office blocks don't have opening windows. They don't open. So I also wouldn't want to go to work in there's no aircon. You're going to get very sick, especially in winter.
0: Literally, people can pass out.
2: Yeah, Joburg air is very dry, and so it really is necessary sometimes to have some sort of a supplement in the working environment, otherwise it gets a little stuffy.
0: You know what the problem is with sometimes just speaking up though, right? I think what makes it difficult when maybe like the conditions at work are weird or whatever, is that there'll be a group that is very scared to lose their jobs.
2: Oh yeah.
0: And then there's that small group that's like, guys, let's fight, let's speak up.
2: Yes.
0: And then it just becomes very confusing on what to do.
2: A very divisive thing that can happen as well is exactly that. People who've been here for like 10 years, 20 years, maybe they want to be like, oh, let's just be quiet because like we've been here for so long. Maybe it doesn't happen that often. But the people who arrived last week and last year, they were like, I did not sign up for this in 2026. So I think that always is sometimes the give and take. People who've been here longer are more tolerant of some of the things that people who are new are like, shocking. This is how you guys do things here? What? At my old workplace? Or, you know, I thought coming into the workplace, that vibe.
0: Hey, on that note, we'll wrap it up there. It was just a reminder to speak for yourself.
2: Speak, Chopi, speak.
0: Speak up. Yeah, speak up.
2: Yeah, because if you don't, forever hold your peace.
0: Yeah, don't mess around. When people are like, oh, but that's how things work. Nope.
2: No, it's not. Not with me in the room.
0: It's going to stop today.
2: Give it to me.
0: I speak up. Even if I do it with a little bit of fear sometimes.
2: Yes, I agree. I
0: definitely do it with a little bit of fear sometimes. But yeah, I will definitely speak up. All right, let's get into the vault. Terrence is taking over the vault today.
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0: All right, Terrence, what you got? It better be good.
5: Yo, what up, mid-morning team? So today, I would like to go to the vault and have a Pop Girlies playlist. Up there at the top, I would like to start with Britney Spears, and I would also like to get Kylie Minogue, and last but certainly not least, the queen herself, Madonna.
0: Do you agree with your boo's choices of songs?
2: I love me some Elton John.
0: Okay.
2: I love me Madonna. Don't know who Kylie Minogue is, but I shall learn today. Introduce me. Big Chief, don't scream at me. Big Chief, I'm at work. I am being honest about what I know and what I don't know. There is a strength in knowing what you know and knowing what you don't know.
0: Kylie Minogue is like a legendary pop star. Yes.
2: Educate me.
0: Like Madonna. Like Madonna.
2: I wouldn't say that, though. It's okay. Someone in America doesn't know who Hugh Masekela is, and that is fine.
0: The entire studio is...
2: It came to a standstill.
0: They came to a standstill because it's so shocking coming from you out of all people.
2: Because I'm a child.
0: No, not because you're a child. That's not the point.
2: Why is it shocking?
0: Because, like, you know stuff.
2: I do know stuff. Yeah, like current affairs stuff. Not pop star stuff.
0: Okay, we'll introduce you to Kylie Minogue in just a moment.
2: Thank you.

Leading stories in your news this hour. Suspended Limpopo official headed for disciplinary hearing and 9 killed in Damascus cafe bomb attack.

0: A very good morning to you. For 5 News, I am Yonaka Teledi. The suspended secretary of the Limpopo legislature is expected to appear before a disciplinary hearing soon. Timothy Makhe's suspension was confirmed earlier this week following allegations of misconduct. He's suspected of financial misconduct, including involvement in tender irregularities. To the story now. Some legal experts say South Africa has no obligation to pay for losses stemming from public unrest. This, as the Nigerian government formally seeks compensation from South Africa for properties and businesses that some Nigerians have lost following protests against undocumented migrants. Lawyer Lynette Sherry Singh.
1: Success of any claim would depend on whether the loss resulted from a breach of a legal duty owed by the state. The state is definitely not vicariously liable because they did not perpetrate the damage themselves.
0: Meanwhile, President Cyril Ramaphosa says addressing issues of migration requires cooperation beyond South Africa's borders. He was speaking during a visit to the DRC yesterday.
2: We will be sending out envoys to the rest of the continent so that we can have proper discussion to discuss the whole issue of migration on a balanced basis. The issue of migration can't be handled by one country alone. We need to work together as African sister countries to address it and find solutions.
0: In other news, police in the Northwest say there's no evidence to prove that there's a serial killer in Witekong outside Rustenburg. Residents allege that a serial killer has been dumping bodies in a nearby river. 5 bodies have so far been found in the river. And further afield, 9 people have been killed in a bomb attack outside a crowded cafe next to a courthouse in the center of the Syrian capital, Damascus. 20 others have been wounded. Mohammed Al-Hassan is the owner of a shop next to the cafe.
3: We were inside the shop when the explosion happened. We saw the dead and the wounded. After that, we went outside and they closed the shops around us. In 5 minutes, the security forces and the medics were here.
0: Recapping the top story this hour, the suspended secretary of the Limpopo legislature is expected to appear before disciplinary hearings soon. This is 5 Mid-Mornings with Karabo.
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0: It's Uncle Waffles. Can I see you on 5 Minute Mornings with Kangabo, coming to you live from a freezing Johannesburg. I am missing Durbs already because I had a bit of a Durban escape.
1: Yeah. A very nice, good weekend. I'm still jealous. I woke up to my windscreen like frosted over.
0: Yeah.
1: Back and rear. In front and rear. The roof of the car. And thank goodness my man is a man. He was like, don't ever put hot water on this thing. I was like, oh, won't it like make it melt faster? No, it shall break the glass.
0: Yes.
1: Yeah, I was like, oh, yeah, physics. That's exactly how these things work. But you know, you're in a panic when you're trying to leave and then you crossed it over. I was like busy windshield wiping and it wasn't wiping. I was like, no.
0: I'm just a girl.
1: In the world. Yeah.
0: Welcome to the show. Coming up real soon, it's another girlie that we absolutely love. It's Lady Zamar. Always consistently proud of how she keeps reinventing herself, how she's managed to stay current. Because music is a difficult game, yo.
1: Oh, yeah. It's not easy. And it's also quite a lot to keep up with because the trends move so much. And so musically, I think for artists to maintain, I think, some sort of a brand and integrity, but also, I guess, maintain being able to tell stories and really share their art with us is difficult, to not to run with just the trends. She's still making good Lady Zamar music.
0: Yep, she's got a brand new single titled First Class. I think we played it on the show for the first time last week. And so I'm really glad that we are getting her in studio. Lady Zamar on the way.
2: This is Lady Zamar. Catch me on 5 Minute Morning with Kalabo on Friday while we hang out and chat about my brand new single, First Class.
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0: It is Durbanite Shumaya on 5 Minute Mornings with Kangabo. It is Certain Lee. Such a beautiful Friday. Super excited. Lady Zamar is in the house. Woo, woo, woo.
1: Yes.
0: What is happening, beautiful?
2: Everything is great. How's you guys?
1: We're doing so good. You just brought such light into the studio. Uh-huh. You look so beautiful. I love your outfits. Guys, I'm a little starstruck.

0: But it's fine. We'll pretend like it's not happening.
1: She's got a brand new single titled First Class, a vibrant feel-good track that blends joy, romance, and reflection. Lady Zamar, like earlier on the show, I was talking about you being somebody who has been able to stay in the game. What do you think is the thing about you that has kept you relevant as music changes, as technology changes, as social media keeps changing the game as well? What has kept you in the game?
2: Yeah, I actually don't know how I've kept relevant. Mm-hmm. That part is, I think it's confusing for everyone. Mm. But I love making music.
1: Yeah.
2: So I always try, I don't even try, I create music that makes me feel good all the time.
1: Oh yeah.
2: And I try by all means to enjoy the process of recording and performing.
1: Okay.
2: Sometimes you get on certain stages and you're like, I'm not really feeling this vibe, but you have to keep giving 100% all the time. Even on studio, working with different producers, it gets hard sometimes because people have different personalities. But at the end of the day, you just have to figure out who is going to give you the best of yourself.
1: Yeah.
2: And don't allow people's titles of who you are to define you.
1: Yeah. Ooh. Do you ever feel pressure to fold? Do you know how, when it comes to house music in particular in the country, it's like just changed so many times, right? There's always a wave of something. We got the piano wave at some point as well. Like, have you ever felt any sort of pressure to change your sound because of what's trendy right now?
2: Not really, because I think when I first started my career, I really got some great advice from amazing people, like people who had been in this industry for like 20 years plus, you know, like the older, much older generation.
3: Oh, yeah.
2: They basically, I was privileged enough to do a show with a group of them, and one of our breaks, they actually said, you're starting this beautiful career, just don't ever feel the need to change with people.
1: Yeah.
2: Eventually, your music will stand, you know, the test of time. But in terms of external pressure, there's always a lot of that. There's always people trying to tell you that you need to change your music. People trying to tell you that, no, the bottom line is more important than what you like. You know, you need to enjoy listening to the more current sounds and try making it. So it's like they want you to become like everyone else.
1: Yeah.
2: And for me, it's like, it's very hard to create anything that I don't feel connected to.
1: Yeah.
2: So if I don't feel connected to it, I'm just gonna appreciate what's out there. And I'll be like, great, you guys are amazing, but thanks.
1: Not for me, yo. But don't you think it takes a great deal of knowing yourself, understanding your voice and your identity? Do you feel like you've always known who you are? Because as women, and I think as men as well, right? Like, you sometimes feel like, I need to find myself, I need to find my voice. Do you feel like you've always known, this is who I am, this is what I stand for, this is what I sound like? Or that took a little bit of maturity to finally, you know, discover?
2: I think it's how I was raised.
1: Okay.
2: Right? I was raised in a home where we were allowed to be ourselves. We could argue with our father. We could voice our opinions to our mom. So I was never raised with this restriction that you have to conform to other people.
1: Uh-huh.
2: As simple things like what you guys want to eat that day. You know, we were not like forced, even going to church. Like, as much as I come from a very, very strong Christian background, if we really like gave our parents valid reasons why we did not want to go to church, they'd be like, okay, fine, you guys might go to hell, but it's your decision. So it's not been very hard for me to kind of know what I want, because I was raised to believe that my happiness is quite important and my joy is important. So this thing of just doing things because you have to, it's not something I'm accustomed to.
1: Yeah.
2: You know, and I truly pray that when I have children one day, I could be able to give them that same freedom to say, you can switch. I mean, I went into civil engineering and I switched to the arts.
1: Yeah.
2: And everyone was like, how could you? You know, you're going to go from actually having a job that will give you an earning to this ether of nothingness that, you know, comes up with chance.
4: Yeah.
2: So I was not raised to be afraid of things that are unknown.
1: Okay.
2: Yeah.
0: Sure.
1: That's beautiful.
0: There's a power in that.
1: There's absolutely so much power in being fearless. We've got Lady Zamar hanging out with us in studio. Today's show is some live on the WhatsApp lines, 0825505151. We're going to chop it up about her brand new single, First Class. It is out. It is amazing. We're going to play it a little later on. This is 5 Minute Mornings with Kangabo.
3: Mavis, I wonder if I should sell my car. I'm not sure where to go.

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7: No matter what, no matter what, you got.

0: Yes. Oh, I love this tune. And we just introduced it to Lady Zama.
1: First time ever.
0: Yes. Who are people that you really looked up to earlier on in your career that almost like co-signed you? You know, some artists have other artists that are like that girl, and you never forget how those people really... Is there, you know, anyone you can think of that...
1: In SA?
0: Yeah, that really believed in you.
1: I think Lulo Cafe.
0: Oh, yes.
1: For some odd reason, that guy was always like pushing me.
0: Yeah.
1: I think that's the one person I really, really... And there's another person, but I think he passed on.
0: Mm.
1: He used to be one of the UMG managing directors.
0: Yeah.
1: It's Those are two people that we really like.
0: It's so beautiful to have somebody in your corner that sees things that sometimes you don't even see in yourself. It's absolutely beautiful. All right, let's chat about First Class, your brand new single. You're shifting from heartbreak into a space of acceptance, right?
1: Yes.
0: Okay, tell us about that.
1: So, First Class, I think when I started writing it, I was just like thinking about this whole idea of that, you know, we like to, when we break up with someone, we blame them and like, oh, they were trash. And we never really get to that point where you like, you sit down, you're like, you know, maybe I fumbled.
0: Where was my part?
1: Exactly. And I fumbled a good person because I was never authentic to begin with. I did not come into this whole experience and say, this is who I am. I wanted someone to love a part of me that was kind of like rehearsed, you know? And so First Class kind of addresses that I used to pretend, you know, I pretended I liked it. I pretended I did this. And now I lost somebody who, when I think back, I'm like, wow, you were amazing.
0: Aish.
1: You know, and that kind of sucks. But it's also like, I feel like it's a celebration type track.
0: Because okay.
1: It's like I'm celebrating the fact that I even got to that place of awareness to say, this person was amazing. So I get to actually like live a life where I am almost like blessed to have met this person.
0: Yes.
1: Yeah, as opposed to being bitter.
0: What emotional journey are you hoping listeners go on when they listen to the track?
1: I want people to kind of look back at their experiences and just laugh at them a little bit and not be some like, oh, it's so... No, you don't have to laugh. You don't have to be sad about it.
0: Yeah.
1: And also, I want people to stop being more authentic now in the current relationships they have so that they don't have to pretend to like oysters. If you don't like oysters, bro, just don't like, you don't like them. If you don't like going hiking, I hate hiking. Like, let's not go hiking.
0: Yeah.
1: You know?
0: If you don't want to go to the stadium to watch soccer, don't go.
1: Don't take me. Like, I love soccer, but I don't like going to the stadium.
0: Me too,
1: like,
0: girl. Me too.
1: Yeah.
0: It's so crazy how we do that in relationships. You don't even realize yourself. And then, like, a while after, this person's surprised at how you don't like this thing. And it's like, I kind of been pretending the whole time.
1: Bruh, like even this thing of like calling Ipsu like very, very late at night. I hate it. Don't call me at the freaking like
2: midnight.
1: 11 o'clock.
2: Midnight.
1: I'm like,
2: sleeping.
1: What is this? Now I'm waiting for your phone call the whole night and I hate you more for making me wait.
0: You know, since we're talking about love, ladies, a lot of people say, oh, the dating pool is trash. Oh, relationships are so difficult. What is your thought on, like, just the dating pool and relationships right now?
1: There was a time I also believed that it was trash.
0: Yeah.
1: But then I realized that I think we allow too much trash in our lives.
0: Okay. Mm.
1: I don't think there's any human being, if they're not given a set of requirements to fulfill, it's just going to come and waste someone's time. It's like a CV. You can't submit a CV to a place that does not want your skills.
0: Okay.
1: You have to kind of go to a place where they want your skills. And I think a lot of times in relationships, people are more afraid of being alone. So they just date badly.
0: Ish.
1: And you kind of get people used to being bad.
0: Yeah.
1: And so there's no standards that are being kept.
0: Oof.
1: If more people kept their standards up and they didn't accept being in a situationship, they didn't accept being hidden, we would not have a bad dating pool. Mm. Y'all are bad. Mm,
2: that is so real. You just rest for filth. Gotcha, girl. Let's raise those standards.
1: Exactly.
0: Raise the standards. How would you describe the production style you chose for the single?
1: I really love pop music. And I grew up listening to Five. Like, I literally grew up listening to 5FM. I grew up listening to Jacaranda. If I'm allowed to say that, I don't know. But basically, I grew up listening to radio stations and watching TV channels that had a lot of pop music.
0: Okay.
1: Pop culture is something I consumed like so seriously.
0: Yeah. Who was your fave growing up?
1: I think it's always been Beyonce, bruh. When she was a pop girly. When she was a pop girly, I really loved B. And I think for me, Zara Larsson recently.
0: Yes.
1: Yo, Rihanna was really great for like singles. You know, like just the vibe. And I love the DJs as well, the production DJs, Guetta and Calvin Harris. You know, I grew up listening to these people. And surprisingly, TKZ is also somebody that used to kind of like, the group was orbiting me somehow. Yes. But it's that, like, I just wanted to go back to a sound that I am so familiar with and I really enjoy. This is the type of music when I'm jogging, I listen to that.
0: Okay.
1: You know? And I'm not always trying to be all contemplative all the time. Yeah.
0: How does this song fit into the broader sound and evolution of your music?
1: I feel like this particular sound is really like, reminding people of the type of DNA that I've always had as a musician. I think people are kind of like, I think they got lost for a while because I was really like, not just quiet, but I was also making music that's more low key. You understand? But now I'm like, you know what? It's life. Let's keep going back to the party.
0: You know, you've also been through a challenging time. You know what I mean? Like, there was a time where things were really, really challenging. What keeps you going? You know what I mean? What keeps you? Let me get up. Let me do this. I don't care who's hating on me right now. I don't care who's saying what, but I'm going to get up and I'm going to do my thing, because so many of us go through challenges and you feel like you can never face the earth ever again. You can never face people ever again. You want to hide, you know? What made you get up and keep going?
1: Number one, I feel like if you're a person who's always honest about your life, you cannot, no one can shame you.
0: Yeah.
1: Your truth cannot be shamed. Like, yes. Excuse me. You know? And I also believe that at the end of the day, you have to be so okay with not being liked. You know? And I really am that type of person.
0: Okay.
1: Like, I love love and I love people and I love being around people. But there's a part of me that also feels like there's so many different types of opinions. I cannot allow what people think of me to become my daily, you know, like every single day I'm sitting here, I'm thinking about you, even though that's hard, by the way.
0: Yeah.
1: It's not like this is some kind of easy thing.
0: Yeah.
1: But it's a day-to-day thing where you're like, can I really, when I'm alone in my house, when I'm taking a shower, when I am sleeping, there is no one else's thoughts here. It's just mine. And I don't know you well enough to take your opinion of me, even if it's 10,000 opinions that are the same, it's like you're still the minority to me, because I am the loudest voice to me. You know, so I'm sorry for the people that thought maybe I'd be sad. I'm not sad ever. Like, I'm so sorry.
0: Oh, that is so powerful.
2: Inject that energy into my veins, girl. You know, not caring what people think is a very incredible thing. And so, shout out to you for being able to do that.
0: I love that so much. It is First Class from Lady Zaba on a 5-Minute Mornings with Kangabo. Here we go.
2: Yep.

0: First Class on 5 Minute Mornings. We're hanging out with her in studio today. So, you know, there's First Class. So what happens next? Are there other follow-up singles to come? What can you reveal and what can't you reveal? Because I love to get some tea.
1: I will say that this 2026-2027, you probably won't get a break.
0: Oh, I like that.
1: Yeah.
0: I like that.
2: That's the best threat to receive from someone.
0: Yes.
2: Yeah.
0: So it's going to be ladies of our, ladies of our, ladies of our all the way through. Absolutely. I love that. So we're about to play a game. Absolutely love this game. I'm going to play you a montage of your songs and you need to basically let me know what the songs are. It's a couple of songs. We've messed around with them a little bit and we need to see if you're able to pick up your own tracks.
2: I love this.
0: Okay, you're like, are you looking out for the answers there? Because you
2: yes.
0: are on
2: auditing.
0: Auditing duty.
2: Yes, I'm on auditing duties, darling. Yes.
0: Okay, cool. Let's go.

0: I love the look on your face.
1: I love that. That is the difficult part, right?
0: What did you hear?
1: How many songs did you hear?
2: I heard three songs I can recognize.
0: That's good.
1: That's
0: okay.
1: A very good number.
0: What did you hear?
2: I heard Dreaming, I heard Love is Blind, and I heard, I think, My Baby.
1: Yes! Yes.
0: No, but Dreaming's
1: Dreaming
0: not there.
1: Is the only one that isn't
2: okay,
1: there.
2: Okay, wait, then it's not, if it's not Dreaming, This is Love then. It has to be This is Love.
1: Yes. This is Love is in there.
2: Yes. That's the one towards the end, right?
0: Yes. So you got 3 out of 5.
1: 3 out of 5.
0: Okay, wait, 100%. I'm going to play an easier version. Let's see if you get the last two.

0: I don't get the first one.
1: I know.
2: You've got all four of the last in the five, and the first one is such a good one.
1: Okay.
2: It's like my favorite, actually.
1: You've been singing this song
2: the whole day.
1: Ever since I said Lady Zamar's coming this week, she's been singing
2: this. Yes, and then I'll like throw in quotes from the song.
1: Okay. I'm going to play now the last easy version I have. I can't help you further than this now.
0: Okay.
2: Gosh, it sounds so crazy. That's Collide. Yeah, that was good.
1: Nice.
2: Great. You got all five.
1: You got all five. Collide, Love is Blind, My Baby, Charlotte, and This is Love. We can confirm that Lady Zamar was her own music.
2: Yes, and you could tell even while we were playing First Class, Madame was giving us a live performance. So I'm just saying, you wish you were here. I was like, don't make it obvious that I'm watching. I was like looking from the corner of my eye, like, please carry on. Please, please, serenade
1: don't,
2: us.
1: Don't stop.
2: We are the only persons that have heard this live today. Just saying.
1: Lady Zamar on Five Minute Mornings with Karabo. Thank you so much for joining us. I always love to chat to you. You're absolutely incredible. Keep on going. Keep making the beautiful music that we do. We love you. We appreciate you so much. Always Team Lady Zamar forever.
0: Thank you so much, guys.
1: Yes. What would you want to say to fans who've backed you right from the beginning? The people who have been in your corner for so long, that keep on supporting, coming to your shows, you know, listening to your music, streaming it, playing it. What would you like to say to them?
3: I think there's two things. The first thing is, just thank you for being people that understand that life is so unpredictable sometimes, and you never really know where to stand on something. But the fact that you would understand and be attracted to an energy force that at least is positive, I'm grateful for that. And the second thing, I'm so glad that everyone that's supported me has never been negative.
1: Yeah.
3: And they've not gone on this negative rampage of trying to attack people online. I think for me, that's one of the things I'm really the most proud of.
1: Yeah.
3: That I don't have a fan base that's toxic.
1: No, not at all. Yeah.
2: Happy people.
3: Yes, I love you guys.
1: Look, I'm chronically online myself. And I know your stands kind of sit and let everyone go crazy.
2: Yeah, I was like, okay, we'll be out here enjoying the lovely music. Carry on.
3: Y'all do whatever you need. If that makes you feel better, that's great.
1: Fine. Lady Zamar on 5 Minute Mornings with Karabo. She says the music is gonna keep coming in 2026. Thank you so much for pulling through. And anytime you release music, you're welcome on 5 Minute Mornings anytime. This must be your first stop.
3: Thank you.
1: Lady Zamar on 5 Minute Mornings with Karabo.

0: It's Shekana and Brandon Dludlu. Say You Love Me on 5 Minute Mornings with Karabo. We just had Lady Zamar in the studio.
1: Oh man, I feel so light and airy fairy. Yeah. A highlight of my day for sure.
0: Yes.
1: I'm ready for the Friday to begin. I just feel so light. Yeah, first class treatment, man.
0: I told you it was going to be absolutely dope. Remember how happy I was when I walked in?
1: Yes, mm-hmm. Yes. You were literally shaking bunda here in the studio. I was like, what's going on, girl? What's happening?
0: Literally.
1: Like, Lady Zamar's coming. And I was like, oh, thanks. Facts, and you were right. You were very right.
0: Literally twerking.
1: Yes.
0: Or attempting to twerk.
1: No, you were. You were. In jeans, which I might add is difficult to do. I speak as a gifted girl. I cannot do it in jeans. And you did it so well.
0: This is 5 Minute Mornings with Karabo. Still on the way. We've got another hour with you. You're not going to cover it up with the latest in the news and epic tunes on the way.

0: Boys is bad. It girls. And we ain't playing tag.
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2: 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Evidence against Feroz Khan read into the record and four killed in Limpopo collision.

0: A very good morning to you. For 5 News, I am Yonaka Teledi. The Madlanga Commission of Inquiry's evidence leader, Advocate Adela Hassim, says evidence gathered against suspended Crime Intelligence Deputy Head Feroz Khan includes issues relating to tenders and alleged abuse of authority, among others. She's reading the evidence against Khan into the record. Hassim's also told the Commission that parts of the evidence will be heard in camera.
1: Some of the evidence concerns ongoing criminal investigation, and it will require us to traverse contents of SAPS dockets, which we cannot disclose publicly. It will jeopardize the investigations. It will jeopardize individuals. The second is that some aspects of the evidence contain sensitive material that also can't be led publicly in any sensible manner.
0: The Limpopo legislature says the suspension of the Secretary of the House is necessary to protect the integrity of investigations against him. Timothy Makeh's suspension was confirmed earlier this week following allegations of misconduct. Makeh is expected to appear before disciplinary hearings soon. In other news, 4 people have been killed in a collision between a truck and a car on the N1 outside Mokopane in Limpopo. The Provincial Transport Department says the deceased were occupants of the car. Spokesperson Mashudu Mabata.
2: Preliminary information suggests that driver fatigue may have contributed to the crash. However, the exact cause of the accident remains the subject of an ongoing investigation by the relevant authorities. The department extends its sincere condolences to the families, friends, and loved ones of the deceased. There is currently no traffic disruption and the road remains open to traffic. However, motorists are urged to exercise caution.
0: And lastly, more than 700 Malawian nationals are stranded outside the decommissioned repatriation site at the old Durban Drive-In in KZN. The group includes men, women and children from areas such as Marion Hill, Chatsworth and Phoenix, as well as the Eastern Cape. Edward Master has been there for 2 days.
3: When the government brought an ultimatum that, okay, each and every landlord who is keeping undocumented person, you're going to get a 10,000 fine. That's when these people get frightened. And they told us all of a sudden that, okay, you see now, I don't want to get a fine. You can go. Like for me, I was given only 20 minutes to park.
0: Recapping the top story this hour, the Madlanga Commission of Inquiry's evidence leader, Advocate Adela Hassim, has sought to explain what the evidence gathered against suspended Crime Intelligence Deputy Head Feroz Khan will include. 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

0: Taylor Swift, Bad Blood on 5 Mornings with Karabo. So a bit of an update because we've been following the story really closely. We think she's getting married this weekend at Madison Square Garden in New York. So Taylor Swift and Travis Kelce have sparked widespread excitement after kicking off their rumored wedding celebrations at Madison Square Garden. But neither of them have confirmed the wedding. But reports suggest an intimate pre-party or rehearsal dinner took place last night ahead of a much larger celebration expected today. So apparently there was a host of celebrity guests, Bradley Cooper, Gigi Hadid, Jack Antonoff. They were spotted arriving and gathered outside were fans hoping to catch a glimpse of the festivities. There was tight security, street closures, and extensive preparations have fueled speculation that the event could become one of the biggest celebrity weddings of the year, although the couple has yet to officially confirm any wedding plans.
1: You know, I do genuinely think it would be such a huge spectacle if Taylor were to get married this year, Dua Lipa got married this year. It would be a huge spectacle, especially because of all the anticipation and the mystery behind it. Mm-hmm. I mean, we're seeing apparently trucks that say garden party vibes on them coming into the venue and stuff. And so I'm still of the opinion it's 4th of July weekend. It's Independence Day for American. So it's going to be a big weekend anyways. Yeah. I generally just think she's trying to like feed off of that energy and just do a young performance and have friends over, and it's just going to be a cool love you guys kind of love Taylor concert, or maybe even a secret launch of an album. For me, in my mind, is more likely than the wedding.
0: Selena Gomez was spotted in a black SUV driving in the direction of the dinner last night, because I was wondering where is Selena in all of this, right? Gigi Hadid was also seen walking into the theater at Madison Square Garden last night. So there, quite a couple of the celebrities were spotted.
1: And it's her friend, so it must mean something.
0: Exactly.
1: Like, they wouldn't just be very like out there if it was just another concert. Yo, I wonder.
0: I'm not backing down on this. I think it's weird that she's getting married in the middle of Madison Square Garden.

0: It's blocked for you, darling. It really does feel like the whole world is coming to a standstill because of the hustle and bustle of the city. When that one big thing is happening, everyone's attention is on it.
1: Okay.
0: Yeah, it could be a good, it's a dramatic moment. A private island, very intimate, very much who's who. Not everyone's going to be there. New York, in the middle of there, even homeless people are going to be there, Chumi. They're going to be there to support you on your wedding. It's like it's a big, everyone is invited kind of setup, in my opinion.
1: So you'd get married in the middle of Bromfontein?
0: Not Brom, girl. Ooh, traumatized.
1: Durban CBD?
0: CPT. I will go to Cape Town. I'll go somewhere in the Eastern Cape, a coastal city I would do. And I think that's also the appeal with New York. So technically, New York is actually an island already. It's a city that is like surrounded by a body of water. Ooh. So technically, it is an island, just an island of skyscrapers and yellow taxis.
1: We'll see you on Monday.
0: Hey, we'll see.
1: We are very invested in this wedding.
0: Waiting with bated breath, exactly. As they would say.
1: That's Taylor Swift, rumored to be getting married this weekend at Madison Square Garden in New York.
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That's when I knew that your heart was scarring. Friends to lovers need a part to star in. Like, wait, babe, let

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0: It's Nanette Baggage on 5 Minute Mornings with Kangabo. So, some news on our girl Tyler. She is preparing to take the stage at Afro Nation in Portugal, yeah? It's one of the biggest celebrations of African music and culture. The Grammy Award-winning singer is set to perform from the 3rd to the 5th of July. So, yes, this weekend. It's Afro Nation this weekend.
1: Listen, it's going to be iconic. Yeah. This is a big weekend, it seems, in Durban. Here in Joburg, we've got Masego. And then, of course, now you're saying Tyler at Afro Nation.
0: Yeah.
1: It's a big weekend for music.
0: Yeah.
1: And I hope if you're a music lover, you're able to experience either a live performance somewhere, even if you're just going to your local grub spot, please hope that they have a speaker something.
0: Oh my goodness, but it's such a cold weekend to be out and about.
1: No, you can do it. There's hot chocolate, there's heaters.
0: Actually, what am I talking about? Because a few weeks ago, it was really cold. I think we had a cold front.
1: Yes.
0: And I went to that Drake rooftop party.
1: Yes, absolutely.
0: Yeah.
1: I think the key is dress warm. Hopefully have it as an indoor place, and you'll be surprised. Let the weekend lift you off, darling.
0: Yes, I know so many South Africans that go to Afro Nation every single year. It's absolutely epic. Tyler being a part of it is even more epic. It's also to promote her upcoming album, A Pop. It's coming out on Friday, the 24th of July.
1: Ooh, so now.
0: Yeah, so like we need to be on standby.
1: We start the 21-day countdown now.
0: How did you calculate that so quick?
1: Oh, because it's the 3rd. And you said 24. So I don't I mean, it wasn't that quick, but we're drama kids, so I understand why that was impressive. So I love hanging out with drama kids, because even that kind of math means I'm an Olympian. Olympiad.
0: She's going to perform alongside the continent's biggest music stars, and it further cements her growing influence on the global stage, with fans eagerly anticipating both her festival performance and, of course, her new music that comes out in 21 days.
1: Hey! Yeah.
0: We'll definitely be on standby for all of the epic tunes that we are about to get from her. Here's some Jaden Smith. This is Icon. A Nepo baby with actual talent.
1: Oh, yeah. Yeah, both him and the sister. Come on, we've been whipping our hair back and forth since.
0: Listen.
1: And I think my children will be whipping their hair back and forth as well. It's generational.
0: There we go.

0: Hey, happy Friday, Jaden Lewis, Spinel, and Julia Church. All for you on 5 Minute Mornings with Kangabo. Campus Queen coming up next. We're heading to campus.
1: And it is post-exams, also winter break. I'm very curious how people are feeling. Are you feeling overwhelmed because you're with Gogo and you're doing all these chores in the homelands? Or are you feeling relaxed because you are a winter body and you like to get cozy up in the blankets? What is your vibe? But most importantly, describe it for me in an emoji. I think that's fun. I think we are the students that love a good pictograph, you know? It's a pictograph moment.
0: I like that. Okay, so describe how you're feeling by an emoji.
1: Yes, all right, indeed.
2: Let's hear it. The emoji that best describes how I'm feeling right now is that blue frozen emoji.
3: The emoji that best describes how I'm feeling right now is that emoji. The sad one. It's just the meh one.
4: Is the emoji with the droopy eyes.
5: The emoji with like the smiley face emoji with the black eyes. But like it's like a sarcastic type of smiling. It's like a kill me now type of, yeah.
6: 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Yeah, so you don't know if they're happy or if they're going to crying or something.
7: Which emoji best describes how you're feeling right now? The one with the tongue out, because hey man, I always have energy and I'm not always grumbling. Like it's so fun here.
8: Is that tired emoji, you know, the most recent one? That, yeah, that tired emoji. Yo, I'm tired, guys. I'm tired.
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0: It's Jesley and Hold My Hand on 5 Minute Mornings with Kangabo. We're going to catch up with Lula Odiba in just a moment. Right now, we're wrapping up Campus Queen, and this is what was asked on campus.
1: What emoji would you describe how you're feeling right now? Exactly how you're feeling today. What emoji would best describe that?
0: That blue frozen emoji.
1: Oh,
0: that
1: man.
0: Is me.
1: Yeah. Teeth chattering. We are frostbitten.
0: Yes.
1: Yes. I think for me, definitely the deadpan one, like the one with the very straight lip.
0: Oh, yeah.
1: Like, I'm really feeling like this is not a Friday. It okay feels like a random, like, Tuesday. I don't know if it's because we've had such a hectic start to the week, but also just people getting on my nerves. I'm just, like, ready to, like, not feel. Bye!
0: I'm just so glad it's 10 to 12 and you get to go home.
1: It's lunchtime. I think I'm also getting a bit hangry.
0: Yeah.
1: I'm getting hangry.
2: You see that melting sticker? Like that one, like, it's smiling, but it's melting. That's me. I am smiling, but I'm very much melting.
3: It's the one that has, like, air passing by it. I don't know if you know that one, but, like, I feel really ecstatic right now.
4: Hey, stop the tongue emoji. Yeah, that.
5: I want an emoji, Ele, that crying emoji. Like, a perish a girl.
6: Is the laughing emoji, because like I find myself laughing at anything and everything, and I really don't know why, but yeah, I'm always laughing at things now. Like, I don't get it. Like, even if it's not funny, I'm a laugh, bro.
7: The emoji that best explains who I am is that pregnant dude. Like, low key, I have a fear of getting pregnant. I don't think you understand.
8: Small little things that you are doing that are actually helping to save you money.
9: If you live close to a

0: spending that much anymore. I don't do monthly groceries like most households. Yep. And what that does is it forces me to buy what I need. And maybe somebody else would disagree and they'd be like, oh, buy in bulk and all of that.
1: And you look for the specials. Now, if you're in the shop every week, you catch those specials versus if you're only there once a month.
0: I'm still not at that level.
1: I'll help.
0: Of knowing the specials, right?
1: You know the newspaper they have there?

0: special. So if there's a nail special on a Monday, that's when she'll do her nails.
1: Oh, that is so smart. You're the
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0: Five Lunch. What's going on?
1: What up, ladies? Happy Friday!
2: Happy Friday!
1: Yo, did I hear you guys correctly earlier talking about like how it doesn't feel like a Friday?
3: Yeah. Yes, it feels awkward.
0: You in Cape Town?
1: Maybe it's because, I think it's because I'm broadcasting right in front of the ocean that I'm privileged.
3: Leave us alone.
1: The sun is shining.
3: Oh, really?
1: The music's pumping.
3: It's cold.
1: The weather this side is very, very, very nice. Something else that's going to be nice is hanging out with our lunatics for the next 3 hours, 12 to 3, as you know, myself and Nadia are holding it down. We've got the daily music pick, something that's going to activate your weekend. And he's making a return on the Lunch Break Mix. I'm talking about Citizen Deep, one of the best Afro House DJs I've seen in this country. And we wrap up the show, of course, with giving you some information about what's happening in the world of pop culture. We call it Brand New. And then after that, I'm outside.
3: Ooh, okay, listen. Paint Cape Town red for us. We'll love to see the pictures.
1: I'm actually wearing red.
3: Hey!
1: Have you know.
3: Oh my goodness, I'm so in your head right now.
0: And you know she's going to go mad this whole weekend.
3: Oh,
0: you
3: yeah.
0: know she is.
3: Oh, yeah.
0: Have a good one, Lula. Five Lunch coming up. We are out of here. Any big plans for the weekend?
3: Big plans, yes. This is such a big announcement, actually. I've got like my first low-key, like it's an unpaid gig. But I'm going to DJ for a crowd at a venue, at an event for the first time in my life this weekend. Two times on Saturday.
0: Oh, yeah?
3: It's getting real. I'm so scared. And remember how I told you that the person that's like plugging me?
0: Uh-huh.
3: They lied to me. They said we're going to play 30 minutes each. Turns out I'm doing the whole hour by myself.
0: Oh, my goodness.
3: So I'm a bit anxious, but I'm just going to go prepare my music and all that beautiful good stuff. I'll be back here Sunday at 4 a.m. on air, holding it down for Tom and Mtah. But other than that, it's just boys, boys, boys.
0: I'm going to, we're so different.
3: Yes.
0: I'm going to a writing workshop. Real quick before we leave, we have to pick a theme.
3: Oh.
0: And now I need to, they've just sent a message in the group where we must pick a theme, right?
3: Okay.
0: Becoming Her, Ooh. I Am Enough, The Things We Don't Say, The Art of Letting Go, Behind the Mask, The Life I'm Building. What should I...
3: The Things We Don't Say.
0: Okay.
3: Simply because of I know a lot of stuff that's going personal. You're such a people pleaser. You hold back a lot. Sometimes I'm like, girl, say the thing. Say the thing that you know you're thinking it. I'm thinking it with you. So I think the things we never say.
0: Yeah.
3: That one.
0: Okay.
3: Yeah.
0: Okay.
3: I like that one.
0: That's my theme for my writing workshop tomorrow.
3: It's gonna be a very vulnerable piece.
0: Okay. Thank you.
3: I hope you're
0: then.
3: Ready to make yourself cry.
0: Oh yeah. I feel like crying right now.
3: It's the beauty of it. It's the beauty of it, queen. Yep.
0: All right, we're out of here. Thank you so much for tuning in and just being absolutely amazing. We love you. Goodbye.

0: Good afternoon. For 5 News, I'm Nadia Romanus. The Funderbale Park Magistrates Court in the Vaal has dismissed the bail application of the woman accused of defrauding the Emfuleni local municipality of more than 400,000 rand. This is Janita van Rienenkutsia's second failed bail attempt. This is how Magistrate Ifi Mamburu delivered the ruling.
1: The following will be the ruling. No new facts exist warranting the revisiting of the question of bail, and therefore the application is therefore dismissed.
0: The Midlanga Commission of Inquiry's evidence leader, Advocate Adila Hasim, says historical SARS records point to alleged fraud and corruption involving tobacco manufacturer Carnelinx. She's reading the evidence against suspended Crime Intelligence Deputy Head Feroz Khan into the record. Hasim says Carnelinx co-founder Adriano Mazzotti acknowledged in an affidavit in 2014 that the company had acquired tobacco unlawfully.
2: He accepts that Carnelinx acquired tobacco unlawfully and wrongfully of 2 tons per week over a period of time. He goes on to explain further contraventions of the law, and he says the unlawful conduct. And here's where he deals with payments to legal advisors.
0: 4 people have been killed in a collision between a truck and a car on the N1 outside Mokopane in Limpopo. The Provincial Transport Department says the deceased were occupants of the car. Spokesperson Mashudu Mabata.
3: Preliminary information suggests that driver fatigue may have contributed to the crash. However, the exact cause of the accident remains the subject of an ongoing investigation by the relevant authorities. The department extends its sincere condolences to the families, friends, and loved ones of the deceased. There is currently no traffic disruption, and the road remains open to traffic. However, motorists are urged to exercise caution.
0: And a BBC investigation has found that Meta is profiting from paid adverts promoting child sexual abuse material on Instagram in India. This is despite company policies prohibiting such content. The BBC's Divya Arya.
4: Meta says sexual or sexually suggestive content is not allowed in adverts on its platforms. But we found ads on Instagram, which it owns, using terms such as rape video or child video to direct users to messaging apps where child sexual abuse material could be purchased. We flagged one ad to Instagram's moderation system, but Meta said it didn't violate community standards.
0: The top story at 12 o'clock, the Funderbale Park Magistrates Court in the Vaal has dismissed the bail application of the woman accused of defrauding the Emfuleni local municipality of more than 400,000 rand.
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Lunchtime leaders, crunch time, everything is after the divas. 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

0: Now that is How You Friday. It's Ira Star with Tornado. Before that, we had some Genia and Timbaland with Toasty. Happy Friday, my lunatic. Welcome to Five Lunch, baby. How you doing, nuts?
1: Hello. I'm so good. How you doing?
0: You good? I think we broke off a little bit there. Are you good?
1: Oh, I'm good. Can you hear me? One, two, one, two.
0: I can hear you loud and clear. It's Lula Odiba, Put Everything After. The Debas coming to you live from Cape Town. We're doing something very, very exciting tonight that we can reveal a little bit later on, probably this month, but it's going to be a ball. In the meantime, we've got music from the likes of Kate with Deja Vu, Tommy Richmond and Sexy Red with Acting Up. Also, it's a Friday, so you know we got to give you that lunch break mix. He's making a return, Nads. I know we really enjoyed his set the last time he played. Remember that tall fella? His name is Citizen Deep.
1: Oh,
0: remember
1: yes.
0: Him?
1: Yeah.
0: So that's like Afro House, Afro Tech. That's coming through between 1 and 1.30 or 1.30 and 2. Can't really remember. But other than that, we also have Brand New, where we keep our finger on the pulse when it comes to whatever's happening in pop culture. And there's a lot to get through. And also, Nads.
1: Yeah.
0: This weekend seems so busy. I'm going through my social media right now. I'm seeing so many people take flights. I feel like I'm the only one in the game that's in Cape Town because everybody's going to Durban. You want to know why?
1: I have a feeling.
0: Yes. Durban July taking place this weekend. So many people heading there. And you know what? I've got so much FOMO that I might leave Cape Town tomorrow and go straight there, hey?
1: Yo. I mean, why not? Why not? YOLO.
0: You know why? Flights are ridiculously crazy right now.
1: Oh, yeah.
0: Yeah, I should have thought about this better. But in the meantime, welcome to the show. Let's get going.

0: Hey, it's Tommy Richmond, Sexy Red with Acting Up right here on 5 Lunch on a Friday afternoon. Coming to you live from Cape Town. Nadia is with me in Joburg. You still good, love?
1: I'm all good.
0: So, as you know, a lot of people are going to Durban this weekend because Durban July is finally here. So, the fashion designers have been working super overtime. The marquee tickets, I know that they even have international guests. Like, I know Masego is coming into the country. I know Sway Lee, as well as Bryson Tiller. So, this year seems like it's a big, big story. But, you know, as unique as Durban July is, they are also

0: And I really want to experience it. So one day, I will be there. Another one internationally. I don't know how I'm going to get there, but I'm going to sneak into the Oscars.
1: Oh, dude.
0: Yeah, yeah, yeah.
1: How do I even beat that? Because Oscars, Grammys, I'm sure, like one of those concerts and award shows that you can't miss, of course.
0: Yes.
1: But I have a couple of friends that have actually been. They've come back to me and they've showed me their experience through the phone. And I've, of course, watched their stories as well. But these are some of my rich friends. They made it all the way to Coachella. And if you know anything about Coachella, you know it's like 3 days of huge stages. I'm talking big artists performing 15 minute sets at a time. If you're really, really big and your name is in bold capital letters on the flyer and the artwork, then you get a 30 minute to 45 minutes performance. But you're seeing basically the entire industry in 3 days, different genres. And for me, I have so, so much FOMO for something like Coachella. We want you to tap in and let us know, what's that one festival event similar to what Durban July is? What's your Durban July, especially if you have FOMO for it, something that you'd really, really love to visit before the sun sets, if you know what I'm saying? Hit us up on WhatsApp.
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3: When I get tongue-tied, when I'm on the front line, when I feel lost,
4: when I feel lost,
3: you know what it feels like, you know what I feel right, you know what it costs.

0: Music you can't help but sing along to. It's In My Head with Matthew Mole. We're speaking about things that give you FOMO that you haven't experienced yet. Or maybe you have experienced it and you really want to do it again. Now, I understand we were talking about live festivals and things like Durban July, but this goes really for anything. Have you ever watched Bafana Bafana play live, for example?
1: I haven't. I will, okay? I will one day.
0: You will.
1: And I also, I feel I'm so embarrassed. I haven't even seen the Springboks.
0: I've seen
1: the Bulls versus Sharks. I've seen random other games, but I've never actually watched these guys, and I need to.
0: Yeah, you mentioned the National Art Festival happening in what was known as Graham Summer Makanda.
1: Yes.
0: Right? That's one thing that gives you FOMO. We asked you

0: tap in on WhatsApp. This is what this lunatic had to say. What's up?
1: Hey guys, that's a very interesting topic you have there. I would say for me it was Oppie Coffee. I loved Oppie Coffee. I went to like 7 or 8 of those festivals. That was the thing I looked forward to in the entire year.
0: You know, one thing about festivals like Oppie Coffee, right? The lineup is always like incredible, even with Coachella and stuff like that. Nah. Mm. And I love the idea of watching all these artists. But you know what is completely overhyped? Camping at festivals, dude. Yo, I can't do that thing again. Also, first of all, I'm allergic to dust. Like, by the time the sun sets, my throat, because my larynx is prone to getting inflamed. So I really don't enjoy that part of festivals.
2: What are you going to do at Coachella? Are you going to be extra rich when you get there and then like stay in
0: I'm landing in a chopper.
2: Okay.
0: And you know where I'm landing?
2: In the middle.
0: During Justin Bieber set. Danko. Tell us what gives you FOMO, a festival, an event, anything where it's a group of people just having the time of their lives that you want to be a part of, that you haven't had an experience from before. Hit us up on WhatsApp. We'd love to hear about it.
2: 0825505151. Everybody
3: knows. 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

0: This song sounds like a Sunday afternoon drive somewhere, like by my hearties. It's One Sugar by Winston Surfshirt. 30 minutes after 12 in the afternoon, we're talking about how it's Durban July this weekend. All roads lead that bay. I'm looking at the flights right now because I've got so much FOMO. I want to go. I've been, though. It's one of those things that I've been to that I would definitely do again. And we all have that one thing that gives us a lot of FOMO. Ask you to tap in on WhatsApp. Let us know what is that thing for you. What's up, my lunatic?
1: Yeah, well, for me, it's got to be Kwandebele Creative Awards for FOMO. I cannot miss that out. And it is taking place at Kwandebele on December this year.
0: Whoa, nice.
2: Well, them loving your show. My biggest FOMO must be Africa Burn. Oh, my word. In the mountains of Sirius in the Western Cape.
3: It does look cool.
0: Sure.
4: Good afternoon, ladies. Jody here from Bloemfontein.
0: What up, Jody?
4: One thing I would really, really, really love to see one day is the F1 in Monaco. Ooh. I'm a big F1 fanatic, and I would just do anything just to get there once in my life, just to see and experience all that lifestyle and everything.
0: Like, F1 aside, I want to be on a yacht shaking my hips. Have you seen how, yo, it's so exclusive, Nads. Have you seen it?
3: Any yachts in general?
0: The one at Monaco, so I can bump into, like, next thing I'm like, what up, Black? I'll even call him Coffee. What up, Coffee? You're good, Coffee? Could you imagine?
3: Ew, amazing.
5: Hey, Five Blanchers, lunching it up. Anyway, yo, number one, Lollapalooza. The main reason why is because it's almost like Coachella, but the vibe is different because it's more like underdogs, you know. As much as, yeah, we do get, like, you know, well-known headliners, but yeah. Number two, BET Awards, because like, yo, I don't know if you guys have seen that, like, it's just very melanated. Number three as an honorable mention would have to be, like, New York Fashion Week. Ooh. Paired with Paris Fashion Week. That's just, like, as an honorable mention. But number three would have to be the Rio de Janeiro Carnival. Yo, what is that one? What the? You know what?
3: He's so excited.
0: Muzi is like a liker of nice things. In his mind is already there. But here's the power of manifestation. You're definitely going to make it there. I want to wrap it up by saying, Nance, is it strange that at my big age, I still want to see Randy Orton live?
3: Why is that strange?
0: Because what in the WWE am I talking about at this age?
3: It's a big part of your life, you know? Nah. Nostalgia. Nostalgia.
0: Thank you for not making me feel weird. Thank you so much for all your voice notes. Yeah, coming up next, we've got the Daily Music Pick, two songs that are going head-to-head for your attention right here on 5 Lunch.
6: 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It's all you need on 5 Lunch.

0: Ariana, what are you doing here? It's Ariana Grande with Break Free on 5 Lunch. If you've just tapped in, we are with you till the hour of 3 in the afternoon. A big shout out to the FIFA World Cup. 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The FIFA World Cup 2026. 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

0: DJ Clark, this dude never misses. It's called Weekend Fly, setting the tone for the weekend. And speaking of such, we've got the Daily Music Pick. These are the songs that are meant to activate your weekend. Let me prove what I mean by playing you. Starting off with Lola's Theme. It's called the Shapeshifters. It's called Lola's Theme. Check it out. So this song was so big that it hit number one on the UK single charts in 2004 July, making this year its anniversary, and was nominated for Best British Single in the 2005 Brit Awards. It goes up against Michael Gray with The Weeknd. This song is the epitome of my mood right now. It was a global smash, peaking at number 7 on the UK single charts, November of 2004. So these songs pretty much dropped in the same year. It was a good year for this type of music. What kind of mood are you in? Nats, I'm going Michael Gray way. Which way are you going?
1: Ooh, okay. Shapeshifters, for sure.
0: Okay. 0825505151. 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

0: I love it when music sounds like flowers, audible flowers. This is Will Lindley with Holding the Line. With only 10 minutes before 1 in the afternoon, it's time for you to choose what you want to hear on your favorite radio station. Now, remember, we said that we want to put you in a weekend mood. So that's why we put the Shapeshifters up against Michael Gray. So it's Lola's Theme versus The Weeknd. We got in a couple of messages. Even in studio, we were torn. But I want this voice note to be the decider.
1: Hi, Lola. Hi, Nads. It's Mongseni here from Durban. No, man. Shapeshifters, Lola's Theme. It reminds me of my good old party days. Whoa, yeah. Back in the day.
0: Well, there you have it. Today's winner, the Shapeshifters with Lola's Theme. Are you happy, Nads?
2: Yes.

0: Whenever, this one is by Megan Thee Stallion, and just like that, we're a few seconds shy of one in the afternoon. You know what that means, it's time for your news with Nuts.
1: Zuma accused of undermining the law, and Iran prepares for several days of public mourning. Good afternoon for 5 News, I'm Nadia Romanis. Minister in the Presidency, Kumbuntso Ntshavheni, says former President Jacob Zuma has undermined the laws of the country over his meeting with the Guptas. Zuma's trip to India has drawn widespread scrutiny following media reports that he met with Ajay Gupta and South Africa's High Commissioner to India. Ntshavheni briefed the media in Pretoria.
2: You recall that South Africa has applied for mutual assistance to bring the fugitive Gupta brothers back into the country. Therefore, it's a level of disgrace that our own employee, the representative of the government of South Africa, hobnobs with the criminals instead of doing his work of to ensure that the fugitives are brought to book.
1: The Madlanga Commission of Inquiry's evidence leader, Advocate Adila Hasim, says historical SARS records point to alleged fraud and corruption involving tobacco manufacturer Carnilynx. She's reading into the record the evidence gathered against suspended Crime Intelligence Deputy Head Feroz Khan, who is still in hospital after a shooting incident last weekend left him in a critical condition. Advocate Hasim explains.
3: He accepts that Carnilynx acquired tobacco unlawfully and wrongfully of 2 tons per week over a period of time. He goes on to explain further contraventions of the law, and he says the unlawful conduct. And here's where he deals with payments to legal advisors. And Chair, what's important about this is that we're no longer talking about tax non-compliance.
1: The Funderbijl Park Magistrates Court in the Vaal has postponed the case of the woman accused of defrauding the Emfuleni local municipality of more than 400,000 rand. Janita van Rienen-Kutsia was arrested in May following the brutal murder of Emfuleni municipality's financial officer, Martha Rantsofu, who'd flagged the alleged fraud. Magistrate Ifi Mamburu.
4: Your matter is postponed to 23 July 2026 at half past 8 a court for further investigations. You are in custody, no bail at this stage. As I had already indicated, bail on new facts did not succeed.
1: Iran is preparing for several days of public mourning and funeral processions for its supreme leader, Ayatollah Khamenei. He was killed along with several members of his family at the start of the US-Israel war on Iran in February. The BBC's Caroline Hawley reports.
5: This is a hugely important moment for the Iranian regime, which has survived a war meant to have swept it into the history books. One senior cleric described the events of the next few days as a referendum for the Islamic Republic. And the authorities are planning to mobilize millions of their supporters in a massive show of public allegiance. Food, transport and accommodation will be laid on. But millions more will stay at home.
1: The top story at 1 o'clock, Minister in the Presidency, Kumbuntso Ntshavheni, says former President Jacob Zuma has undermined the laws of the country over his meeting with the Guptas.
6: The music is amplified on your

0: This is the Feel Good Song, Role Model, with Sally When the Wine Runs Out. Touchdown into the second half of the show. It's 5 Lunch with Lula and Nads. And I'm excited for the weekend. Nads, you got any plans for the weekend?
1: I am working. I'm also baking some cupcakes. And yes.
0: Dude, I haven't heard you say that you're going to bake in a while.
1: I know. It's going to be
0: fun. Has it been a while?
1: It has. It's been like a few weeks. I'm not baking as often as I used to, yeah.
0: Oh, all right. As for me, you know, I'm in Cape Town right now. I'm definitely hitting the streets as soon as I say goodbye and I head over to Zanele and Nick. And then, yeah, the FOMO had me so hard, I just booked my flight to Durban.
1: Did you?
0: I did it. I couldn't resist it. But we're going to have a great show lined up. State of Five Nation, the last one of the week. And it's World Cup inspired. Now, remember, Nats, the challenge of the week was to give monologues of our inner thoughts of someone who's spectating or participating in the World Cup one way or the other, right?
1: Yes.
0: So we're going to find out from our producer, Buang, a little bit later on. She's going to tell us what the topic of today is as we wrap it up. And speaking of the World Cup, remember how I told you that I really, really, really am rooting for Portugal to win?
1: You are, yeah, yeah.
0: Because I said it's Ronaldo's last World Cup. And he has all these trophies except for the World Cup. So he scored a goal last night. Granted, it was a penalty and they progressed to the next round. I do feel sorry for Croatia, but you know, it's a competition at the end of the day, isn't it?
1: Indeed. And at least he's gone through so far. So
0: yeah, yeah. So after this, we've got music from Molly and Tyler with Buddy Go. I've been done with K-Kid on 5 Lunch.

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0: Tough Crowd with Hannah. State of Five Nation is officially underway. Myself versus Nadia as usual. The last one for the week. We ended up tying again yesterday. But if Nadia wins today, she wins ultimately. But if I win today, we tie for the week. Now, this week's challenge is that we're supposed to give inner monologues of something that happened during the World Cup. And the circumstances that were given to us by Buang is that the engraver engraving the winning team onto the trophy minutes before the final whistle. Now, Naz, I don't know if you know that this actually happens at the World Cup, right?
1: Of course.
0: Let's say France and Egypt are playing up against each other, and Egypt is like leading by 2 goals, and 90 minutes is like 3 minutes away.
1: Yeah.
0: They know that the likelihood of, you know, France scoring those 2 goals is close to nothing, you know? And so they get the engraver out and then they start writing on that World Cup. Did you know that?
1: Yes. Yeah. Very cool.
0: I thought it was so cool that we're doing it this way. So we've written our inner monologue thoughts, and I'm going to ask you to go first on this one.
1: No.
0: Okay, I can go first. It's fine.
1: Please.
0: I'm also not feeling confident, if that helps you.
1: Okay.
0: All right, cue the music for me. Let's go louder. This part never gets old. 90 minutes of hope just for me to end the debate with one engraving. Look at them, still singing, still believing. Oh, bless them. Meanwhile, I've already picked up the engraver. And you know what's funny? The commentators keep saying anything can happen. Sure, tell that to a guy that's about to carve in the winner into solid silver. I was actually hoping that they put off a miracle today, but hope doesn't pay for polished mistakes. Nope. Once I start engraving, it's basically a spoiler. Oh man, poor fans. They don't know it yet, but I'm about to ruin their whole weekend. All right, let's get this over with. Yeah?
1: Cute.
0: Yeah? What did you think?
1: Very cute.
0: I'd imagine if like the engraver doesn't want the team that won to win, that's what they would sound like.
1: Okay, mine is inspired by you and what you were saying earlier about Ronaldo.
0: Oh, okay.
1: Okay. Sitting here in a quiet room in anticipation to do my work is absolutely nail-biting. The boss says to start now, so the trophy's ready for the presentation. It's time. My hands are shaking. Okay, no pressure. We got this. Portugal. It's your time, Ronaldo. See? Never have I been prouder to engrave a trophy. Move over, Michelangelo. This is a masterpiece.
0: Oh, that was so cool.
1: I love how you mouth
0: Portugal. 0825505151. Who's taking State of Five Nation for the week with celebrating the World Cup?
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3: Yeah. Ice.

0: Nash.
1: Hey, it's our boys, Cinnamon with Darling. It's time for us to have our reveal for State of Five Nation. Now, Nads, I want to give it to you. This week, I get it, you know, this week we were acting. And usually when we're doing acting things, I tend to lose. I think it's going to be different today. Let's have a read at some of these messages. Sadie here saying, definitely going for Nadia today. Sorry, Lula. Rudy pretty much saying the same thing. She says, Nadia for the win. Someone else is sending me exclamation marks saying that I suck. Okay, they didn't actually say that.
2: No, but
1: that's how I'm reading it right now. It's so personal. So once again, cue the applause. Congratulations.
2: Thank you.
1: Okay. Wow. I cannot believe you just did that. I know something that's going to put me in a better mood than I am right now. You know what that is? It's the Lunch Break Mix, baby!
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1: Ooh, a big shout out to my boy Citizen Deep making a return on 5 Lunch. Here is 25 minutes of pure magic. You're welcome.
3: This is

0: Happy Friday! Isn't that the gospel today? It's the lunch break mix courtesy of Citizen Deep. Nuts, how much did you enjoy that?
1: Yo, I am feeling the Friday vibes.
0: You understand? That's why we brought him back. Make some noise for Citizen Deep. Make sure you follow him on social media platforms. He is a goat. Still coming to you live from Cape Town. Tonight, I'm going to be hitting 5 clubs. Nuts.
1: Oh, wow. That sounds like a good time.
0: Let me tell you how spontaneous my life is. Remember earlier on I told you that I just spontaneously booked the flight to Durban?
1: Yes.
0: So tonight, I know I finish off at 2 a.m. Do you want to know what time my flight is tomorrow?
1: Oh, no. Is it a 6 a.m. flight?
0: Yeah.
1: No.
0: Pray for me.
1: Girl, you're not going to sleep at all.
0: Just a few seconds before 2 in the afternoon. Let's have your news with Nuts.
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3: Yo, happy belated Father's Day to all the daddies out there. Yeah, guys.
1: Mid-year fatigue.
3: Mid-year fatigue, and it's got everybody on a hectic hold, bro. The truth is, I date the same person in different fonts. I realize

0: keep going for broke, girl.
1: I seem to attract women with mental issues. For some reason, there's always something going on in that regard, and I don't know why.
0: Bro, maybe use a healer. You know, people
2: or do
0: find...
2: you cause them?
0: What is it, you?
3: 12 to 3 p.m. You're listening to Vibe Lunch with Lula.
2: Zuma accused of undermining the law, and UN Human Rights Chief raises alarm over catastrophe in Sudan.

0: Good afternoon for 5 News. I'm Nadia Romanis. Minister in the Presidency, Khumbudzo Ntshavheni, says former President Jacob Zuma has undermined the laws of the country over his meeting with the Guptas. Zuma's trip to India has drawn widespread scrutiny following media reports that he met with Ajay Gupta and South Africa's High Commissioner to India. Ntshavheni briefed the media in Pretoria.
1: You recall that South Africa has applied for mutual assistance to bring the fugitive Gupta brothers back into the country. Therefore, it's a level of disgrace that our own employee, the representative of the government of South Africa, hobnobs with the criminals instead of doing his work of to ensure that the fugitives are brought to book.
0: A man has been arrested in connection with the killing of a ward councillor in Gqeberha in the Eastern Cape. Sitkelo Mleve was gunned down in his Ward 27 constituency office in Zwide on the evening of the 20th of last month. The 20-year-old suspect was arrested in KwaZakhele on Sunday. He will appear in the New Brighton Magistrates Court today, facing charges that include murder and armed robbery. Police say further arrests cannot be ruled out. The Vanderbijl Park Magistrates Court in the Vaal has postponed the case of the woman accused of defrauding the Emfuleni local municipality of more than 400,000 rand. Janita Fanyenyan-Kutse was arrested in May following the brutal murder of Emfuleni municipality's financial officer, Martha Ratsofu, who'd flagged the alleged fraud. Magistrate Ifi Mamburu.
2: Your matter is postponed to 23 July 2026 at half past 8 a.m. court for further investigations. You are in custody, no bail at this stage. As I had already indicated, bail on new facts did not succeed.
0: And the UN Human Rights Chief has warned that a catastrophe is unfolding in Sudan's North Kordofan state. Volker Turk says it involves the paramilitary rapid support forces' executions, torture and sexual violence. Addressing an emergency session of the UN's Human Rights Council, he called to discuss Sudan's civil war. Turk said that for 18 months, civilians in the state had been subjected to siege-like conditions.
3: These attacks and fuel shortages have a compound impact, making it difficult for civilians to access clean water, food, transport and health care, and to communicate with each other and the outside world. Shortages of clean water are reaching a critical point in Al-Obeid.
0: The top story at 2 o'clock. Minister in the Presidency, Khumbudzo Ntshavheni, says former President Jacob Zuma has undermined the laws of the country over his meeting with the Guptas. Young Amjoli will have more news at 3.

0: It's Shy with Rob Clark. Greetings from the third and final hour of the show. It's Five Lunch with Lula and Nudge. Good, Nuts?
1: I'm so good.
0: So the difference is that I'm in Cape Town and Nudge is in Joburg, and I'm here to party, basically. It's so nice to work for like the coolest station in the world, because tell me why I'm broadcasting in front of the ocean. And then right after this, I'm going to go for a nightcap and party my life away. How cool is that?
1: Best job in the world.
0: Yes. Speaking of people who have best jobs, it's usually people in pop culture. That's why we bring you brand new, giving you some stories about what took place this week in the world of Hollywood. And we're going to be looking at DeVito, new music. Miley Cyrus also made the news. Joe Jonas, as well as the likes of Christina Milian. And a little bit of a story coming through from Ricky Rick's estate in remembrance for him. Wait till you find out what they're doing for him. That comes up after this.
2: This

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And I love you, and no one is freaking fun here or smarter.

0: Doja Cat with Gorgeous. A big shout out to her for her tribute performance for Lauryn Hill this past Monday at the BET Awards. Speaking about celebrities doing great things, welcome to Brand New. Five Lunch. Yo, Naz, how much do you like Afrobeats music, if at all?
1: I mean, if Davido is one of them, then
0: yes!
1: A lot.
0: Let's go! Wow, I'm actually so impressed with you right now. He's an Afrobeat superstar, and he's officially announced that he's dropping his sixth studio album. It's called Oriade, and it's dropping on the last day of this month. And it derives from a Nigerian language called Yoruba. So Ori is destiny, and Ade is crown, which directly translates to the crown follows destiny. And he's celebrating his 15-year milestone in the music industry. Now, the song has 13 tracks, and it will be his shortest studio album of his career, and he's coming back with a comeback after a long time of not dropping music. So I'm definitely looking forward to it. Not sure as much as you are, though, Nuts.
1: I mean, I'm keen. I like his music.
0: Yeah, more exciting news. Do you know how famous you have to be for

0: was Miley, I wouldn't have been able to guess, to be honest.
1: I know.
0: It's cute. It's cute. It looks very cool. But I wouldn't have known otherwise.
1: It could be Avril Lavigne for all we know.
0: Yeah.
1: Last story I'm going to give you for now. American pop star Joe Jonas. So he's broken South African internet on TikTok, right? I saw this TikTok myself. So he posted a montage of The Polygamist where basically the cast members keep calling Jonasi. Like, Jonasi, Jonasi. So it's like a montage of that. And he's reacting saying like, what's going on there in South Africa? All of like the ladies were like, oh my gosh, bro, you don't even know the half of it. But as far as The Polygamist goes, like, it actually blew up a lot more than you think. I mean, I've seen it on podcasts in London. Americans are talking about it. So a big shout out to the team, and I will forever say Nadia was the first to interview Gugu Kumede. Yes. Part two coming up after this.
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2: Welcome to the Mars Singer South Africa. 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And Mzansi, the mystery, has found a new home on SABC2. 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
2: 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The new season of The Mask Singer South Africa premieres Saturday, 4th of July at 7 p.m. on SABC2.

0: Ooh, brand new music. I feel like Five Lunch always has the first play. That was some new music from Davido with I Know Who I Be, featuring our very own Jazz World, who's a three-step producer. Nads, how'd you feel about that? I know he's like your favorite Afrobeat artist.
1: I thought that was a vibe. It's giving me Weekend as well, so.
0: Ah, exactly. Welcome to part two of Brand New. Five Lunch. All right, check this out. In the spirit of brand new music, so the British and R&B and pop star Georgia Smith has officially announced that she too will be dropping her third studio album, highly anticipated. It's called What Are the Odds. It's going to be released on the 21st of August in 2026. Now, to celebrate this announcement, she dropped the album's lead single. It's called Alive, and this time she's hanging out with another Afrobeats icon. His name is Wizkid. As for the album, it's got 12 tracks on the project, reuniting with producer P2J, and it's got like that UK garage grime, funky house, Afro house kind of feel. Here's a little bit of a snippet of the song that she has with Wizkid. It's called I Trusted My Instinct with this one.

0: I must say, this is my first time hearing Afrobeats mixed with UK garage type of feel. Anyway, if you're a big fan of Georgia Smith, you're in luck because she's going to be performing in Cape Town this coming October. Moving on to other news, still going international, American singer, actress, and entrepreneur Christina Milian has captured many hearts of South Africans after there was a video that was shared, Nenads. So there was this this lady who was traveling. Her name is Itu Kubeka. She was traveling. She was in Dubai and China. She bumped into Christina, and then she taught her some South African slang. In fact, here is a snippet of her saying "Shapfere my gang." Check it out.
1: So we're teaching Christina a new phrase.
2: Yes,
1: so what's our new phrase?
2: Shapfere my gang.
1: Yeah.
0: Cool. I love that. And if you don't know who Christina Milian is, do you remember this one?
3: Wow.
0: Hey.
4: Throwback.
0: She's a superstar, this lady. A big, big star. And speaking of superstars, I want to wrap it up with some positive news that is rooted in a little bit of sadness. But the Ricky Rick Foundation is launching a permanent living memorial forest in Rustler's Valley, all the way in the Eastern Free State. This is happening literally in a few weeks, July 18th and 19th, completely bypassing traditional stone monuments, right? So it's named the Ricky Rick Anton Chaka Memorial Forest. It's basically a bunch of friends and fans and family planting trees, healing circles, and community storytelling sessions, all in remembrance of Ricky Rick. May his soul continue resting in peace. And that is where we wrap it up for brand new. We'll do it again next week, Friday, right here on 5 Lunch.
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0: Slow Vibes with Lola Audrey. This one is called Hello Goodbye. And Unmuted is a podcast series hosted by our very own Yonaka Teledi, which is creating a space for raw, honest conversations about gender-based violence, survival, healing, and change. Now, this podcast does include references to sexual violence, abuse, and trauma. Listener discretion is advised. Now, in this episode, Yonaka spoke with survivor advocate and founder Norma Mbele, who shared a personal journey of surviving sexual abuse, trauma, and gender-based violence. She also reflects on growing up in a home shaped by violence, navigating childhood grooming, becoming a young mother, and the impacts of experience, the impact that these experiences had on her life.
1: In this episode, Norma also shares how her experiences led her to build an organization that's focused on supporting survivors and creating spaces where people can seek help without fear or judgment. If you or someone you know needs help, please call 0800 428 428. GBV, it ends with you. 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
0: So, Nads, I'm sure that you are familiar with The Simpsons, right?
1: Of course.
0: And they are notorious for, you know, putting things in their show as predictions and those things actually coming to fruition. You know that, right?
1: Yes, I've heard so many stories about them doing this and it still blows my mind.
0: So here's one from 95. In a futuristic episode, Lisa's fiance speaks directly into his wristwatch, making a voice call, right? And 2 decades later, those watches that are shaped like a fruit from the brand, like that's a fruit.
1: Yeah.
0: They started to exist, making that prediction from 95 very valid. Another one was the 1992 episode. Now, in this episode, Lisa correctly predicts Washington and how it would beat Buffalo in the Super Bowl. 3 days later, the match actually happened and Washington won by the exact same outcome that was predicted on that episode. I think that's crazy.
1: Hectic. I wonder, like, sometimes these things could be coincidences or even maybe inspired by The Simpsons, because Lady Gaga did a jump at the Super Bowl. The show featured her flying over a stadium on a harness in a silver outfit. And 5 years later after this episode, she did that. In her real world 2017 Super Bowl halftime show. So I wonder if she was aware of it and thought, let me fulfill this prophecy, or if she was, you know, if it just happened to work out. Because another one was where they, Homer in the episode tries to vote for Barack Obama in the elections, but the electronic machine glitches and changes his vote to the opposition. And in the real 2012 US election, machines in Pennsylvania had to be removed for doing this exact same thing. Now, this episode was in 2008, so it was years later that it happened. But again, it could happen. You know, glitches are normal.
0: Yeah, but look, one is a coincidence. Two, maybe we can still call it a coincidence, but we've just referenced like 4 different examples of their predictions that come true. Now, there's a viral theory that's going around right now that says The Simpsons predicted that Mexico and Portugal will face off in the finals, and fans are convinced that this is proof that Ronaldo is destined to lift that trophy. Now, as much as we love a good conspiracy theory, we had to do a proper fact check on this one, right? It turns out that a screenshot is from an episode that aired all the way back in 1997. They are predicting that Portugal is going to be lifting the cup, the trophy, for the World Cup this year. So if the history is anything that we can go by, I'm excited because, as you know, I am rooting for Portugal this year.
1: Yes, Ronaldo.
0: See!

0: Love the song. What a way to wrap up the show. It's White Keys with Dominic Fike as I hand over the microphone to Zanele Potela. Is it Zan in the building?
1: No, it's not. And I don't know where she is.
0: Oh, Nikki!
2: Yeah, Lula. Are you with Zanele?
0: No, bro.
2: Bro, so I phoned her this morning. I was like, okay, what are we doing in the show? How are we going to cook? And she was like, listen, Nikki, I'm not on the show today. I was like, what do you mean? Where are you? And she said, I can't tell you.
0: So we've got definitely not with me.
2: We've got Pali sitting. We're doing traffic today. I'll be pushing the buttons and stuff like that. But I'm genuinely I don't know where she is. I'm gonna try and find her live on the show. We'll see if we can find her.
0: Okay, sweet. She's probably at Durban July, dude.
2: Well, maybe she is. Maybe she is. We can't find her, and she turned off her phone now, so I couldn't get a hold of the last 2 hours. But all I know is she said she's okay, but she can't talk right now. That's all I know. Okay,
0: suspicious.
2: So we're going to find it out on the show. And then also, this is crazy. So we were sitting in the studio a little bit earlier, and I'm not really allowed to do this, but we have a great divide, but we have two great divides. There's a divide within the great divide. It's great divide inception. That's what Judy's calling it. So we're going to give one listener the opportunity right now to decide on the WhatsApp line. For the great divide today, do you want to talk about kissing or... talk
0: yes.
2: about steak. Talk to me.
0: Bro.
2: Okay. Kissing kissing
3: steak.
2: Or steak?
3: Steak.
0: Who cares about the latter?
2: Oh, you don't care about steak?
0: No, the former is where it's at.
2: So you saying kissing. All right. Well, only you can vote. 082-550-5151. Other than that, all the usual shenanigans. We got Griselda, who's going to come out from her bunker and tell us what's happening on Hit or Miss. It's a big show. Tune in.
0: Sounds epic, dude. I'll catch up with you guys on Monday. Have a good weekend, fam.
4: No way, and you.

0: crazy year and it's the first quarter. Jarafets are torn on the Maltiba border. Conversations by the border. Nalinjaga, West Braga, Maracopanya Gazaga. Kilo got the whip and Zoo just had a daughter. Kilo picked me up and said, let's up the score. Dark times, plenty crimes, but we out of Mozambique. I said, run down, twigging mitigage. Plenty mitigage, plenty mitigage. Spin it and you make it, it's a mushroom chise. Couple million will suffice. King kebaka keba ahe, little lady, give me feel high. Black youth, but we come from many ties. Guide in many forms, I see many lives. Heartbreak plenty times, but we take it to the chest. Like in Tantla with the vest, now I'm rolling up the zest. And I'm in the west, and the bezel on my neck. Or lady like Jess, little shorty in my sick. Told her wait a sec.
1: Your 3 o'clock headlines. Impeachment committee work to be announced after all nominations are completed and over 200 patients recover from Ebola.
2: In your sports, Lebok backed for England test as Erasmus trusts his flair, and Mashimbi on Protea's Women T20 World Cup exit. That Amorphia at 3:30.
1: Good afternoon for 5 Drive News. I am Yangam Jolly. The chairperson of the impeachment committee, Makashule Kana, says he will only be able to pronounce on the work of the committee after all the nominees for the position of an evidence leader have been submitted. The committee was established after the Constitutional Court ordered Parliament to establish an impeachment committee to probe the findings of the Section 89 independent panel report that found that President Cyril Ramaphosa may have a case to answer over the theft of foreign currency at his Phalaphala farm. Abongwe Kobokana reports.
3: Kana says the committee will be able to communicate further on its work after the 10th July deadline for the submissions of the names to be appointed as evidence leaders. Political parties are responsible for submitting their preferred nominees. Kana says they still have to deliberate on the terms of reference of the committee as well as time frames for the completion of its work.
1: Minister in the Presidency, Kumbuzo Javedi, has described the conduct of South Africa's Commissioner to India, Anil Suklal, as disgraceful. He was spotted in the company of former President Jacob Zuma and fugitive businessman Ajay Gupta on a visit to a Hindu temple in northern India earlier this week. Javedi was responding to questions during a briefing of a cabinet meeting today in Pretoria.
4: You recall that South Africa has applied for mutual assistance to bring the fugitive Gupta brothers back into the country. Therefore, it's a level of disgrace that our own employee, the representative of the government of South Africa, hobnobs with the criminals instead of doing his work of to ensure that the fugitives are brought to book.
1: The Limpopo Public Works Department has moved 15 officials from the supply chain unit to other sections within the department following a lifestyle audit. It says it has observed that the officials in the supply chain management unit lived beyond their means. The department spokesperson, Emmanuel Mongwe.
5: As the department, we accept our responsibility to implement the recommendations that arise from the SIU's investigations. This process is not being approached as a compliance exercise. It forms part of our broader commitment to building a department that is transparent, accountable, and responsive to the people of Limpopo. Where the SIU has identified administrative shortcomings, we are strengthening our internal controls and governance system.
1: And lastly, health officials in the DRC say more than 200 patients have recovered from Ebola. Their health minister, Roger Gamba, has attributed the process to enhanced surveillance and laboratory capacity for testing in areas affected by the latest outbreak, mainly in the eastern provinces of Ituri, North and South Kivu. The BBC's Richard Kago.
6: The recoveries are being hailed as a major step in the fight against Ebola, which has already claimed more than 400 lives. The health ministry says they have improved diagnosis, with 10 laboratories now able to test for the virus. Officials say that 600 patients are still receiving treatment, and work is underway to expand bed capacity in the eastern provinces of the Democratic Republic of Congo.
1: Your top story at 3 o'clock. The chairperson of the impeachment committee, Makashule Kana, says he will only be able to pronounce on the work of the committee after all the nominees for the position of an evidence leader have been submitted. I am Yangam Jolly, and this is 5 Drive. What you doing?
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0: dudes doing the step. Oh, yeah, Younga's twerking, baby. Oh, look at Zanella over there. She's flipping them burgers out at the grill. Yeah!
1: No one knows what that means, but we love it, baby. Come
0: it's
1: on.
0: Provocative.

0: Peta Lucanio Sorti, Muzi on this one. Is 5 Drive on 5 FM, 8 minutes after 3 o'clock. One concerning thing currently that we need to investigate throughout the show is, yes, you're not hearing Zanele Poterwa. Nick Archibald here, Young Amjoli. Hello, Younger.
1: Hi, where is she?
0: Yeah, I don't know. Judy, hello.
2: Hi.
0: Yeah, how are you doing?
2: I'm good.
0: Yeah, I'm also good. I'm a little concerned about where Zanele is, but... Pali, thank you so much for being here.
1: Anytime, but where is she?
0: We are we don't so can I tell you? So I we were on a call this morning, it's like, oh, you know, what do we need to show? This, that, the other. And she said to me, Nick, I'm on the show. And I said, what do you mean? And she said, just know that I am safe. So she wants everyone to know, if you're listening to this right now, Zanele is safe, but she cannot reveal where she is. So what we're going to do on the show, our promise to you is this, is we are going to try and phone her throughout the show, try and get a hold of her, and once we do, we'll investigate where she is. Are you happy with that, Judy?
2: No, I'm a little bit concerned. Like, I know she's reassured us of her safety.
0: No,
2: but
0: no,
2: like,
0: she's safe. That's one. She said it multiple times in our phone call. Yeah.
2: Okay, but like, why would she just abandon us?
0: Well, it's not an abandonment. All I know, it has to do with SABC Sport.
1: Okay.
0: It has to do with some sort of event, that kind of stuff. Yeah.
1: Okay, because when you said she just wanted us to know that she's safe, that concerned me. You know, because I mean, if you know, when I'm not here, for instance, I don't tell you guys I'm safe, or you or Jude.
0: Yeah.
1: We're just not here. So the fact that she added
0: into
1: don't
0: it.
1: Don't worry, I'm safe.
0: It's a bit stressful.
1: It's giving secret missions and whatnot. Like,
0: so we have to find out what that secret mission is. That's what we'll do today. But, however, the show must go on. Because Jude had a great and profound question. We've had Bafana Fridays throughout the FIFA World Cup 2026. But now...
2: I just want to know if it continues. Like,
0: well, I mean...
2: you know what I mean? This is the first Friday where Bafana is not at the World Cup.
0: Yeah, it's true.
2: And it's just like a confusing time. I looked at my Bafana shirt as I was getting dressed today and I was like...
0: Do I wear it?
2: I didn't end up wearing it.
0: Yeah, exactly.
2: Because, you know... Yeah, no.
0: Yeah, but it is Bok Fridays. Because the Springboks are back.
2: Oh, they play tomorrow,
0: bro. We also got to celebrate the fact that the Proteas women also got into yet another semi-final. Sadly losing last night.
2: About
0: 40 runs.
2: I was watching the game. It was hard to watch.
0: But we are so proud of them because they continue to take South African women's cricket to the next level each and every time. And today will be a celebration of that and more on the show. Taste champagne. And no,
2: are we tasting champagne?
0: No, we're not doing that. No, no, no, no.
1: Can't do that.
0: Oh. It's literally illegal. We can't do that.
1: Oh, sorry.
0: But Taste Champagne himself will be on the show for reasons we can't really get into as yet.
3: 5, 4, 3, 2, 1.

0: Where do we go? Ira Starn, 5 Driver, 5 FM, 3:15. Nick Archibald on your radio. Youngam Jolies here, Jude van Wyk and Palesa Lemeke in for Zanele Jane. We're going to try and figure out where exactly Zan is. Where is she globetrotting today? We're going to figure it out in the next little bit. I wanted to ask a quick question, Youngam Jolies.
1: Yeah.
0: Your house number.
1: Mm-hmm.
0: At home, don't give the street because that's dodgy. But I was just thinking about like house numbers, you know,
1: like a plot or like my apartment number.
0: Well, either or, like back home in Elspruit or at like your apartment number, that kind of stuff.
1: What it's
0: number?
1: The same one. It's 5.
0: Oh wow,
1: actually. That's
0: five.
1: Funny.
0: Both.
1: Yeah, like
0: five.
1: Back home and here in Joburg. It's both
0: okay.
1: 5.
0: Okay, nice. I'm 40 at my new place. 11 at the parents' place.
2: Are we going through the numbers?
0: Yeah, Judy, talk to us.
2: I grew up in a 27.
0: A 27?
2: Yeah. And yeah. I currently live in a unit 427.
0: 427? Wow.
2: So I've added 400.
0: Numbers, numbers, numbers. Yeah, he's on the rise, baby. I love it. Come on. Okay. Pali?
3: I grew up in a 16.
0: Yeah.
3: And now I live in unit 233.
0: Unit 233. Okay. Mm. So I'm glad. My heart is happy because I'm driving to work today, climbing the street known as Jan Smuts, was an individual who may or may not live at number 15, but for the purpose of the story, we're going to assume that he does not live at number 15. Dragging a picket up, a bin that had a big number 15 on it, walking in the middle of Jan Smuts' drive. So I was doing that investigation because I just needed to know that your guys' bins were safe. The big recycling bin. Yeah, he was just dragging it up Jan Smuts' drive. So if you are a number 15 at any street in and around Johannesburg specifically,
2: look for your bin.
0: Look for your bin. Just check outside for it quickly. Because it is on Jan Smuts' drive. Someone's just dragging it up the street. It's crazy. I was like, yeah, thank God I am number 40, number 11, wifey, number 9. We good, we safe, everyone's safe here. Alright, listen, who is not safe? Taste Champagne. We've got to get to know him a little bit about Taste the Weekend. An incredible new weekend show here on 5FM. Also again, Haibo Buffet. There are some investigations here on 5 Drive that need to happen. Because honestly, there is something so sacred, something so beautiful that is on that USB. Jude van Wyk, we have to find it.
2: Yes, we do.
0: Yes, we do.
2: There's some top secret stuff.
0: Top secret.
2: Like, if it was disclosed.
0: Woof.
2: I think, you know, South Africa as a country
0: would change instantly.
2: We'd be in jeopardy.
0: Oh, my word.
1: I think you guys mentioned South Africa as a country. I'm more worried, like, about the African continent. That's how sure. deep this is. This isn't anything to joke about.
0: It's not. It's liquid. Gold, of course. Pali, what's happening in the roads? 5% traffic.
3: What's up there, 5 Drive? It's exactly 18 minutes after 3 o'clock, and let's jump onto the roads. We start off in KwaZulu-Natal on the N3 southbound after the ramp from Paradise Valley. That's at the M13. Expect lane closures in that area due to an accident. On the N3 southbound after the ramp from the Cliffdale interchange, a broken down vehicle in that area is blocking the right lane. And finally, in Gauteng on the N3 northbound before the Baclu interchange, there's an accident scene in that area that's obstructing the left lane. But always remember to drive carefully, 5 Driver, and to approach all these roads with caution, and I'll have your next update around 20 to 4. For 5 Drive Traffic, I am Palesa Lumeke.
0: Thank you, Pali. Taste Champagne is on his way down from upstairs. We'll chat to him, we'll get to know him a little bit, and then maybe ask some questions.
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5: 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She'll go on a tangent, but she's always on the money, baby. Everyone.

0: Good afternoon.
1: Guys, you need to see Zan's face. Like, it is beat. It is beat. And you look like Mike Tyson had his way with you before we got to there's like an entire face beat.
2: And that's what we call a tangent. Welcome to the show.
1: Yes, thank you so much.
2: We've got to start the show with the Great Divide.
1: Yes. Ooh, okay. I love being divided.
2: Yes, you are. The Great Divide. I'm going to move past that one.
3: Wow.
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0: 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Mars Baby on 5 Drive and 5 FM. 23 minutes after 3 o'clock. Nick Archibald on your radio. Young Am Jolly is here. Jude Van Veek. Palese Lemeke. Shabzy Medallion. Say goes in a booth, baby. We're doing the damn things. But today, Fandag Namhlanje, a very, very special guest who handles your weekend nights. He gives you a taste of the weekend because it is, everybody, taste champagne! What's up, brother? How you doing?
1: I'm chilling, man. So good to be here. I feel like I'm joining like the Justice League or like Avengers or something. Oh my gosh.
0: Well, it's great to have you on the show. We haven't seen you. We've heard you. We haven't seen you, as in the show hasn't seen you, since you started. Yeah, welcome to 5FM, officially on the airwaves of 5 Drive. Quickly, tell us, where can we catch you on the weekends? I mean, we all know, but just give us a liner. Come on.
1: Okay, so obviously, I don't know if you've heard, there's this new guy, Taste Champagne, they call him the Big Tasty, handling your weekends 10 through to 1 in the evening / PMs, as well as also into the AMs. And then just a bit about me, like obviously you can catch me on the socials as well, taste.champagne, also, you know, a house lover, Afrotech lover, all things music. So my SoundCloud is at the bottom of the ocean right now. I think I'm gonna start like a page just for mixes, but yeah. Other than that, yeah.
0: I love it. Okay, well, we were wondering, because obviously, you know, ARA and stuff, we're just going to roll with it because it's your name. But have you ever tasted champagne? And also, where the hell does your name come from?
1: Why do people always need to
0: tell because we need to know.
2: It's a fascinating name. Like, imagine my name was like Taste Beans. Like, you want to know, why is it Taste Beans?
3: Yeah. Just meat beans.
0: Like, yeah, black beans, yeah. Baked beans in tomato sauce. What are we talking about, Taste? Come on, explain. Okay, explain yourself,
1: obviously,
0: bro.
1: Obviously, I've tasted champagne. I went to private school, dude. Like,
0: I couldn't tell from the accent, bro.
1: No, I'm joking. Jokes aside. Okay, do you want the real story or do you want the PR story?
0: Okay, well, tell the real story without getting me in trouble, please.
1: So honestly, I stole the name from someone else. There was another Taste Champagne, and then he added me on, I used to game online, so he added me online, and I was like, oh, that's a really dope handle, and then it became my Instagram handle.
0: Wow.
1: And everyone just started calling me that, and then it took over. But then the real gag, and it's gonna get a bit sad here, so we gotta like drop the
0: music. Okay, so do you need, I've got a sad bed for you.
1: Please.
0: Okay, just give me 3, 2, 1 and perform. Then,
1: The OG Taste Champagne passed away, so now like I feel like now I've got to carry it for real.
3: Oh wow,
2: that was sadder than I thought.
3: Yeah, same. I was gonna say you have to.
1: But that was recent. That was like 2 years ago.
3: You have to keep the name.
0: Yeah, you can never drop the name.
3: You can never drop.
0: Do you have any more questions for Taste? Anyone want to investigate?
3: Taste, I want to know, what's something people wouldn't think you're into or is a hobby of yours besides music, outside of radio? A very niche thing about you.
2: You mentioned gaming.
1: Yeah, I'm a geek. I'm like a big geek. Anime, gaming, series, that type of thing. So for me, that

0: that's always like where you'll find me if I'm not out and about.
1: Were you like someone who used to save series on like your laptop and keep them?
0: You know, when we even used to have the VLC player and the volume used to go to 200%, I was the guy you would, because my siblings are all older than me, so they were
2: Oh, so you had
0: and
2: the
0: I would
2: lessons.
0: Get the stash. I'd get the stash of movies from when they'd come back from varsity.
1: Oh,
0: so I'm like, Avatar 3, you haven't even seen that one.
2: I got you. All right, okay. So, you have a question?
3: Yes.
2: Pali, yeah, talk
3: so
2: to
3: you,
2: us.
3: So you like house music and Afrotech, right?
0: Afrotech, three-step, all things. Like,
3: do you,
0: house.
3: Do you DJ?
0: Yeah, of course.
3: Oh, so you have to like save a lot of music.
0: You
3: and
0: do.
3: Okay. All right. Yeah. Nice.
2: That's an interesting answer that you've given there. All right, we're hanging out with Tate Champagne for the next 10 minutes or so. If you have any questions for the king that brings you 10 p.m. to 1 a.m. every Saturday and Sunday night, you can chuck them on the WhatsApp line. Sagos will send them through. We also have a few extra questions of our own. It's going to be a very interesting 10 minutes. Don't go anywhere.

0: Riton, it's Ginger on 5 Drive on 5FM. Just before 3:30, we hang out with Taste Champagne. Any questions, you jump onto the WhatsApp line, we'll ask them to him. But we have questions of our own. And Taste, just out of interest.
1: Oh no.
0: Do you play mixes at all on your show?
1: Yeah. So we've got two mixes. We've got the Nightcap Mix Part 1 mm-hmm. and Part 2 on a Saturday. Then Sundays, you know, I like to play for the ladies. They say if you can get the ladies dancing, then you can get the whole room dancing. So something just to wind down to. And then second half of the show, we also like to do a bit more of a curated sound where we bring stuff that you wouldn't normally hear on the playlist. Just something for the back of the show.
0: So you're plugging into the DJ mixer a lot.
1: You
0: like there.
1: Me and that thing, even that janky cue button, we know each other.
0: Okay, all right.
2: I have a like, where do you store all these this music for the ladies and all
1: that? You're asking for a friend or for yourself?
2: No. I'm just.
0: We're just wondering. What is your way of saving these things?
1: So I mean, obviously, you know, like as a DJ, you keep your hard drives. I see.
0: No. There's nothing happening. Okay, we got news. We got sport and stuff.
3: Coming up in your headlines, Minister in the Presidency, Kumbudzo Ntshavheni, has lamented the conduct of the Malawian High Commission in South Africa with regards to the repatriation of its nationals. And the chairperson of the Impeachment Committee, Magashule Gana, says he will only be able to pronounce on the work of the committee after all the nominees for the position of an evidence leader have been submitted. I'll have details for you on these stories and others at 4 o'clock.
4: Fun Vake, Julie Fun Vake. He does the sports, Julie Fun Vake.
5: Well, kicking off with rugby, South Africa fly half Mani Lebok will start against England in Saturday's Nations Championship clash at Ellis Park. Returning to the stadium where he endured a nightmare outing last year against Australia. With Sasha Feinberg and Gomez Zulu injured, Andre Pollard off form, and youngster Vusi Moyo inexperienced, Coach Rassie Erasmus has backed Lebok's creativity despite his inconsistent goal kicking. Erasmus said Lebok's fitness and attacking flair make him the right guy if England open up the game. The Springboks enter the contest on an 8-match winning streak, having won 23 of their last 27 tests since clinching back-to-back World Cup titles. Then, in cricket, Proteas women head coach Mandla Mashimbi believes England showed greater mental strength after eliminating South Africa with a 40-run victory in the semi-final of the 2026 ICC Women's T20 World Cup. South Africa enjoyed an impressive campaign, winning 4 of their 6 matches. Their only defeats came against Australia by 65 runs in the group stage and England in the semi-final. Speaking at the post-match press conference, Mashimbi admitted that England not only outplayed his side, but also displayed the character and composure required to book their place in the final.
6: You can't play in World Cups if you don't have skill, so that's a given. You've got to have skill to be able to get into a semi-final in the final. So it's not something that actually matters to me. It's just the mental side of it that means everything to me. And then I think maybe England today were a little bit, and they wanted a little bit more today.
5: Then in football, as the 2026 FIFA World Cup approaches the round of 16 and is left, well-travelled Ghanaian national team head coach Carlos Queiroz proclaimed that the real World Cup starts now. Queiroz has extensive World Cup experience, having previously coached Portugal, Iran and Egypt in this tournament, and reached the last 16 with Portugal and Iran ahead of the Black Stars' crucial clash against Colombia and Kansas City tomorrow morning. Queiroz talks about the demands at the stage of the competition.
7: I'm fully ready. I mean, I've been in these situations a couple of times, as you said, different competitions. But knockout stage, it is something special. There is nothing to compare in football when you go to this stage of everything to the winner, nothing to the loser. Those are the really World Cup start now. For us, these are the games that counts and matters.
5: So starting tonight, Egypt taking on Australia from 8 p.m. as the round of 32 continues. Cape Verde take on defending champions Argentina at midnight. Then it's the match between Ghana and Colombia to wrap up the round of 32 stage. That kicks off at 3:30 in the morning. Then taking you to the grass courts at Wimbledon in the men's draw. I can tell you that there's been somewhat of an upset with Roman Safulin beating João Fonseca, the world number 27, in straight sets, 6-3, 6-3, 6-3. Novak Djokovic is currently in action against Arthur Rinderknecht of France. It is Djokovic who leads one set to love after winning the first set, 7-5. Daniil Medvedev is also taking Jan-Lennard Struff, and it is Medvedev who leads 3-2 in the first set. Jannik Sinner and Felix Auger-Aliassime in action a bit later. In the women's draw, Naomi Osaka and Jessica Pegula, they got straight sets victories earlier this afternoon to progress. Arina Sabalenka takes on Yelena Ostapenko a bit later. Coco Gauff also in action later today. Jude van Beek, 5FM Sports. 5FM Traffic.
8: What's up there, 5 Drive? It's exactly 25 minutes to 4 o'clock. Let's jump onto the roads. We start off in Gauteng and Boksburg. There's an accident scene on the N12 westbound before the R21. That's from Rietfontein off-ramp, causing heavy delays all the way to Atlas Road. If you're in Katlehong, there's slow-moving traffic over on Heidelberg Road between the N3 and Vereeniging Road. In Alberton, there's an accident scene on the N12 westbound near the Eerlands Interchange, so do expect delays in that area. If you're in Sunning Hill, expect heavy delays approaching the intersection of Rivonia Road and Koppen Road, and that's all due to roadworks being done in that area. And finally, in KwaZulu-Natal, on the N3 southbound after the ramp from Paradise Valley, that's at the M13, expected lane closures in that area due to an accident scene. But always remember to drive carefully, 5 Driver, and to approach all these roads with caution, and I'll have your next update just after 4 o'clock. For 5 Drive Traffic, I am Palisa Lumeke.
0: Who stole the memory stick? How did they steal it? Did they taste it? Did they taste champagne? Find out next on 5 Drive.

0: houses, which is fair, Karen. I hear you. So what you're going to do is...
1: Apparently, they actually are going to roll out ads on WhatsApp.
0: Yeah, it is. It is a plan.
2: That's disgusting. So now we have to pay for WhatsApp Premium.
0: Yes, probably. At
2: some point. What on earth, Mark Zuckerberg?
0: Well, listen, he's got to make money because obviously he doesn't have enough.

0: somber home wreck on 5 Drive and 5 FM. We don't like home wreckers. Tay Champagne, ever been a home wrecker?
1: I plead the fifth.
0: What is going on here, Batum? What is happening? We've got Junior from upstairs dancing there. You telling me you've been a home wrecker before? That is what you said, my brother. And let me tell you, we have started an investigation into you because 5 Drive still does not have our USB. Sorry, I love this song too much. Okay, so, Taste, we did want to get to know you. Now, this has been in the works for a long time, but then obviously our USB was stolen. If you haven't heard the story, what happened was, and I've admitted this multiple times, I left my USB here by the kitchen like 2 weeks ago Friday.
2: But you assume that this is a safe place.
0: I assume that, you know, a workplace would be more serious about such things. I expected it to be back in my bag by Monday. I'd find a chair, you know, where I left it, and I didn't. But then Palesa Lemeka had seen that very memory stick.
3: Yes.
0: Between 7 and 10 a.m. on the Sunday thereafter. Is that correct, Pali?
3: I did. Thank you. Saturday and Sunday.
0: Saturday and Sunday. Mm. And then we started investigating it around about 8:30 the next Monday. So, Taste, your show falls into that bracket alongside 5 Hip Hop Nights, alongside Smash Africa Weekend. So, naturally, you are now a suspect.
1: Witness number what now?
0: You are not witness, sorry. You are a suspect. So, suspect number one was naturally Harrison Mkhize.
3: Indeed, yeah.
0: Because, and he said it himself, not me. He called himself the Kwamashu criminal. I never said that. That was
3: he
0: him.
3: He said it.
0: Yeah. Especially as a white guy, I can't say that. But, it's true. Harry said that. So, we've got a series of questions to investigate you on. Young, I'm Jordy. I'm going to start with you. You've been our note taker throughout the last 20 minutes or so with Taste Champagne. What is your first question?
3: I thank you. Taste, I have a question. You mentioned that you are into series and you used to collect all these series. I would imagine that as a person who's into series, there have been many released.
0: Yes.
3: Would these all fit into one flash drive? No. You know what I mean? It suggests that one might need multiple flash drives. And as we all know, there have been some really good series that came out in the past 3 years.
0: Bangers, dude.
3: Dude, amazing stuff. Could we say that someone who is interested in series, we're not saying it's you, this is just a hypothetical.
0: Yeah, we would just...
3: Someone who's interested in series that saves them on flash drives. In the past 3 weeks, would you not say that they would need extra flash drives?
1: Firstly, thank you for letting me take the stand, Your Highness. This is Your Highness, Your Honor. Your
0: Honor, she's also a queen. That is very true.
1: Twerk it. Anyway, I
0: stop
1: think...
0: Stop detracting from the question. Stay focused. Thank you.
1: Why would I...
0: You cannot answer a question with a question. Please answer with an answer.
1: I mean, yes, if you didn't have the storage facilities, you might need multiple flash drives.
0: Do you have the storage facilities, yes or no?
1: I'm a DJ. I've got terabytes of hard drives.
0: Hard drives or memory sticks?
1: Why would you need a memory stick when you have a hard drive?
0: Because I don't think a hard drive works on here.
1: Touche. Right.
0: We are on the rise. Judy, do you have a question?
2: No further questions, Your Honor.
0: No further questions, Your Honor. I turn to you, Taste Champagne. And I say this. Where were you on the night, that very Sunday, where the memory stick was in the kitchen? Oof.
1: Well, I mean, so in a radio show, you usually do it in the studio. Not a lot of radio happens in the kitchen.
2: But that's where we cook.
3: Interesting, you said usually.
0: Yeah, usually.
1: Usually being the operative.
2: But sorry, Your Honor.
0: No,
2: I do
0: please,
2: have a question
0: please,
2: now.
0: Please continue, Advocate
2: did,
0: Judy.
2: Did you see said USB stick?
1: I can't say I did, but can I counter with a question?
0: No, you cannot. Sorry. So, what happened off air, Young, and I quote, Taste Champagne looked at your water bottle and said he'd skibengarize that water bottle carrier. What do you say to that, Taste?
1: I was set up.
0: No, all right.
1: That time you guys set me up. Let's be honest.
0: That's all we have time for. All that Taste Champagne has said today is he was set up for the crime of the USB. Find out next week on 5 Drive. Finds out who stole the USB. It's a long name. I'm working on it. Okay?
2: We're always working on it.
0: But we'll find out if Taste Champagne was indeed the skebanger who skebangerized the USB. For now, though, Taste, thank you so much, bro. We appreciate you. We'll catch you live tomorrow at 10 p.m.
1: It's a date.
0: It's a date, baby. There
2: we'll,
0: we go.
2: We'll keep in touch.
0: We'll keep in touch, yeah. Our people will call you. Don't call
1: leave
0: us.
1: The province.
0: Yeah. If you try, leave the province. I can't even say what's going to happen on air. It's illegal to say.
3: It's a legal consequence, though.
0: Mm. Yeah.
3: Something a lawyer would say or a judge.
0: Yes, yeah. Like a stuff. Gavel sound. Or law and order. It's fine.

0: Nick Archie on your radio. Young, I'm Jolie's here. Jude Van Veek, Palesa Lemeke, in for Zanele Jane Potawa. Speaking of Zanele Jane, we've got to figure out where on earth she is. Let's go back for a second. Are we comfortable with our investigation, Young Am Jolie, into Tay Champagne as the possible suspect for stealing the USB?
1: You know what? Yes. I will say, however, his answers and the manner in which he answered them, they did suggest hints of innocence.
0: Yeah, hints though, because I would still argue that there were hints of skebengerism as well.
1: Mm-hmm.
0: You know what I'm saying?
2: Because he wanted to skebengerize your
1: water bottle,
0: which for me is, that's crazy. Eagle. Trying to steal eagle. It's too much. It's too much. Okay. So what we're going to do next on the show, speaking of investigations, we've got to make a phone call. We're going to phone Zanele Jane live on the show to find out where on earth she is. We know that she's safe. We know that she's happy. Apparently, also has an array of outfits for what is going on. That was a clue that came through the last 10 minutes or so. An array of outfits. I don't know what it means. Maybe you can guess. 082-550-5151. Where on earth is Zanele Jane Potawa? We'll dial her number next. 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
3: 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The party never stops. Yeah. 5FM.

0: It's Younger's favorite song. She does a hot girl walk to it on the treadmill, don't you, Younger?
1: I do. Yeah, I told you, it sounds like Love Island music. You have to like get ready for Love Island.
0: You do. Calvin Harris, Jazzy, Satisfying, 5 Drive and 5 FM. What we're unsatisfied about is our, I suppose, our emotions. Judy, where is Zanele Jane?
2: We don't know.
0: We don't.
2: We just know that she's safe.
0: She is safe.
2: A few minutes ago, we found out that she has an array of outfits.
0: Yeah, an array of outfits.
2: Like as in clothing.
0: Outfits. Yeah. So we're gonna dial her number. Oh, hopefully she calls. She picks up, so we can.
3: Hello.
2: That's not Zanele.
0: Hello. Who's?
3: Hi. Can I help you guys?
0: Hi. This. Are we trying to get a hold of Is that? Speedster, is that you?
3: Yes, Nick. How's it, guys?
0: Hey.
3: How are you?
0: Hi. Good, bro. How are you? So we're trying to figure out where Zan is, but we just phoned her phone, and now you're picking up. What's going on?
3: Dude, she's super busy, bro. I won't lie. Why are you guys calling? What do you guys need?
0: I thought
3: you guys are holding it down. What's up?
0: No. We are holding it down, but we were told nothing about where she is. So we're trying to figure out where. What do you mean, Speedster? Can you see Zanele right now?
3: Yeah, she's looking at me right now. She's got a glam squad. It's all happening, guys. But believe it or not, Zanele is a big deal. That's why I'm asking. What's up?
0: No, listen.
3: Wait, why don't you want to talk to me? How come you want to talk to Zanele? Oh, Zanele's phone. Oh, I forgot about that.
0: Yes,
3: Speed. Don't worry, friend. I got you.
0: Why are you answering Zanele's phone, brother?
3: Genuinely and honestly, because she doesn't have any hands. She is super busy, guys. I'm not even being there.
2: Last time I checked, she had two hands.
0: Yeah, exactly. I'm very confused.
4: Speedster, where are you? If you can see her, that means she's where you are. So where are you?
3: Why do you ask? Why?
0: Because we need to know where... Speedster, please, my brother. We need... All we were told was that she's not here and she's safe. That's it. What is going on?
3: No, you know what? The fact that you guys didn't call me and ask me on the side is exactly why I'm not going to tell you where she is. But she's very busy. That's why I asked, how can I help you? How's the day going?
0: Speedy, okay. You know what? It's fine. Speedy, thank you for answering Zanella's phone. We'll try and phone her again in 20 minutes time.
3: Good luck. Good luck, buddy.
0: Okay. Thank you, Speedy. And you, brother. Okay, love you. But that's it. Bye-bye. Yeah. So Speedy and Zanele are hanging out. That's all we got.
2: That's very comforting.
4: We said we were going to call back because we're going to call Zanele's phone back. He said good luck.
5: He did say good luck.
0: Like, is Zanele's phone just like in the middle of some place, somewhere in South Africa, and random people can answer it?
2: I mean, probably. I mean, it sounds like it. It sounded very busy where he is. Yeah.
0: So she's jolling with us.
2: She's gallivanting.
0: Yeah. She's gallivanting. Okay, yeah. We're going to figure it out by the end of the show. We promise you. We're going to figure out where Zanele is. All we know is she's safe. She's with DJ Speedster.
2: So, somehow.
0: Somewhere in South Africa. We're going to figure out with you, okay? I've never seen it.

0: Let me live that fantasy. Royals, Lord on 5 Drive and 5 FM takes us to 4 o'clock. We just had Speedy on the line, DJ Speedster and Shabzy Medallion, naturally on air, 7 p.m. to 10 p.m. 5 hip-hop nights every Sunday. We did check with Speedy. He is going to be live regardless of his gallivanting alongside Zanele Jane Patalwa. They're going to be live 7 p.m. to 10 p.m. this week, Sunday. You know what I'm saying? All right, we still got to figure out where on earth Zanele Jane Patalwa is. She is safe. That's all we know. And she's having a party. She has outfit. She's gallivanting somewhere in South R.
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1: Good afternoon for 5 Drive News. I am Yangam Joli. Minister in the Presidency, Khumbudzo Ntshavheni, has lamented the conduct of the Malawian High Commission in South Africa with regards to the repatriation of its nationals. Speaking in Pretoria today on the outcome of Cabinet's meeting held on Wednesday, Ntshavheni said that the Malawian Commission triggered a problem when it declared it would repatriate people without the necessary resources.
3: We do not know what is the number that is coming through. When we see, we think we're in progress, more numbers are coming through. And that's why we sent DECO to interact with the Malawi High Commission to make sure that their officials are available 24/7. Because the challenge with Malawi is that Malawians don't even have papers. They are being issued what is called collective passport so that they can leave.
1: The chairperson of the impeachment committee, Makashule Kana, says he will only be able to pronounce on the work of the committee after the nominees for the position of an evidence leader have been submitted. The committee was established after the Constitutional Court ordered Parliament to establish an impeachment committee to probe the findings of the Section 89 independent panel report that found that President Cyril Ramaphosa may have a case to answer over the theft of foreign currency at his Phalaphala farm. Abongwe Kobokana reports.
4: Kana says the committee will be able to communicate further on its work after the 10th July deadline for the submissions of the names to be appointed as evidence leaders. Political parties are responsible for submitting their preferred nominees. Kana says they still have to deliberate on the terms of reference of the committee as well as time frames for the completion of its work.
1: Lesedi local municipality Mayor Mluleki Nkosi has blamed ongoing road blockades in Ratanda for delaying the delivery of emergency water tankers. Nkosi says the tankers are ready but cannot reach affected areas because of a community, or rather a protest by community members, that has led to them blocking roads leading into the area.
5: Indeed, there will be provision for water tankers. They are ready. They are being filled now. They are waiting just for the community to open the road, and as soon as it is in count, the water tankers will come in and give our people water.
1: And lastly, Finance Minister Enoch Godongwana underscored the importance of accelerating structural reforms, building economic resilience, and deepening regional integration. He made these comments during a joint meeting of the SADC Committee of Ministers of Finance and Investment and the SADC Peer Review Panel in Harare, Zimbabwe.
6: Of the decisions we took, I would like to put emphasis on the fact that regional economic output for SADC reflects considerable downside risks arising from global economic uncertainty and the ongoing conflict. Whilst as individual countries, we will undertake countervailing policies and strategies.
1: Your top story at 4 o'clock. Minister in the Presidency, Khumbudzo Ntshavheni, has lamented the conduct of the Malawian High Commission in South Africa with regards to the repatriation of its nationals. For 5 Drive News, I am Yangam Joli.
7: What's up there, 5 Drive? It's exactly 5 minutes after 4 o'clock, and let's jump onto the roads. We start off in KwaZulu-Natal on the N3 southbound after the ramp from Ortman Road. There's an accident scene over there that's affecting the right lane, so do expect delays in that area. Over in Gauteng in Pretoria, if you're in main lane, expect some delays on the N1 southbound. That's from Linwood Road all the way to the R21 at the Flying Saucer interchange. In the Johannesburg CBD, traffic is sluggish on the M1 southbound. That's from Killarney Bends all the way to the Crown interchange. And lastly, in the east of Johannesburg, if you're in Boksburg, there's an accident scene on the N12 westbound before the R21 from the Rietfontein off-ramp that's causing heavy delays to Atlas Road. But always remember to drive carefully, 5 Driver, and to approach all these roads with caution. And I'll have your next updates around 20 past 4. For 5 Drive Traffic, I am Palisa Lumeke.
0: We got hit or miss happening later in this hour. We'll also try and get a hold of Zanele Jane Potelwa. But speaking of hit or miss, we got to check in with Griselda, our new records keeper, official records keeper on the show, to see what happens with Judy and Younger today, because we missed hit or miss the last 2 days. But first, the best intro song on radio. Shabzy Medallion, take it away.
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0: Places we could go. Tamika, J. Clue. 12 minutes after 4 o'clock on 5 Drive and 5 FM. Now, I don't know. Today's Great Divide just rubs me the wrong way.
1: The Great Divide. The Great Divide. The Great Divide on 5 Drive. Which side are you on?
0: All right, so picture this in a nice, lovely restaurant. Ooh. There's a bit of...
2: Oh, ambiance.
0: A little bit of ambiance, you know what I'm saying? Oh, ooh, wow. Someone next to me is eating already. And the lady walking, you can hear her. There we go. She's about to drop off my perfectly cooked steak. Now, when I say perfectly cooked steak
3: to you,
0: Nicholas, hold on. Nicholas pictures a perfectly cooked steak. Because for me, a perfectly cooked steak sits on a specific side of medium. Now, I don't know if you know how steaks are measured, but let me tell you for a second. It starts with bleu, or some say blue. Goes rare, and I'm going up the scale. Rare, medium to well, and then well done is basically like eating a briquette. So, what's a briquette? Now it's too far.
3: You're exaggerating, but okay.
0: No, I'm not exaggerating. So I'm describing this beautiful dinner I had to our friends here and our family here. Actually, our family here at 5 Drive. And these people were shocked when I said I have my steak medium to rare. And so was born the Great Divide. Here on the show, we're trying to figure out, maybe do a little bit of a test with you and... You know, figure out where do we sit on which side of medium? Are we on the rarer side for steak, or are we on the well done side of steak? And yes, it's a Friday. We're having some fun. So 0825505151. You're ordering a steak.
2: Ordering, man.
0: You know what? You know, I think I would mispronounce less words if I did accents, because then I could just blame it on the accent. But I speak English for a living. I still mispronounce things.
2: It happens.
0: So you're ordering a steak, and the person serving you says, "Yes, how would you like the ribeye?" What do you say, young Amjoli?
4: I say I would like it medium rare.
0: Really?
4: Oh, yes.
0: That's so.
4: If I have to choose.
0: Well, you have to choose. They've asked you.
4: Yes, I know, but I'm telling you.
0: You want it more on the rarer side.
4: Yeah, I have a very specific order, but I'm saying it would be on the rarer side than the, you know, the well-done side.
0: So you say medium, rare comes out rare, you eating that steak?
4: If it comes out rare.
0: Yeah. Because medium rare, it's right next to rare.
4: Yeah, but I want it medium rare, Nick. Stop making this restaurant bad.
0: I'm not saying it's bad.
4: I'm saying I would like it medium rare, mainly because, I don't know, there's just so much flavor there. And also, I don't think you need a toothpick afterwards and all that dental floss after you eat like a well-done like steak. You get all those fibers in your teeth.
0: Also, it's like eating charcoal.
4: It is. It's terrible. It is at that point.
0: It's terrible. Judy, after hearing all that, what do you say?
3: I couldn't disagree with you guys more.
0: You, Jude. So someone in the restaurant goes, "Hello, Mr. Van Veek. How would you like your steak?"
3: How do they know my name?
5: You made a reservation.
0: Thank you so much, Pali. Yo, that was quick, though.
2: You were still thinking. You were still thinking.
0: I was like, yo, that was fast. Though. I love it. So you telling this person you want medium to well.
3: Medium to well, please, sir.
0: Get out of... I would literally... You know, I've read about some chefs across the world who will not cook a steak past medium rare.
3: But can I tell you why I do this?
0: Why?
3: I used to do medium rare.
0: You were on the rarer side of this argument.
3: Yes, and then I ordered at this one place and it came out too rare. And ever since that day, I think I got like the ick for that other side of medium. So I go medium to well.
0: That's disgusting. Pali, what do you say?
5: Medium rare.
0: Thank you so much. You see, that's a normal response. Jude, did you hear that? Thank you so much. Why?
5: Because it doesn't take as long to chew, you know?
0: That's true. It's nice and soft and juicy.
5: And Nyanga's right. There's not a lot of meat that gets stuck in your teeth.
4: Woo!
5: Oh, it's just smooth. I like it.
0: It's so good. Okay, we want to test with you. 0825505151. How do you have your steak? Are you more on the medium rare side? Are you on the rarer side of medium? Or are you on the well done side of medium? The dark side. The I'm eating a piece of like charcoal at this point. Like Jude. You're eating charcoal with Jude.
3: I'm not eating
4: a piece
3: charcoal,
4: of meat
3: bro.
4: Fell through the grill at the brine.
0: Yes,
4: landed
0: and then
4: on
0: you
4: the
0: ate that.
4: Coals. And it was there for like 10 minutes and Jude grabbed it.
0: Exactly.
4: It off,
0: and he went, ooh, delicious. 0825505151.

0: Chase Williams, absolutely love that one. 5 Drive on 5FM. You're at a restaurant. We're putting you inside this restaurant. And you're ordering steak. It's a steak restaurant. They do steak. And other things, but there's steak. That lady you can hear in the background.
1: That's a stranger.
0: No, no, she's the waitress. And she says, "Hi, sir. How would you like your steak?" And you're a normal person. You say medium rare. Or you're Jude. That's what you are.
2: You can't do. When do we do that on Great Divide?
0: Every time.
2: No, we don't say, there's a normal side and the abnormal side.
0: Does Anila don't do that every single time, younger?
3: She does.
2: No, she doesn't.
0: She does. Only
2: we call her out on it.
0: No, sometimes. So the question is, how do you have your steak? Are you more on the rarer side or on the more well-done side? Jump into the WhatsApp line. Leroy, say it, man.
4: Hi, guys. It's Leroy Lehman from Cape Town. Yeah, so for me, I used to go for, like, well done. But then I noticed something that sometimes it gets a bit drier. So now I'm more of, like, medium to rare.
0: Thank you.
4: Yeah, even if you leave leftovers, it's still juicy.
0: It's so juicy. I love it. Like, literally, I remember I was, like, 7 years old, and my dad's friend, he came up from Durban, and we built, like, a wood fire at home. A wood fire outside. He took a grill. He threw the grill on the fire. He threw a piece of steak on the fire. 1 minute, and then sliced it up. Haven't looked back since. I wanted... It's delicious.
2: Yeah.

0: mind dead. I don't want to see blood.
1: It's not blood.
0: I want to see nothing when I open it, steak when I cut it open. Because I believe if you eat it anyway else, then you might as well just go bite the cow.
1: I not bite the cow, Jordan.
2: Hi, Five Even family. I ordered it well done. I like my meat to be dead, deader than dead.
1: My dog.
2: Dead,
1: my people.
2: Dead. No blood, any red, pink meat.
1: It's not blood.
3: What is it then?
4: It's like myoglobin or something.
1: It's myoglobin, which is a byproduct of
3: blood.
1: Meat. No, oh. Of meat and water. It's not blood. Guys, please have your steak medium to rare.
3: I don't want to.
1: Jude.
3: I don't want to. Well, how?
4: Why won't he try it? Jeez.
1: He won't even try
3: it. I used to be on that side. I've tried it.
4: Come back.
3: I don't want.
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7: What's up there, 5 Driver? It's exactly 23 minutes after 4 o'clock. Let's jump onto the roads. Starting off in Gauteng in Bryanston, there's slow-moving traffic on the N1 southbound from the Buccleuch Interchange all the way to Winnie Mandela Drive. If you're in the Johannesburg CBD, traffic is sluggish on the M1 southbound from Killarney Benz all the way to the Crown Interchange. And finally, in KwaZulu-Natal, on the N3 southbound after the ramp from Ortman Road, there's an accident scene over there that's affecting the right lane, so do expect delays in that area. But always remember to drive carefully, 5 Driver, and to approach all these roads with caution. And I'll have your next update around 20 to 5. For 5 Drive Traffic, I am Falisa Lumeke.
1: We phone Sanele's phone yet again. We don't know where she is. We know she has an array of outfits. We know that she is safe. That is it. We don't know where she is. We're going to try phone her again. Earlier, DJ Speedster answered her phone, which I... blew my mind. We have no idea what's going on there. Let's hope that Zanele answers her phone next.
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0: Malcolm Todd Earrings on 5 Drive on 5 FM, taking us to 27 minutes after 4 o'clock. Now, earlier on the show, we've started like running this investigation because we actually have no idea where Zanele Jane Potelwa is. Nick Archibald on your radio. Pali's here in for Zan, Younger, and Jude as well. So we tried to phone her earlier, and DJ Speedster picked up, which was very confusing.
1: It's weird.
0: We're trying to figure, where is Zanele?
1: Why are you looking at me? I don't know.
0: Maybe you do.
1: If I knew, I'd be there with her.
0: Maybe you skip bangerizing. Okay, we're going to dial her number now live on the show. Hopefully she will answer. Let's see. Please ring at least. Thank you. Okay, come on.
2: Hi, if you record your name and reason for calling, I'll see if this person is available.
0: Nick Archibald from 5FM. What?
2: Thanks, Nick Archibald. Please stay on the line.
0: What is going on? I'm so scared now.
1: What is this?
3: Hello?
0: Hello? Hello? Hi.
3: Hi.
0: Hi, Zan. That's not Zan. That doesn't sound... Sorry, who's speaking?
3: Sorry, hey. It's Uno Malanga. Me and Zan are just at a fitting right now, so I took her phone. But I'm actually trying to find her because she's got two phones on her and I need something from her right now. Like,
0: I'm trying to find her. Norma, where is she? I mean, what is going on? I'm so confused.
3: Okay, wait, Nick. Don't panic.
0: I'm spiraling. Thank you, Norma.
3: She's got two phones on her right now. Why I need to find her is that she took my dress by mistake. So I come to the fitting and I'm wearing Zan's dress, which means that wherever Zan is, she's wearing Nomalana's dress, which means that's not good, right? She's got two phones. Maybe you'd be able to find her location using your phone, maybe?
0: Noma, I'm live on air right now. We can't just be tracking Zanele. What do you mean dresses? Like, and where are you wearing these dresses? Noma, I'm very confused.
3: Nick, are you telling me I'm live on 5FM right now?
0: Yes, you are live on 5FM, Norma. Yes,
3: My goodness. Nick, we're at the Durban July.
0: Oh, wow. Okay, epic. So are you saying that Zanele Jane Potelwa is at the Durban July?
3: She is 100% at the Durban July.
0: Okay.
3: Guys, am I spilling the beans?
0: No. I mean, we didn't know at all. This is amazing. Okay, well, can we talk to Zan right now? Are you with her?
3: I can't find her, Nick. That's one thing. Ping her phone.
0: Norma, okay, thank you so much. You are one of our favorite faces here at the SABC. Where can we catch you first and foremost? Tell us, where on the socials are we seeing you?
3: Well, I mean, if you want to follow me on social media, it's at Real Nomalanga on Instagram, on Facebook, and on TikTok, it's Nomalanga Real.
0: There we go. We absolutely love it. Norma, thank you so much for your help. Well, not really, because you didn't help us. You just said Durban July, but it's fine. We're going to find Zanele.
1: We'll take it.
0: Oh, awesome. Thank you. There we go. Okay, so Nomalanga Shozi now answering the phone for some reason. I'm sure by the end of the show today, we're going to get a hold of Zanele.
4: Actually, I'm starting to feel like Zanele just keeps like passing her phone over to celebrities.
0: That's how it feels. And you know what she's doing? She's going, guys, these are my friends. And what about us, Zanele?
4: Okay, get it together.
0: You have to do sport, dude.
1: Sorry.
0: Thank you.
4: Coming up in your headlines, disaster relief organization Gift of the Givers Foundation has started providing relief such as food for the migrants at the repatriation center in Musina, Limpopo, and mourners are paying their respects to Iran's late supreme leader Ayatollah Khamenei at a grand Mosala mosque in Tehran. I'll have details for you on these stories and others at 5 o'clock.
5: 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The atmosphere is terrific, and alongside me is Jude Van Wyk.
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7: Well, kicking off with rugby, South Africa fly off Manny Lebok. He is set to start against England in tomorrow's Nations Championships clash at Ellis Park, returning to the stadium where he endured a nightmare outing last year against Australia. With Sasha Feinberg and Gomez Zulu injured, Andre Pollard off form, and Young Savusi Moyo inexperienced, Coach Rassie Erasmus has backed Leeuwarden's creativity despite his inconsistent goal kicking. Erasmus said Leeuwarden's fitness and attacking flair make him the right guy if England open up the game. The Springboks entered the contest on an 8-match winning streak, having won 23 of their last 27 tests since clinching back-to-back World Cup titles. Then in football, in case you missed it, Julian Nagelsmann has resigned as Germany coach following their shock World Cup last 32 exit to Paraguay. German media report the 38-year-old accepted the Federation's request to step down, despite being under contract until Euro 2028. His departure opens up the door for Jurgen Klopp, the former Liverpool boss and current Red Bull global head of football, who is believed to be the preferred candidate. Germany's penalty shootout defeat in Boston marked their third consecutive early World Cup exit after the group stage eliminations in 2018 and 2022. Nagelsmann becomes only the second German national coach to be dismissed after Hansi Flick in 2023. As of the 2026 FIFA World Cup approaches, the round of 16, well-travelled Ghanaian national team coach Carlos Queiroz, he proclaimed that the real World Cup starts now. Queiroz has extensive World Cup experience, having previously coached Portugal, Iran and Egypt in the tournament and reached the last 16 with Portugal and Iran. Ahead of the Black Stars' crucial clash against Colombia at Kansas City tomorrow morning at 3 a.m., Queiroz talks about the demands at this stage of the competition.
8: I'm fully ready. I mean, I've been in these situations a couple of times, as you said, different competitions. But knockout stage, it is something special. There is nothing to compare in football when you go to this stage of everything to the winner, nothing to the loser. Those are the really World Cup start now. For us, these are the games that counts and matters.
7: Starting tonight at the World Cup, Egypt take on Australia for a chance to go to the round of 16. That kicks off at 8 p.m. Cape Verde take on defending champions Argentina at midnight. Then it's the match between Ghana and Colombia to wrap up the round of 32 at the World Cup. That kicks off at 3:30 tomorrow morning. Then taking you to the grass courts at Wimbledon, live action sees Novak Djokovic in action against Arthur Rinderneck of France. And it is Djokovic who leads two sets to love. The third set is one love in favour of the Frenchman, but it is Djokovic on serve at the moment. Then Jan-Lennard Struff of Germany is one set to love up against Daniel Medvedev, the world number 9. Yannick Sinner, he is one set to love up against his opponent Jenson Brooksby. And the second set is 1-1 with Brooksby on serve. Felix Auger-Aliassime in action a bit later. In the women's draw, Naomi Osaka and Jessica Pegula book their spot in the next round. And then the match, there is a match between Yelena Ostapenko and Irina Sabalenka. Jude van Veek, 5FM Sports. 5FM Traffic.
9: It's exactly 25 minutes to 5 o'clock, 5 driver, and let's jump onto the roads. We start off in the Western Cape on the M5 southbound at the into outbound ramp. There's heavy congestion over there, so do expect heavy delays in that area. There's more congestion over on the N1 inbound on the ramp to Brighton. Over in KwaZulu-Natal on the N2 southbound at the ramp to Inanda Road. That's at the M21. There's an accident scene over there that's obstructing the right lane, so do expect delays in that area as well. And finally, in Gauteng and Bryanston, there's slow-moving traffic over on the N1 southbound. That's from the Buccleuch interchange all the way to Winnie Mandela Drive. But always remember to drive carefully, 5 Driver, and to approach all these roads with caution. And I'll have your next update just after 5 o'clock. For 5 Drive Traffic, I am Palisa Lumege.
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0: advertisers, which is fair, Karen. I hear you. So what you're going to do is...
1: Apparently, they actually are going to roll out ads on WhatsApp.
0: Yeah, it is. It is a plan.
2: That's disgusting. So now we have to pay for WhatsApp Premium.
1: Yes,
0: probably. Yeah.
2: What on earth, Mark Zuckerberg?
0: Well, listen, he's got to make money because obviously he doesn't have enough.
3: Up next on the show, we delve into the world of Who Said That with Young's Dalton Jolie. Three quotes, three people. Who said it, and we'll play alongside you. Don't go anywhere.

0: Zara Larsson, Girls Girl on 5 Drive and 5 FM, taking us to 18 minutes to 5 o'clock. Up next, Hit or Miss. For now, though, we have Who Said That on the show, where young Zoram Jolie is going to test how focused we are. Are you listening? Are you watching? Are you consuming the right things? How is your memory? Three moments, three quotes, only one correct answer. Let's play Who Said That on 5 Drive.
1: As you guys know, I will give you a quote. It will be from social media, a news article. Maybe there was an interview on the news. Maybe it's on TikTok. You don't know. Instagram stories.
0: Instagram stories now.
1: Yes. Yes, one of them is from an Instagram story.
0: They disappear in 24 hours. Come on. No.
1: Here's your first one. Now, with this quote, right, I'd actually like you guys to guess who it's about, because I doubt you're going to guess who said it.
0: Okay,
1: but you can guess who said it, because... Okay. There are someone who technically is known.
0: Okay.
1: He continues to show a middle finger and claims that he wants to run this country again.
2: It's about Donald Trump.
0: It's definitely about Donald Trump, because he notoriously wants to get another term for his presidency, but he can't because it's limited at two in America, as it should be.
2: Who said it?
0: Who said it? Who said it?
2: The new British Prime Minister.
1: Why would he say
0: Why would he say that, Jude?
2: I don't know.
0: A terrible guess. Is it Joe Rogan? Because he just loves to comment on things that don't matter to him. Like, just focus on UFC. Sorry.
3: Is it Kamala Harris?
1: No. Oh, so we are abroad. We should come back home.
3: Oh, hectic.
1: But this did technically, yes, this happened abroad. But the people who said it are here back home.
0: Oh.
1: So now, who said it? It was the minister in the presidency, Kumbutso Ntshavheni. That's why I said I don't think you'd get that. She was talking about Jacob Zuma, former president.
0: So she wasn't even talking about Donald Trump.
1: No. Okay.
0: It's amazing that you can talk about, you know, a certain situation with one quote about two different presidents. Well, one former and one current.
1: Now, she was responding to media reports that initially emerged from India, showing the former president, Jacob Zuma, on a visit in India with none other than fugitive businessman AJ Gupta.
0: What was going on there? And you know what I love? They were like, they were spotted visiting a Hindu temple. Yes, let's put a religion on it so it doesn't seem so bad. I love the media. I love the media.
1: Now, if you don't know, the Guptas were and will always be a talking point in South Africa because of state capture, looting from state-owned enterprises, as well as influence on the cabinet during like the 2010s. Now, this led to the whole family, the Guptas, fleeing South Africa in 2018 to avoid criminal prosecution.
0: Because they are criminals. Mm-hmm. They must be prosecuted.
1: And to this day, the South African government is still trying to get them to come back to the country to face the law. So the fact that the leader of a party here in South Africa, the MK party, went and knows where he is and went to meet him in India, it's quite controversial.
0: Nice.
1: Number two, can you guess who this is about?
0: Okay, cool.
1: We have always been in support of her career, and we want to make sure that this ends up in an amicable settlement.
0: Supportive of her career. Are they talking about... No, I mean, this is a stupid guess, but Britney Spears?
1: No.
0: Because of the whole thing that she was under?
2: Tyler?
1: No.
3: Kim Kardashian?
1: No.
0: Damn.
1: It's about Ami Faku.
0: Okay, okay.
1: So I don't know if you guys heard this. I'll give you a little context and then I'll tell you what the update is. Last year in May, the singer reportedly took legal action against her manager and his label over claims of unpaid royalties and poor financial transparency in her career. Now, what we have as an update is the South African High Court dismissed her urgent application against her former manager and his label. And they also ordered her to pay the legal fees.
3: Sure.
1: It's very sad.
0: Shame, man.
1: So she had asked the court to stop them from claiming that she is still bound by their 2018 artist agreements and also interfering in her career.
0: Yeah. Sure. And that's a constant fight for artists. So yeah, I'm sorry, Ami Faku.
1: It's not original, which is quite sad.
0: Yeah.
1: Now this is my third one. Instagram stories.
0: Oh my word. How are we going to watch Instagram stories? They're only up for 24 hours.
1: To be fair, this quote comes from an Instagram story, but it's been quoted in news articles about this thing. So technically, even if you didn't see the story, you should know about this. But I will tell
0: you're getting had as well. Okay, hit us.
1: Now you don't have to guess who it's being said about. I want you to guess who actually said it.
0: Okay.
1: Missing my crown already.
0: Missing my crown already.
2: Former Miss SA.
1: Mm-mm.
0: Thank God, because that was my guess. Okay, let me go with a different guess. I'm missing my crown already. God, does that have to do with the royal family?
1: It doesn't. You see, we're going far now, so I'll just give you guys a hint. This person once said that for him to connect with nature, he hugs trees.
2: Wait, that sounds so familiar.
0: I literally have no idea.
1: It's DJ Spoo.
0: Oh, of course.
1: And guess why he said that? Like, what do you guys think he did recently?
3: Cut his hair.
1: Yes.
3: Whoa. Yes. He did.
0: I saw him in the gym the other day. I was like, is that DJ Spoo? Is that... I said to Meg, like, is that DJ Spoo? She was like, who's DJ Spoo? I was like, fair question. Fair question, my dog. Okay.
1: I'm so glad you said you saw him in the gym, right? Because the article about this with these quotes has a lot of quotes like from tweets, and everyone's like, oh my gosh, the haircut. I'm seeing the gains from the gym. Like, people are frothing over him. Yeah, because I don't think we've ever seen him without his dreads. Like, it's pretty much his signature look. So this is a new look.
0: DJ Spoo. Okay. Mm-hmm. Nice one. Thank you, Young Zodden Droley. That is... Who said that? Up next on the show, Hit or Miss. We also have an inquiry to investigate. Griselda's got to come on air. She's got to tell us what's going on, what's what, who's who, and where's where with Younger and Judy, because they missed the miss this week.
4: 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And you have one final opportunity with the Jeppy Race in the Four Win Run Series on 20th September.
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3: Hey. She'll go on a tangent, but she's always on the money, baby. Everyone give it up for the queen. It is none other than Nina Hasty.
4: Amazing.
5: Good afternoon.
4: Good afternoon.
5: Guys, you need to see Zan's face. Like, it is beat. It is beat.
4: I was gonna say.
5: You look like Mike Tyson had his way with you before we got to there's like an entire face beat.
6: And that's what we call a tangent. Welcome to the show.
5: Yes, thank you so much.
6: We've got to start the show with the Great Divide.
5: Yes. Ooh, okay. I love being divided.
6: Yes, you are. The Great Divide. I'm going to move past that one.
7: Wow.
6: The great...

0: See Me Now, the remix, Nasty C, Maeta on 5 Drive on 5 FM, 7 minutes now to 5 o'clock. We have Hit or Miss on the way, but we have had to invite Gruzelda to the show because we've got to understand what happens today, Vandag Namhlanje. What did Hit or Miss look like for the week? Gruzelda, if you don't know, is our brand new record keeper officially on the show, much to Palesa's delight that now it's completely objective. Are you happy with that, Pali?
1: I'm very happy, yes.
0: Fantastic. Right. Well, she just walked into studio. Gruzelda, good afternoon. How are you?
2: Because at the end of the day, what you need to do is put yourself forward before others. Hello? Sorry, I thought I heard something.
0: Yes, you're. Hi, Gruzelda. How are you?
2: Oh, hello. Who is this?
0: It's Nick from upstairs. We're live on 5FM right now.
2: Oh, no. Is there an issue now with the Hit or Miss?
0: No. Yeah, well, yeah, there actually is an issue. Firstly, can you give us an update as to what happened this week on Hit or Miss?
2: All right. So let me just check the records.
0: Okay.
2: Records. All right. I see here when I look at the records, someone's in the Miss quarters.
0: Who's it? Who's in the Miss quarters?
2: I thought that someone was going to be honest. I'll just say what it is.
0: Oh, no, no. It's me. I'm in the Miss quarters, okay?
2: All right, I am the young psychologist. I wanted transparency, but it's fine. So Nicholas is in the Miss quarters.
0: Okay, so I'm in the Miss quarters. And then I know you... Is someone in the Hit Lounge? I think Zan went
2: Zanelli
0: to the Hit
2: Lounge. Zanelli is here in the Hit Lounge. It's been noted.
0: Okay.
2: Yes. Now, what we have here is a big issue. There's a large column here that is yellow.
0: Yellow? What does yellow mean?
2: Yellow means... unsubstantiated. It means somebody hasn't had a turn and it's Friday.
0: Okay, so those two people should be Younger and Jude, is that right?
2: Correct, but today's Jude's day, which means that it's definitely Younger. Younger's missed a time. But okay. Now what we need to do, and I'm assuming that's why you've contacted me,
0: yes,
2: is to find out what we do when someone's day has been missed with Hit or Miss.
0: Okay, so what do we do?
2: All right, so I've spoken to the tribunal, I've spoken to the music department, I've spoken to the higher-ups.
0: Okay.
2: And one thing they all agreed on is that what should happen is you need to tie the person that you missed to the person who's going to play next.
0: Okay, so if Jude's playing today, does Youngam Jolly need to then be tied to Jude?
2: Absolutely, they will be attached, and so their fates will be attached. So if Jude goes to the Miss quarters, Younger goes to the Miss quarters. If Jude goes to the Hit Lounge, Younger goes to the Hit Lounge.
0: That's it. You heard it from the one and only Gruzelda. Thank you so much. Younger and Jude, are you ready?
1: Yeah. Yes.
0: Okay, let's hit it.
3: Is it a hit or a miss? Send us a WhatsApp now on 082-550-5151.
0: All right. Who's the spokesperson for Younger and Judy?
4: I'll do it.
0: Okay, Jude, talk to us. What song are we playing today?
4: Get Down.
0: Oh.
4: By FK Mash and Something Soweto.
0: Wow, banger.
4: And mid-year reset, like, you know, now it's time to get down to business. This
0: All
4: is
0: right.
4: the business end of the year.
0: All right.
4: Let's do it.
0: Let's do it. I love it. Youngo, are you happy with that explanation?
1: Yes, I am.
0: Nice one. Pali, what do you say?
1: It's a hit.
0: I think it's a hit as well. What do you say? 082-550-5151. Get Down, FKA Mash, Sam Thing Soweto for Hit or Miss. Send us your votes now. Ooh, damn, it's a Friday jam, this one.
1: Aye.
0: Come on.

0: For Hit or Miss, Griselda came on air and said, listen, Jude and Yanga are tied together for this. So wherever you send Chutman, you send Young Zodam Jolie today. Right, a couple misses, a couple of hits. Sago's has said to me that this voice note is going to decide where you go. The final voice note. Okay, Joe, hit us. We don't have too much time. Joe, go.
1: This one, Jude. It's a hit.
0: It's a hit. There we go.
2: Thank you.
0: Jude Yanga in the hit
3: Jude,
0: lounge.
3: I'm so happy to hear that. Or was that?
2: I don't know. What?
0: Here we go again.
2: It's like a buzz.
3: It is a buzz. By the way, I got like a plus one, so I brought Baleza.
4: Hi.
2: Oh, you got given a plus one?
4: Yeah.
2: Oh,
4: how are you doing, Jude?
2: No, I'm good.
4: Good.
2: Good, yeah.
3: Your plus one, it's behind your ticket. Flip your ticket.
2: Oh,
3: who are you going to bring? You can bring Shabzi, Masejo. You can bring, you can't bring Nick.
4: If you want to.
2: I'm going to save it.
3: Oh.
0: All right, let's do some news and stuff. I hate this place.
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5: Good afternoon. For 5 Drive News, I am Yangam Joli. Disaster relief organization Gift of the Givers Foundation has started providing relief such as food for the migrants at a repatriation center in Musina, Limpopo. Its spokesperson, Clifford Mabe, says they have rounded up teams from some parts of the country to ensure the continued supply of 3 meals per day to the migrants.
7: And since yesterday, we fed about 11,250, which is show grounds in this camp. So I think everyone is here at the camp, so the whole team is here. We deployed teams from Cape Town, teams from East London, to make sure that we can cover everyone in the camp. Just now, we just spoke to one of the drivers from Cape Town. 5 buses just arrived here from Cape Town. So we got a big muscle. So we'll be here until everyone is clear to cross the border.
5: Minister in the Presidency, Kumbutso Ntshavheni, has lamented the conduct of the Malawian High Commission in South Africa with regards to the repatriation of its nationals. Speaking in Pretoria today on the outcome of Cabinet's meeting held on Wednesday, Ntshavheni said that the Malawian Commission triggered a problem when it declared it would repatriate people without the necessary resources.
8: We do not know what is the number that is coming through. When we think we're in progress, a large number, more numbers are coming through. And that's why we sent DECO to interact with the Malawi High Commission to make sure that their officials are available 24/7. Because the challenge with Malawi is that Malawians don't even have papers. They are being issued what is called collective passport so that they can leave.
5: The Madlanga Commission has been shown WhatsApp messages between businessman Mohamed Mo Said and suspended Deputy Crime Intelligence Head Major General Feroz Khan that, according to the Commission's evidence leader, reflect hostility towards journalists. The messages relate to a media statement prepared by journalist Yusuf Abramji on behalf of Tax Justice South Africa about the alleged flooding of illegal tobacco products into the South African market. Evidence leader advocate Adila Hassim told the Commission she introduced the messages not only because they relate to allegations involving CarniLinks, which is co-founded by Said, but to demonstrate what she described as an attitude of hostility towards individuals, including journalists. And lastly, mourners are paying their respects to Iran's late supreme leader Ayatollah Khamenei at a Grand Musalla Mosque in Tehran. His coffin is on display along with those of 4 family members, including a young granddaughter killed with them at the start of the US-Israel war on Iran in February. The BBC's Nico Klabakhaini.
9: The Iranian state media is very much preoccupied with these funeral ceremonies, around the clock coverage of the ceremonies, which starts today with the foreign dignitaries arriving in Tehran to pay respect. Neighboring countries, including Iraq, where actually some of the funeral processions will take place on 8th of July.
5: Your top story at 5 o'clock. Disaster relief organization Gift of the Givers Foundation has started providing relief such as food for the migrants at a repatriation center in Musina, Limpopo. For 5 Drive News, I am Yanga Mjoli. 5 is in traffic.
4: What's up there, 5 Drive? It's exactly 4 minutes after 5 o'clock, and let's get you home safely this afternoon. Starting off in Gauteng, in Soweto, if you're in Pimville, there's slow-moving traffic on Chris Hani Road. That's from the Bata Hospital all the way to Klipspruit Valley. In Boksburg, on the N12 westbound at Atlas Road, there's an accident scene over there that's affecting the right lane, so do expect delays over there. Over in the Western Cape, on the M5 southbound at the M2 outbound ramp, there's heavy congestion in that area, so do expect heavy delays. And finally, in KwaZulu-Natal, on the N2 southbound at the ramp to Inanda Road, that's at the M21. There's an accident scene over there that's affecting the right lane, so do expect delays over there as well. But always remember to drive carefully, 5 Driver, and to approach all these roads with caution. And I'll have your next update around 20 past 5. For 5 Drive Traffic, I am Palesa Lemeke.
0: All right, we've got something brand new for you up next on the show. Yesterday, we performed Storytelling Relay. You can go catch that up on the 5FM app. But we all know South Africans love commenting on multiple social media posts. We love to just take over. And take over we do. It's called What's in the Comments. We're going to do it next. For now, let's hand the mic over to Shabzi Medallion. Hit it, baby.
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1: Guess I'm

0: I'm driving 5FM, Lisa, Anita, Rema, and FIFA Sounds. Speaking of goals, later on the show, before we wrap up, we got the 5 Drive shootout. Don't forget to tune in to that one. Can Jay continue as champion? That is the question. For now, so yesterday we performed Storytelling Relay. It was beautiful, okay? And now we have a bit of space in the show to try something different.
1: New.
0: Something new. Let's see. Yeah, it's basically the same thing.
1: It's different and new.
0: Yeah, thank you, Jude. So what we're going to do is, and I'm going to use the Pink Panther for now. It's okay, because technically we are doodoming around the comments on social media, particularly TikTok. I mean, how often, Judy, do you just go straight to the comments to laugh at something?
1: Do you know, in some videos, something will happen in the video. I'm like, okay, the comments are going to be fine.
0: And then you open the comments.
1: I don't even finish the video. After that moment
0: straight
1: happens,
0: to the comments.
1: Straight to the comments. I break my ankles going to the comments sometimes.
0: Yeah. So I want to call this just for today. Maybe we'll do it again. But we're going to call it What's in the Comments. And this comes from Young Jolie sending me a video. I think we also then watched it together and just laughed because the comments are too much. So, Young, I'm going to need your help here, because you are obsessed with reality TV shows in a good way, and I love it, because I think I know every reality TV show. I've never watched one. But because Young Jolie loves him so much, she's blessed us with it. But this all has to do with Love Island, and particularly Zach Giorgio. Talk to us.
2: So Zach Giorgio is on this current season. Season 8 of Love Island is currently being aired, right? So his brother, USA, his brother was on the previous season, which was season 7.
0: Yes, mm-hmm.
2: Yes,
0: that's true.
2: Season 7, USA, and we're now following his younger brother.
0: Okay.
2: Now, they are British, right? But they are on the US version of Love Island. We know there's a UK version.
3: Yes.
2: And like, yeah. And unfortunately, what does happen is, you know, people can be rascals and upset people. And he was upset because of the way people were, I want to say, imitating and receiving his brother this season.
0: Yes, yeah, specifically from an accent point of view. And we're going to play a clip of the video that went viral and the comments in which we want to ask you what's in the comments. You'll hear in this clip that he complains about how when an English person says hello, immediately anyone who's not English will reply in an English accent. Like, hello, hello, Mike.
2: Top of the morning,
0: hey,
2: to
0: love
1: would
0: it.
1: You like a cup of tea?
0: Exactly. So I'm going to play you this clip of the video, and we're going to ask you, 082-550-5151, what's in the comments? Check it out.
4: Do you know what I've realised? Americans don't see British people as human. You don't. You see us as some kind of novelty or fictional character, because I've never been anywhere else in the world where it's socially acceptable for someone that you just met to blatantly imitate your accent right in front of their face, even before you've even said each other's names. Just straight, hi, how are you, mate? Oh, hello. And I can't take it anymore, because I can't do it anymore, because it's actually a new ick.
0: So he's got a new ick. And our question to you is, what's in the comments? Judy, talk to us.
1: A comment I always see in viral videos, doesn't matter what it is.
0: Yeah.
1: Is Nikona.
0: Nikona, yeah. Come. Bring the energy. Come, South Africans.
1: Yeah, and then a South African flag next to it, maybe.
0: So I can tell you that isn't the case, but to be fair, what's in the comments probably surrounds itself and lends itself to Nikona every single week. You know what I'm saying? We see big viral things happening. Pali, do you have a guess for us?
3: I don't have a guess, but I'm pretty sure people are just making the accent worse. Like, they're just making fun of him even more.
1: Like offering him a cup of tea.
3: Spot of tea.
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4: You know, I've realized that Americans don't see British people as human. You don't. You see us as some kind of novelty or fictional character, because I've never been anywhere else in the world where it's socially acceptable for someone that you've just met to blatantly imitate your accent right in front of their face, even before you've even said each other's names. Just straight, hi, how are you, mate? Oh, hello. And I can't take it anymore, because I can't do it anymore, because it's actually a new ick.
0: 082-550-5151. What's in the comments?
3: What's up there, 5 Drive? It's exactly 18 minutes after 5 o'clock, and let's get you home safely this Friday afternoon. Starting off in Gauteng and Alberton, there's an accident scene over on the N12 westbound near the Eerlands interchange, and that's causing more than a 30-minute delay all the way from Modderfontein Road. If you're in Soweto, in Pimville, there's slow-moving traffic on Chris Hani Road. That's from Barra Hospital all the way to Klipspruit Valley. In Boksburg, on the N12 westbound at Atlas Road, there's an accident scene over there that's affecting the left lane. And finally, in KwaZulu-Natal, on the N2 southbound after the ramp from Umgeni Road, that's at the M17, there's a broken down vehicle over there that's affecting the left lane. But always remember to drive carefully, 5 Driver, and to approach all these roads with caution, and I'll have your last update around 20 to 6. For 5 Drive Traffic, I am Palesa Lumeke.
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0: Very funny. We'll read you the comments in a second. What do you think the comments were in this video?
1: Do you know, I've realised that Americans don't see British people as human. You don't. You see us as some kind of novelty or fictional character, because I've never been anywhere else in the world where it's socially acceptable for someone that you've just met to blatantly imitate your accent right in front of their face, even before you've even said each other's names. Just straight, hi, how are you, mate? Oh, hello. And I can't take it anymore, because I can't do it anymore, because it's actually a new ick.
0: What's in the comments? Okay, we've got a comment from Nyash. Talk to us.
2: Hi, this is Nyash Nkabeha, and the comments definitely say, Ba-wa-a.
0: Yes, Nyash, you are exactly right. So I'm going to play God Save the King, and we are going to read you the comments on this video. The first one, a bit sad, innit?
3: Oi, relax there, bruv. We're just having a laugh.
4: Apologies, my lord. We love a cheeky banter.
0: Yeah, love it.
5: I think he's proper fuming, mate.
0: He's proper fuming. Relax, bruv. It's only Tuesday.
3: Oh, the crumpet's getting louder.
0: Oh, the crumpet's getting louder. No, man, get out of here.
4: What's he on about?
0: What are you on about?
5: I think he might be upset.
3: Pip pip cheerio.
0: Yes, no, they are so good. Seriously, it's not funny. I've got skill. No, guys, people are so awful. Should I prepare the beans on toast or what?
3: They're terrible.
0: That is so terrible. That is so terrible, but so funny. It's, you know what I love? I love it when people unite. You know what I mean? They just go and unite. But it is a thing that we do with people who have English accents. It is.
6: But I think it's the most fun accent.
0: It's so
6: to
0: fun.
6: To hear, to imitate, to... I mean...
0: And there's so many different ones.
6: Who thought offering someone a cup of tea would be so fun?
0: Yeah.
6: Would you like a cup of tea?
0: Would you like a cup of tea, mate? Yeah.
4: Well, yes.
3: You like a bottle of water?
0: Bottle of water? What are they doing there? Come on. All right, we got to phone Zanele, Jane Potawa, find out why, or rather where... And what is she doing at the Durban July this weekend? We'll get on the line next. It's 5 Drive and 5 FM. Here's a little Ian Dior. Everyone.

0: Holding on, Ian Dior. We lost Zanele Jane Potelwa. Yes, you are hearing that correctly. We lost her. We didn't know where she was. We figured out through Nomalanga Shozi telling us that she's actually at the Durban July. We're going to try and call her one more time because we want to know now, what is she doing at the Durban July? Where can we catch her? We know our fearless queen is always doing the damn things. Let's hear it. Okay, come on, Zanele. Please answer. Zanele.
1: Hi, no, please get me the other one. Yeah, okay.
0: Zanele.
1: Hello?
0: Zanele, you answered, yes!

0: Zan, it's your Five Drive family that you abandoned again.
1: Oh my word, hi guys. I'm so sorry. Why did I get the number? Oh my word, hi.
0: What do you mean, how did we get your other number? Do you have another number we don't know about?
1: What?
2: Wow.
0: Zanele.
3: Wow. Zanele.
1: Wow. It's just another contact number. It's just for my other phone. What do you mean?
0: The one that you don't share for us.
1: No, I just use it for other stuff, but not for...
3: So not us.
0: So no, we're not important to you.
1: You guys have the important number. This is the important one.
0: Okay. Whatever you say. Okay, so you ditched us for the Durban July. Talk to us. Why'd you leave us behind? It was our invite.
1: I did not ditch you. This was very kind of, but not, it was a little bit last minute. It popped out of nowhere a little bit ago. What's a little bit ago? Just, you know, give or take 3 days, like five.
3: No.
0: And you said nothing. No. You will answer our questions now. No, I'm tired.
1: No.
0: Younger, please go ahead.
2: I'm very concerned. You just said the Durban July popped up out of nowhere.
1: Yes.
2: How? How does it? It's a well-known thing that happens almost every year. So I'm pretty sure you knew. You have a stylist.
0: Why are you laughing?
2: No, they coordinated a look. No. That's what I'm saying. What is she talking about?
0: Why are you laughing?
1: No, what happened was, when I was just like hanging out somewhere, someone came and said, "Hey, do you wanna?" And then I said, "Yeah." And then they were, and then do you know what I mean? They just needed some help.
3: Where were you hanging out? And why weren't we there?
0: No, Zanele, hold on. The only way this can be made better is by answering this question correctly. What are you bringing back for us on Monday? What presents are you bringing to
3: say? I want a horse.
0: Yeah, bring us a horse. We want a horse from the Durban July. I want
3: the winning horse.
0: Yeah, thank you. The winning horse. And if you can't get it, maybe it's poo. I don't know. Maybe there's some jeans in there. What are you actually going to bring us to say sorry for your misbehavior?
1: Okay, firstly, do you know that horses are like, they cost R1 million sometimes?
0: Buy one then. What are you saying? Buy one.
1: Wow. Number two.
0: Yeah.
1: Okay, you know what? Because we aren't all here together, Nick. Firstly, I'm going to bring you guys a bottle of water from the sea. Two liter bottle of water. Because we live inland. So I'm going to bring you some seawater, number one.
0: Number two,
1: I'm going to bring you guys an experience. But I can't tell you what it is right now.
0: A Durban experience to Johannesburg.
1: Sounds scare-bangerish.
0: Zan, thanks so much for finally answering your phone.
3: Don't let people onto your phone.
0: Stop with that, firstly. And secondly, where can we catch you covering the Durban July this weekend? Talk to us.
1: Okie dokie. So it is a world feed that's going to be going out for the Durban July. It is going to be on SABC 3 from around 10 a.m. tomorrow. We're getting all the clips, the glamour, the fashion. And if you call me, I probably won't answer the phone tomorrow. But any other time, guys, I'll answer the phone.
0: No, you won't. Don't lie to us. We'll see you on Monday. Be safe, okay?
1: I love you guys.
0: Yeah,
1: bye.
0: We'll decide if we love you too on Monday. Bye.
1: Bye.
2: Wrapping up your headlines for the day, disaster relief organization Gift of the Givers Foundation has started providing relief such as food for the migrants at a repatriation center in Musina, Limpopo. And Pakistani officials are investigating a syndicate suspected of smuggling human placenta from hospitals to make anti-aging injections. That's it from me, Palesa Lemeke. We'll have your next news bulletin tomorrow morning at 6 a.m. for 5 Drive News. I am Yangam Joli.
4: Fun Vake, Julie Fun Vake. He does the sports, Julie Fun Vake.
3: So, as the 2026 FIFA World Cup approaches the round of 16, well-traveled Ghanaian national team head coach Carlos Queiroz proclaimed that the real World Cup starts now. Queiroz has extensive World Cup experience, having previously coached Portugal and Iran into the last 16, as well as Egypt. Ahead of the Black Stars' crucial clash against Colombia and Kansas City tomorrow morning, Queiroz talks about the demands at this stage of the competition.
5: I'm fully ready. I mean, I've been in these situations a couple of times, as you said. Different competitions, but knockout stage, it is something special. There is nothing to compare in football when you go to this stage of everything to the winner, nothing to the loser. It's those are the really World Cup start now for us. These are the games that counts and matters.
3: So Ghana taking on Colombia tomorrow morning at 3:30 in the morning. That wraps up the round of 32. Before that, though, Egypt take on Australia at 8 p.m. and Cape Verde, or Cabo Verde, they take on defending champions Argentina. And that kicks off at midnight. Taking you to live Wimbledon action, world number 8. Novak Djokovic is in action against Arthur Rinderknecht. And it is Djokovic who leads 2-1 after winning the first two sets. Rinderknecht came back in the third, winning 6-1. Currently, it is 5-4 in favor of Djokovic, but the Frenchman is on serve at the moment. Then Daniil Medvedev, he is 2-0 down against Jan-Lennard Struff of Germany. The third set is 3-2 in favor of Medvedev and is on serve. World number one, Jannik Sinner, he's up against American Jenson Brooksby. And he's 2-0 up there. Felix Auger-Aliassime in action a bit later. Then in the women's draw, Jessica Pegula and Naomi Osaka advance to the next round after straight set victories in their matches. And then there's a match between Aryna Sabalenka and Yelena Ostapenko to look forward to a bit later. Coco Gauff also in action. And finally, in case you missed it, four-time Tour de France winner Chris Froome has announced his retirement from professional cycling at the age of 41. The British rider has not competed since a serious crash in August 2025, which left him with multiple fractures, a collapsed lung, and a pericardial rupture. Froome retires as one of the sport's greats with 7 Grand Tour victories, including 4 Tour de France titles between 2013 and 2017, plus wins at the Giro d'Italia and Vuelta a España, and 2 Olympic bronze medals. He was awarded an OBE in 2015 for his services to cycling. Aaron Mosamola has more sport for you in the morning. Jude van Wyk, 5FM Sports.
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0: 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We're officially part of O-Ship 2026, and this isn't just an event. It's a whole feeling. 4 to 7 December, sailing from Durban to the Portuguese Islands. 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
7: What's up there, 5 Drive? It's exactly 25 minutes to 6 o'clock. And let's jump onto the roads. We start off in KwaZulu-Natal on the N3 southbound at the Merian Hill Toll Plaza. There's heavy congestion over there, so do expect heavy delays in that area. On the N2 southbound after the ramp from Umgeni Road, that's at the M17. There's a broken down vehicle over there that's affecting the left lane. Over in Gauteng, if you're heading into the Johannesburg CBD, traffic is sluggish on the M2 westbound from Heidelberg Road all the way to the Crown Interchange. And lastly, in Alberton, there's an accident scene on the N12 westbound near the Earlands Interchange that's causing more than a 13-minute delay all the way from Modderfontein Road. But always remember to drive carefully, 5 Driver, and to approach all these roads with caution. For 5 Drive Traffic, I am Palisa Lemeke.
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0: It's Show You Love, Blackie on 5 Drive on 5FM. On the way, we have got the 5 Drive Shootout. If you'd like to play, all you got to do is jump onto the WhatsApp line, send the words shootout and a voice note to Sagos of your three moves. You can go left, right, or center. You can go, you know, left, left, left. You can go right, right, right, center, center, center.
1: But you could also go left, right, center.
0: You could also do that.
1: Center, left, right.
0: You could also do that. It's crazy scenes, Archer. It's the 5 Drive Shootout. Now, Jay has been our champion. Say, guys, has Jay been our champion for like four, I think it's four rounds.
2: Zay
0: is
3: quite
0: cooking.
3: He's had quite a run.
0: No, he has had quite a run. Maybe you can take the championship away from him today. Just send Sagos a message with a WhatsApp voice note saying, hey, I'd like to play the 5 Drive Shootout, and you tell us your three moves. Pick from left, right, or center. Tell us those three moves, and next we will play the 5 Drive Shootout. But first,
4: Judy, what are we talking about? Seriously.
1: The Springboks.
0: Yeah?
1: They play tomorrow.
0: Yes!
1: Will all the seats be filled?
0: Oh, I don't know so much.
1: That's what I'm talking about.
0: Okay.
1: Hit it!
5: Don't drop the ball with Jude on 5 Drive, the latest sports news.
1: So the latest is that, I mean, I was looking at Springbok tickets the other day, and this test against England at Ellis Park was very much not sold out.
0: Yeah.
1: And there was a lot of tickets available.
0: They were so expensive.
1: And then I looked at the prices, and I was like, nah, I've like... Even if I wanted to, like, I don't want to go because the tickets are expensive.
0: Yeah,
1: and I feel like I'm not the only person that felt that way.
0: You're not.
1: Latest news is that they have slashed the ticket prices.
3: Oh,
0: because they realized they were too expensive.
1: Yeah. Oh, so they've the cheapest ticket used to be 950 Rand. The cheapest ticket now is 450 Rand. Which is still...
0: It's still expensive.
1: It's still a lot. But it is less than 950 Rand being the cheapest ticket.
0: Yeah.
1: I feel sorry for the people that did buy tickets.
0: Me too, because like they bought it like a premium, and now you've just dropped the prices. And I have such an issue, and I don't know, I'm gonna go on a tangent here,
1: but
0: I have such an issue with SA Rugby, and in fact that goes for any national team playing in South Africa having such expensive tickets. You can sell to the Poms who are coming out. You can sell to the Brits. Yeah, it's all Tuesday.
1: No, because can afford it.
0: Shop, it's fine. Sell to the tours and those like travel agencies, whatever, at a premium. Mm. Let South Africans watch their national teams, bruh. Come on.
1: And so if they didn't do this, they were going to be worried that the attendance was going to be very low. And it would have been, I don't know how it's going to look tomorrow, it would have been the least attended Springbok game in like 18 years.
3: Sure. Yo.
1: And that includes our very tough period.
0: When we were trash.
1: Yeah.
0: We were absolute trash.
1: Like, 2013.
0: Circa 2016, 2017.
1: 17.
0: Yeah.
1: Oh, it was terrible.
0: It was a rough watch. Yet people would go and watch you. Why? Because the tickets were accessible. I just don't understand why. Like, guys, here on 5FM, we earn a decent amount of money, okay? And I speak for all of us because, you know, South Africa doesn't have a lot of money, right? But we're in the top echelon of earners in our country. And even for us, it's expensive. Can you imagine people who are growing up in underprivileged societies wanting to watch the greatest captain ever, Siyamthanda Kolisi? But no, because, you know, sorry, we want to have a money grab now. Oh, cool. You know, we'll make the tickets that expensive. I'm so angry.
3: Money.
0: Sorry, I'm angry.
1: And I hope that this is a big wake-up call for SA Rugby in terms of their ticket prices.
0: Must listen, bruh.
1: And it's unfortunate, like, these ticket prices have it's been high for quite some time now. And I think the All Blacks tests for rugby's greatest rivalry tour, those are all... it's close to being sold out.
0: I wanted three.
1: You can't have three.
0: I wanted three. For me, my dad, and my brother. That's all I wanted. I was just checking. My whole month's rent on three tickets. Where are we watching? At home, bro. I'm sorry.
1: Yeah.
0: We're watching at home.
1: And people might opt for that because that's the cheaper option.
0: Yeah.
1: That's the cheaper option.
0: No, it's ridiculous.
1: And I hope this is a wake-up call for... for SA Rugby. Yeah. To decrease the ticket prices, man.
0: Please, man. And not 2 days before. Let's start at the beginning. Thank you so much, Judy. We appreciate your big time, sorry, big dog.
1: I'm done being emotional.
0: Yeah, I know. I'm also done being emotional.
1: But we made valid points.
0: Well, I hope so. It's quarter two. It's quarter to six. The
1: quarter
0: weekend.
1: Two.
0: The weekend is here. Party with PH is here. The Five Drive shootout is next.
5: This is Five Drive with Vanessa Bodella and Nick Archibald.
2: It was the 1st of July, 2024. The people that love radio said we...

0: people had the ability to take charge of their creativity.
1: Yes! So good at what they do, none could bear.
2: Ooh.
1: But tune in when they're on the air.
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0: absolutely love this song. Sam Fender and Olivia Dean teaming up on Rain Me In, one of the top songs in the world. Still, maybe it will move up or down on the top 40 on 5 with Harry Baby. You gotta tune in tomorrow at 10 a.m. to 2 p.m. That's what it's about. All right, are we ready? Today, Fandach Namhlanje, we could have a brand new champion. Will Jay continue on, or will Gareth win? Let's play the 5-Drive Shootout. We started this journey at the beginning of the FIFA World Cup 2026, and the journey continues today with our returning champion. Jay's on the line. Jay, how you doing?
1: Jay! All seven ready, is it?
0: Yeah, all good, Jay. How you been this week, man?
1: I've been preparing for this shootout.
0: Oh, there, I like it. I think you need to prepare because your challenger today is Gareth. Gareth, how you doing, Big Daddy?
2: How's it? How's the 5 team? Yeah, Gareth here. How's it, Jay?
0: Yeah, there we go, Jay. Look at them. They're making friends. But they don't know this. You two are enemies. You two are enemies. No, I'm joking. Not really. We are all friends here. We are all happy. Okay, Jay, you are going to be heads naturally because you are the reigning champion. Are you happy with that, Jay?
1: Yeah, no problem.
0: Okay, fantastic. Gareth, you're going to be tails. We're going to flip a coin. It's the ultimate penalty shootout, the 5-Drive Shootout. This is going to decide who is the shooter and who is the goalkeeper. Judy's going to flip the coin.
3: Tails
0: it is. That means, Gareth, you are the shooter. Jay, you are in goal. We cross live now. Young Amjoli, who are you backing today?
4: I'm backing Jay.
0: Oh, the current champion. Oh, you think he's going to win again?
4: Of course he's going to win. That's what Jay does.
0: That's what Jay does.
5: During the Beyonce voice.
4: Jay, you got this, Jay. I'll tell you what, Jay, you got this.
0: Okay, I love it. Pali, are you going to be backing Gareth then?
6: Yes, because Gareth got this. You know, it's his first time. And yeah, he's got skills. He's got talent. He's got stamina.
0: I love it. Okay,
6: Gareth.
0: Let's play the 5-Drive Shootout. All right, Gareth, you're stepping up to the ball. Where are you shooting first? Talk to us.
7: I'm going left.
0: You are going left. Jay has just saved that. Crazy scenes.
3: Yeah.
0: It's Jay himself, the champion in goal. Oh my goodness. That's a save. That's 1-0. All right. Let's see. Gareth, where are you going to shoot second? Talk to us.
7: Couldn't expect this one. I'm going left again.
0: Oh, you're going left again. Oh, my word. Jay saved it again.
6: Oh, no. Jay.
0: No.
4: Jay,
0: Jay,
4: Jay,
0: Jay,
4: oh, Jay supporters
0: Jay
4: out there.
0: Oh, it's crazy. Gareth, you have lost, but let's see if maybe you can just get 1 point on the board. Where were you going to shoot in your final decision? Talk to us.
7: Surely couldn't expect this one. Left again.
0: Left again. You would have scored, actually. But Gareth, listen, that is an L for you. I'm so sorry, but Gareth, what we're going to do is we're going to keep you in the pool to come and play again. Is that cool?
7: All good. Fantastic. Thanks, guys.
0: Awesome. Thank you, Gareth. Jay, you're the champion again, dog. What's
1: going on? Yeah, that's how we do it. Thanks, Young Amjoli, for believing in me.
4: Oh, no. That's all we... Everybody should believe in Jay. Look at them. They're so disappointed because they didn't pick the right way. But look at Balesa.
0: Oh, shame. Shame. Okay. Jay, thanks so much for playing. We appreciate you. We'll chat to you on Monday, okay?
1: Awesome stuff. Thanks.
0: Absolutely epic. There you have it. Still the champion, guys. Of the 5-Drive Shootout is Jay. Hey,
5: that's crazy.
0: Could Jay go all the way?
5: Oh, that rhymed.
0: And win the kit that Bafana wear when they play away.
3: Oy, oh, what a day.
0: Oh, stop it. I like it. Okay, that's the end of the show. Okay, anyone else want to rhyme quickly?
4: I have nothing to say.
0: It's okay.
6: Maybe we should stay.
0: Okay.
5: If I may.
0: If you may.
5: That's all I have.
0: Okay. Thank you so much. It was beautiful. Okay. We're going to get out of here. Party with PH is on the way. Zanele Jane Patelwa. You can catch her live across all the SABC channels, particularly S3 tomorrow at the Durban July. And we are wishing the best and wishing you the best weekend as well. Okay. We'll see you on Mondizi Foshizi.
5: you're playing this music. Who has a word of the day?
0: Oh, does Pandy, do you want to do a word of the day?
6: No, thank you.
0: Okay, that's fantastic. That's the word of the day.
5: No, thank you.
0: And we are Audis from Sago, Shabzi Medallion, Young's Dottom, Jolie, Jude Van Vake, Palesele Meke, Nick Archibald, and Zanella Jane in her absence. 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We'll see you on Monday. 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

0: advertisers, which is fair, Karen. I hear you. 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
0: 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It is a plan.
2: That's disgusting. 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
0: Yes, probably at some
2: 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What on earth, Mark Zuckerberg?
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0: They done let me out. They done called my name. They done read the four chapters. Now I'm back.
1: Rick Sitch.
0: I've been born again. Master, hit the switch. Igor, he's alive!
2: Except PH. I'm fucking for a little boy.
3: All right, and that's how we do it. My name is DJ PH. Welcome to it. It's called Party with PH. Happens every single Friday between 6 and 10 p.m. with you right here on 5FM. It's a four-hour party, okay? It is a four-hour party, and that's what I need you to know. You've just been upgraded to VVIP status. In fact, it's backstage status right about now. So much to happen on the show. I'm sure if you heard that little bit of Portuguese happening at the beginning of the show, that is me coming live and direct from Portimão in Portugal. It's Afro Nation on this side of the world, but we're going to be giving you all the heat. Word on the street is that it is cold AF back home, so I really be apologizing for that. But to make up for that, we're going to be bringing some heat towards the airwaves, towards you and the airwaves. So we're going to be bringing all the heat courtesy of DJ Chaotic, who has just stepped into the building and is going to make sure that things are being heated up, followed by Begs and Terrace. He's all the way in Durban. We're coming to you from every single corner of the earth, okay? We've got Chaotic in studio, and of course, we've got Begs and Terrace, who's going to be coming to you live and direct right after Chaotic. And then we travel to the UK. My man's Joe LaBelle is in the building. He's going to be coming through. And I just want to whisper something to you right now. Psst. Come through. Closer. We've got a special mix for you at 9:30. I'm not going to tell you about the weekend, but I'm going to tell you that there's something that's happening at 9:30 that you need to stick around for. That's all I'm going to say. But between now and then, we also have Who Sampled Who. There's so much happening on the show. My name is DJ PH. It's called Party with PH. For the next 4 hours, turn it up and enjoy. Tell a friend to tell a friend to tell a friend. It's about to go down. Let's go.
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3: 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He goes by the name of DJ Chaotic for the next 25 minutes, uninterrupted. Turn it up and show some love. Let's go.
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0: Week in, week out, he comes through and does his thing. He goes by the name of DJ Chaotic, a superstar DJ, touring the world and touring the country. And this week, he's always got time for us around about this time. Every week, he comes through between 6 and 6.30 right here on Party with PH. Catch him on the socials. It's K-Y-O-T-I-C. That's where you can find underscore DJ. DJ Chaotic is going to be coming through and talking about another superstar. Oh, my God. Biggs and Terrace is in the building. Biggs and Terrace is in the building to add to the heat that you guys need back home. Like I said at the beginning of the show, I'm coming to you live and direct from Portimao in Portugal. It's Afro Nation on my side of the world. We also have Joe LaBelle, who's going to be coming through from the UK at around 7:30. So it's all locked and loaded and all happening for you right here on Party with PH. Biggs and Terrace up next. Oh, yeah.
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0: Disrupting the airwaves for the next 25 minutes, he goes by the name of Biggs and Terrace. Boys and girls, ladies and gentlemen, do yourself a favor. If you are driving, buckle up and turn up the music. If you're at home, get yourself some water. Make some space. Move the furniture around. It's about to be a real party. Put on those dancing shoes. It's Biggs and Terrace.

At the beginning of this mix, I did warn you to say that you need to put on your dancing shoes. And boy, oh boy, like he does every single week, makes sure that we dance our lives away. Listen, if you had a horrible week, I'm pretty sure by the end of the first hour of this show, that has all disappeared. And that's exactly why we have some of the best DJs in the country opening up the show. Shout out to my mans, Chaotic, for turning things up. And of course, Biggs and Terrace right about now in the background, shutting it down. And that's how we do it right here on Party with PH. First hour of the show, done and dusted. I gotta say, man, these two gentlemen, week in, week out, they come through and offload their best for you. And I'm always appreciative of their skills and talent, and I hope you do as well. First show out the way, we got amazing music in the second hour. As a nation, I just want to apologize to you. We've had a crazy week, but I also just want to apologize. We lost to the Canadians. We lost to the Canadians. Can't believe that that happened. But that's a story for another day. And the reason why I'm apologizing in advance is because we've got some Drake coming up. I know we agreed as a country not to play any Canadian music, no Drake, but we've got something pretty cool coming through later on in the show. But yeah, first hour of the show is done and dusted. I've got some amazing music coming through in the second hour. It's called Party with PH. If you just tuned in, welcome to it. My name is DJ PH. It happens every single Friday between 6 and 10 p.m. right here on 5FM.

0: If my voice had you excited for heart pumping, adrenaline rushing action repeat of Anaconda on a Friday night, but you had no business watching because the movie was 16 SNLV. Then this is the beer for you. A beer brewed for AMA 1K. Hansa Pilsner. Not for persons under the age of 30.
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0: Alrighty then, kickstarting off the second hour of the show. Welcome to it. If you just tuned in, it's the best decision that you'll make on a Friday. My name is DJ PH, hanging out with you between 6 and 10 p.m. every single Friday right here on 5FM. If you don't know, I need you to know something. You've been upgraded to backstage access to all VIP. You are the main act. You are the main energy. All we do is give you the music and you guys get to party for 4 hours right here on 5FM. We have amazing music for the next, we've got amazing music for the next hour. But there's something I need you to do, right? Before we get to the music, there's something I need you to do. Hold on to this number, 082-550-5151. It's 082-550-5151. I want to check in with you where you are in the world and where you are in this country, what you're up to. I know it's freezing as hell. I know it's freezing as hell that time, but we're obviously going to be bringing the heat for the next 4 hours. But I want to find out what it is that you're planning for this weekend. Is it your birthday? Are you graduating? Did you do something amazing? I want to find out. Send me a voice note on 082-550-5151 so we can celebrate you and where you are and whatever it is that you're doing with your friends this weekend. And then another reason why I want you to hold on to that number is because later on in the show, in about, call it 10 minutes, 10, 15 minutes, I want to test your music knowledge to see if you know your music. We've got something called Who Sampled Who, where we play a little sample, right? We play you a little sample of something, and then I want you to give, and then I'm going to give you some information just to find out if you know the song. And if you do, then you send me a voice note on 082-550-5151. Tell me who it is, who the producer is, who's the artist, or anything about the song, and to see if you know your music knowledge. But between now and then, we've got some amazing music coming through. We've got some hit maker. We've got a double play from Ye coming through. We've got Joe LaBelle on the other side of 7:30. So much happening right here on Party with PH. Turn it up and let me know where you tuned in from. Hit me up on the socials. My handle is at @IM_PH, but also you can hit me up on at 5FM across all digital platforms.
1: JY, turn me up. Miami. That's for all my scammers and my kid money.

0: Coming to you live and direct from Portimão, Portugal. Welcome to it. It's called Party of PH. If you just tuned in, shout out to you. Started off the second hour of the show with some Young Miami. It is the ladies. It is the ladies' anthem. I can't fight it. I see it and hear it everywhere. I'm even singing Spend That Ish. Spend That Ish. Okay. Am I spending it? I don't know about that. And then some new joint. We've got some Georgia Smith teaming up with Wizkid. It just dropped today. Some fire music right here. In fact, it's a perfect sound. I'm going to be checking out Wizkid later on. He's going to be performing on the main stage right here in Portimão. And then followed up by some Traptic. It's called LA Nights. And we had some Yay. Of course, we had that Hitmaker teaming up with Fab, or what's called Down Bad. I hope you are not down bad in the cold. I know it's pretty cold. Where I am, I'm actually sweating, but I don't want to be flexing on you. Sorry. Listen, I said to you earlier on in the show that I want you to hold on to a number. I'm going to be playing some of those voice notes in just a little bit. I see those lines are blazing already, but I wanted to find out something from you. If you know your music knowledge. And this part of the show is called Who Sampled Who.
1: It's time for Who Sampled Who on 5.
0: Alright, so this part of the show, I did ask you earlier on to take this number, 082-550-5151. This part of the show is where we test your music knowledge. I'm going to play you a little sound sample, alright, a little sound.

0: bike. It might be reversed. It might be scrambled up. I need you to guess if you know this. Then I'll give you some information. So let's start with the sound bite. All right. So if you guessed it, or if you're trying to figure it out, let me give you another chance to listen to it. All right. So the song that I just played for you originally was released in 2011, produced by Wounded Rhymes. And then sampled this year, released this year by one of the biggest artists in the world, off one of the albums that he dropped, I think I've just given it away who it is. One of the three albums that he dropped, he sampled this song that was produced by Wounded Rhymes. I'm not going to give you the artist who made it, but if you know who I'm talking about, send me a voice note right now on 082-550-5151. I will play a few songs and then play the sample again, and hopefully you'll get it right. But I see some people already guessed correctly. Damn it. This one I think was too easy this week. But yeah, on Who Sampled Who this week, let me know if you know your music.
1: Who Sampled Who with PH on 5.

0: Putting your music knowledge to the test. It's time for Who Sampled Who.
1: All right, so let's get into it again. I'm going to play you one more soundbite, which is reversed, and hopefully you get it correct. I've already seen 10 WhatsApps of some people who have guessed correctly. I did say that I think this one was a bit easy this week, but it's all good. I'm not trying to make it too complicated. I know you guys are freezing. So before we get back into the heat of the music, tell me if you know this song. Originally released in 2011, produced by Wounded Rhymes. I'm pretty sure, like I said, when I said to you that the artist who then sampled the song and released it in 2026 off one of the three albums that he dropped. And I even preluded earlier on that I'm going to be playing some of his music because we lost to his country. Eish, it's a conversation for another day, that one. But if you guessed it correct, that is Janice STFU. I can't be swearing on radio, but if you guessed Drake, then you have guessed it correctly. But if you are like these people who have guessed it correctly, then you are part of today's winners. Shout out to you.
0: Who sampled who with PH on 5?
2: PH. I'll follow you deep sea, baby. I'll follow you. I forgot the name of the artist. I'll follow you deep sea, baby. What's the name of the artist? PH.

0: A classic to end the first 30 minutes of the second hour. My name is DJ PH. If you just tuned in, welcome to it. It's called Party with PH. And the party does continue. We're about to go up into the UK right about now. Joe Lobel in charge of the airwaves for the next 25 minutes. Enjoy.
1: Joe Lobel in the mix.

0: Rank City, bitch, we remember that. Rank City, shit, we remember that.
1: Rack City, bitch, city, bitch. 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
0: What's that on that beat?
1: Rack City, rack city. 10, 10, 10, 20s on your titty. 100D VIP, no guest list. TT Raw, you don't know who you fucking with. 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

0: Woo! 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Pull up! Shout out to my man, Joe LaBelle, for blazing the radio. Super creative DJ. I mean, how does he even think of half of these things? It's ridiculous. It is ridiculous, but that's why we have him on the show, because he's one of the best DJs out there. He was in the Middle East. He was in the UK. He was in the States. I don't know where he is. I think he's got an India tour, Asia tour. So shout out to Joe, man. He's coming through with the fire tunes. We'll catch him again next week right here on Party with PH. And yeah, otherwise, the music continues. We've got Producer's Corner coming up after this.
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0: Okay, my fair two, we are officially in gear six now. We are cruising. We are cruising nicely. Subnandi, welcome to it. My name is DJ PH. If you just tuned in and wondering, why is it so nice? Well, it happens every single Friday. And now that you know, you're going to be coming through every single Friday between 6 and 10 p.m. right here on 5FM. It's called Party with PH. You've missed out 2 hours of amazing music, but we have another 2 hours coming through. And how we're going to kickstart this hour, we have something very nice called Producers Corner, where we highlight South African producers who have, you know, poured into our dance floors and made us dance for years and years and years. And now, guys who kind of carved their own sound, right? They kind of slowed down piano. They said, yo, look, we see the piano thing, but, you know, we are hip-hop heads, but we want to quieto-mize it, but also hip-hop-ize it, and, you know, make it all relatable. I'm talking about Shisha Liza and DJ Venom. They've given us amazing back-to-back hits. For the next 30 minutes, I need you to enjoy some of the best music that these guys have made. I'm talking about Sondela. I'm talking about Flight Dowsing. There's even some exclusives that are going to be playing at the end of this. So for the next 30 minutes, uninterrupted, man. It is not a mix. We're just profiling some of the best music that they've made and they've poured to us. It's called Producer's Corner. Let's go.
1: 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It's Producer's Corner.

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6: As Katsumo Popeye's Pili Lemanje, my main man Lupunk is in the building. Turn it up and enjoy, man. He's going to be giving us some exclusives like he always does. So yeah, for the next 30 minutes, it is Lupunk in the mix.

0: Like he does it every single week, he does it again. He strikes again. My main man, Lou Bonk, coming through. Like I always say every single week, man, the striker is on the field, and the striker of Party with PH does it every single week. Shout out to him. Show him some love on the socials. It's LUBONKDJ. That's Lou Bonk. You can find him across all the socials. He's always in the mix. He's always out and about, and I'm pretty sure he's going to be coming to you live from Durban this weekend. So go out and follow him on the socials for some music knowledge, event curation, and of course a new music that is yet to be released.
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0: And just like that, we're into the last hour of Party with PH. Every single Friday, we turn it up right here on 5FM. We're giving you nothing but the best and talking about the best. And when I said this at the beginning of the show, I've got a little something for you, which I'm going to absolutely not tell you about until you hear it. But I've got two amazing DJs. We've got some amazing music coming through. We've got Cape Town being represented by Uox Womdanzo. And then the legendary DJ Kent is going to be closing off the show right here on Party with PH at 9:30. So you want to stick around for that. It's the last hour of the show. Thank you to everyone who's been pouring into the show, showing us some love on the socials, and of course the WhatsApp line.

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9: Lalu Ox. U Ox warm dance. Oh, Shona Pansi Mautan. Shout out to Cape Town being well represented by U Ox warm dance. Or coming through with some three-step fire. And talking about fire. And the second I mentioned that we're going to be having DJ Kent closing off the show. Man, oh man, that WhatsApp line went busy. Yes, the weekend closing off and ushering us into the rest of the weekend. DJ Kent, ladies and gentlemen, boys and girls, turn it up.

And just like that, ladies and gentlemen, boys and girls, thank you very much for pouring into the show. It's been 4 hours of amazing music, amazing DJs, amazing everything. I need you to go and behave for the rest of this weekend, because I need you back here, same time, same place, on 5FM. It's called Party with PH. I'm off to go party it up now in Portugal. It's Afro Nation Weekend. Thank you to everyone who poured into the show, sent through WhatsApp, sent through voice notes and tried to call us. I'm out. Catch me again, same time, same place. Like I said, behave, stay awesome. And ladies and gentlemen, boys and girls, do everything that I want to. No? Okay, do everything that that is legal, and we'll get you back here next week. My name is DJ PH. I am Andy. Bye. Before I go, the most important person on today's show, producer B, making sure that this show happens while I'm out in Portugal. Everybody, make some noise, show some love. Producer B, yeah. Alrighty then, I'm out of here then. Producer B, shout out. Thank you for running the desk for me back home, and I'll be back next week. Bye.

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2: Yo, is this thing on? I believe that it is. Good evening and welcome to In Dust We Trust. My name is Dust Kapital, coming to you live from the Cape Town SABC for the next 3 hours. Got an absolutely massive show coming your way, especially if you're a fan of South African music. Big weekend for events going on. It's music from Alex Perez and Sesco to start us off. It's called Watch This. Taken off of Alex Perez's latest EP on his 1985 record label. This one is going to be on heavy rotation for me over the next couple of months. If you're someone with an absolutely mean subwoofer or you happen to have a good set of headphones, now might be a time to crank the volume, turn the lights down low,

0: Starting us off on In Dust We Trust tonight, it's music from Alex Perez out of the Netherlands teaming up with Sesco. This one is called Watch This, taken off Alex Perez's latest EP, which is, I'm not gonna lie, pretty damn good. Released on his own 1985 Music, a nice little wide expanse of bass music. He originally starting out as a drum and bass producer with releases on Shogun Audio to begin, amongst others. It's really where he found his home. Since then, gone on to launch his own record label, where he is doing whatever he wants, kind of touring the US a lot, really innovating the bass music scene. All about sound design and understated music, this guy. We've got a massive show coming your way. You're into it just for the music. Massive weekend ahead. If you missed last week's show where we did that whole feature on Sheer Disco, well, good news. Rebeleto, who is here from Mexico, playing two shows over the next 2 days. Tonight in Johannesburg at Bad Manners, tomorrow at Botanic in Cape Town. If you missed that mix last week, I'm going to be running that back as we set the mood in the Ignition mix.
1: 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Let's get you ready for tonight's wild ride.
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0: So to start things off, absolutely insanely talented producer, DJ, record label owner, all of the above. He's down in South Africa tonight. He's at Bad Manners in Johannesburg. If you haven't got your tickets, you should go and do so. Tomorrow night at Botanic. Tonight teaming up with numerous other parties, but specifically Lelo What's Good and VNJ, Vogue Nights Josie. They're bringing you a very special side to the sound, separate stage. Tomorrow night in Cape Town, it's Discotopia. And you've got insane lineups, whether you're going for the main stage and you want to kind of hear this. A very worldly house sound. Or you're looking for something a little bit more, you know, let's call it four to the floor. A little bit darker, a little bit more tonight, especially in Joburg. Flamboyant, let's call it that. Because I can't use the word I really want to use on radio. Coming up on tonight's show, exclusive mix from FaZe, a producer that has been featured on this show probably last within, you know, because we're 11 years old, this show now. We're turning 11 this year. He was probably featured on the show in its infancy. Drum and bass producer out of Cape Town, was an active part of the scene, disappeared for a while, has come back and gone full-time into music. He has put out more music in this year alone than most of your favorite artists have released over the last five. I can say that comfortably. So he is delivering a mix of 100% his own productions, including brand new things that have been released over the past few weeks. If you're interested to hear what a high energy, very fun, very tasteful side of South African drum and bass sounds like, Half Past 11 is your bet. Joining us at 11, Half Past 10. At Half Past 11, Eugene FX is in the mix. And joining us from midnight until 1 a.m., it's a full hour of Tomorrowland Core. I'm bringing you an exclusive look into what is happening at Tomorrowland stages across the world on the Core stage, which is the underground, the tasteful, the exciting stage, the stage that aligns with the music you're going to hear tonight. And we've got Dino Lenny, and he, the host within my show, the host of Tomorrowland Core, is also bringing us Kina Howe. Last week, we had the pleasure of cutting live to Medellin in Colombia. The week before that, we cut live to Los Angeles and we caught X Club. It's been a big couple of weeks in that last hour. So if you'd uninterrupted music, that is your time. In between now and then, we got Radiohead remixed by Gigamesh, which is a very exclusive remix that you have to really hunt for. If you're a fan of OG Boiler Rooms from like 2013, you'll understand how special that Gigamesh remix is, why it's an honor for me to have it. Jerome Hill as well. And we have a remix of Schoolboy Q. We have some house music, but from one of the coolest rap albums in the last kind of two decades. In the mix for the next 30 minutes, this is Rebeleto. My name is Dust Capital. This is In Dust We Trust. You're into the first hour of your number one source for all things brand new and exclusive in South African and global club music. And Joburg, if you need somewhere to go, go to Bad Manners right now to go and catch this going on in your city. Brought to you by Sheer City.

Ahem. Still to come at 10:30, we've got FaZe, South African DJ and producer, now going full-time back into the music thing. 100% his own productions, including some unreleased new music from him. 11:30, Eugene FX. And then from midnight until 1 a.m., it's a full hour of Tomorrowland Core, the underground sound of Tomorrowland, exclusive in Africa to this show. But you're going to get a taste from Dino Lenny, who just released on RNS Records, as well as Keen Ahau. As Tomorrowland travels the globe, we've been featuring from Tomorrowland Colombia, Tomorrowland Los Angeles, Tomorrowland Brazil. We've had it all on the show over the last couple of months. From some of the biggest DJs in techno, house, hard dance, hard groove, all sorts. In between now and then, we got something from Radiohead remixed by Gigamesh, which is going to be huge for all of you deep cut Boiler Room fans from the last 20 years, let's call it. Some brand new music from Jerome Hill, as well as probably one of the coolest, most straightforward, but also just generally badass remixes of Schoolboy Q by Jay Pryor. Something pretty exciting for the house music heads and the hip-hop heads alike. Right about now, all the way from Spain, he goes by the name of Rebolledo. If you missed the mix last week, not from Spain, from Mexico, rather. Releases on Compact. Plenty of releases on his own label. Always just fun, feel good. Beautiful side to house music. If you want to catch him and some incredible lineups in Johannesburg tonight at Bad Manners, Sheer Disco is happening. Teaming up with Vogue Knight's Josie. Lela What's Good just dropped his new EP. It is out today. You're going to be hearing Lela What's Good on the show again soon. We're going to talk about that EP. We've got some massive things coming your way in the next little while. So if you want to, Joburg, whether you want to get a little bit of this on the main stage or you want to get a little bit of Vogue Knight's Josie on the second stage, Bad Manners is where you need to be. The party is called Sheer Disco. And that's one word, and disco is spelled D-I-S-K-O. It's happening tomorrow night at Botanic Social House in Cape Town, with an equally delicious lineup across multiple floors. So now I want you to sit back and get comfortable as Rebolledo from Mexico takes us into the global guest mix by FaZe on In Dust We Trust on 5.

0: mix for the last 30 minutes. This was Rebeliedo from Mexico. He is performing at Sheer Disco tonight in Johannesburg, tomorrow night in Cape Town. It's happening at Bad Manners in Joburg tonight. If you missed the takeover last week, we had Richard Marshall from Sub-Sahara and from Sheer City, who brought the energy. We had Lela What's Good, who just dropped his brand new EP today and is doing and managing an entire stage takeover at Bad Manners. And then we also had Rebeliedo himself, all the way from Mexico, on tour through Africa, through Europe, through all of that. So it's always wonderful to be able to highlight those things. Listen, when I tell you the guests we have coming up, how about there's a brand new single from Kölsch dropping next week? And he's doing us a mix.
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1: This Newcastle Light draft in a can is better than lifting a PB.
2: No, it's better than lifting a PB that beats Big Boy Bobby's PB.
1: It's better than uplifting Big Boy Bobby's PB while he watches you beat his PB without you breaking a sweat.
2: Newcastle Light draft in a can is even better than topping your PB with a PB that beats Big Boy Bobby's PB while he watches you break his PB in front of his new squeeze.
1: It doesn't get better than this.
3: Castle Light draft in a can. It doesn't get better than this. South Africa, be sharp. 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
6: And for those of you that were like, Kölsch, who's Kölsch? Sorry, Kölsch. Let me pronounce it the way that you... It's got umlauts on it. It's German. Come now. Yeah, all right. He's from Cologne. Okay.
7: Yeah, we got an exclusive mix from him. He's going to be recording some cheeky little intros to the mix as well. He's super excited to be on the show, which is amazing, but his new single, Picasso, is crazy. Joining us in the mix for the next 30 minutes, full-time DJ and producer out of South Africa. Out of Cape Town, no less. He goes by the name of FaZe, P-H-A-Z-E. You can go and find him online. At FaZe DNB. That's P-H-A-Z-E-D-N-B. This is all his own music.

0: In the mix for the last 30 minutes, exclusive to In Dust We Trust. This has been 100% his own productions, his own bootlegs, his own remixes, his own originals. He goes by the name of FaZe, P-H-A-Z-E. You can find him online at FaZe DNB. That's P-H-A-Z-E DNB. If you go there, you can go to his Spotify, where he has a lot of monthly listeners from around the world. Gone full-time back into music and has been churning out stuff at a pace of knots. So I hope that you've enjoyed. Shout out to FaZe for coming through. You're going to be hearing more music from him on the show in the coming weeks and months. Right about now, it's time to disappear. When we come back, it's my top three records of the week on In Dust We Trust on 5.
1: Hello, Cinder. I'm out of office and with my best girls somewhere in paradise. I've traded my schedule for the new spritzer. Oh, that's great. If it's urgent, it can wait. I might reply when I'm back. If I come back.
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1: Coming in at number 3 this week, it's music from Schoolboy Q. I'm such a fan of this album, I went and I downloaded it in high quality again, and while I was doing that, I was thinking, man, there aren't enough bootlegs of certain tracks, not enough remixes, just because there's stuff that I would want to be able to play, especially in some of the sets that I have coming up. So I went and I did some digging, because I was, you know, getting back to the album, and I stumbled upon this. Schoolboy Q with Man of the Year. This is the Jay Pryor remix. Okay, I'm going to give you your one warning. If you're in the car with someone who is slightly younger, the song contains a little bit of choice vocalage towards the middle. So you've got about 5 minutes. You can go and listen to an inferior radio station, or you can just deal with the fact that it's almost midnight. There's going to be one or two naughty words, but the music is going to justify it. This is my number 3 record of the week on In Dust We Trust. On 5FM for season 11, my name is Dust Capital. This is Schoolboy Q with Man of the Year. It's the Jay Pryor remix. And I require that you turn your system all the way up.

0: It's music from Schoolboy Q. It's Man of the Year. It's the Jay Pryor bootleg. A nice little, very tasteful one that I found that is appropriate for the USBs. It is good enough to play. There are other remixes as well. Shout out to Luke Vermeer. He's got a mix of this too. The one that I cannot find a good remix of is Studio. And Studio is the one that needs there to be a remix. But everything is either an absolutely abysmal dubstep remix from too long ago, or even made recently, but for some reason it was made like it was made 15 years ago. So I don't know what the deal is there. Shout out to Gremlin, who's locked in. He enjoyed the Phase mix, and he's also enjoying this one in the background. I thought you might.
1: Very nice. Nice little bit of house music for the lads.
0: Right about now, though. Okay. Yeah, Calvin, you got the subs on, right? Released on Super Rhythm Tracks, this is Jerome Hill with Satisfaction. It is one of the most classically just old school tracks that was made in like the last year. No other way to explain it. Just proper breakbeat track, little bit of piano, a whole lot of sub bass, whole lot of 808s. Still to come, an incredibly special remix of Radiohead that has been doing the rounds secretly in the DJ community for over a decade. But right about now, it's just an opportunity to hear as much sampling of James Brown as you possibly can. It's Jerome Hill with Satisfaction on Industry Trust on 5.

0: In a number two this week, released on Super Rhythm Tracks, this is Jerome Hill with Satisfaction. And this is one of those tunes that on first listen you might think is not a club tune. Like, why would I want to listen to this in a club? But having played this very loud and quite a bit faster than it was originally recorded to a room full of very sweaty people on various forms of multivitamins and juices, I have to tell you, this is very definitely a club tune. I think it is most certainly a club weapon. Are
1: you ready? This is Das Kapital's hottest record of the week on In Dust We Trust on 5.
0: This is a bootleg that made its way into the zeitgeist via Boiler Room some, I want to say, 12 years ago, maybe more than. It's been played extensively by DJs around the world, but it has been somewhat of a secret weapon. Until recently, I've been able to find out that the guy who did the bootleg, did the remix, went back, realized how much love there was for this release, how much people wanted to hear it, and he did a little bit of a remaster and made it available for sale if you could go and find it. You know, it was one of those, like, if you can find it, you can buy it kind of situations. I went ahead and did that. This is Radiohead with Everything in Its Right Place. It's the Gigamesh remix. It's my number one record of the week because it is one of the best of its kind of the last 2 decades. Turn your systems up. This is In Dust We Trust with me, Das Kapital. Still to come, Eugene FX, South African DJ, joining us from 11:30 until midnight, at which point a full hour of Tomorrowland Core is coming your way with Dino Lenny and Kina Howe this week.

0: That was my number one record of the week. It's Radiohead with Everything in Its Right Place, the Gigamesh remix from about, what, 12 years ago? Finally got a bit of a remaster in the last kind of 12 months, and it's an honor to have my hands on that. Right about now, though, tis time for the Peak Time Tracks. Warning.
1: We have now reached terminal velocity. Terminal velocity. Release system.

All right. Joining us in the mix for the next, actually, 35 minutes. He goes by the name of Eugene FX. Very excited to have this mix through on the show. Part of a much longer mix. Before we make way for Dino, Lenny, and Kina Howe, bringing us a full hour of Tomorrowland Core, the underground sound of Tomorrowland, exclusive to Indus, we trust, on the African continent every single week. If you've been missing out over the last few weeks, DJs have been DJs with sets recorded at Tomorrowland Los Angeles, Tomorrowland Medellin in Colombia, Tomorrowland Brazil. We've been having some of the biggest names in house, techno, hard groove, all of the biggest sounds kind of going on the underground stages of Tomorrowland. And to keep in mind, next week, brand new single from Kölsch, as in K-O with the dots on it, L-S-C-H. If you like house music, you've likely heard of Kölsch. He has released with Tiga, Sasha, some of the biggest labels around the world. He's got a brand new single called Picasso, which is dropping next week. I've had that in my grubby little paws for a little minute now, but I'm not allowed to play it, because there's such thing as a radio embargo.

In the mix for the last 30 minutes, those have been the peak time tracks. Eugene FX, South African DJ, in the mix, joining us, holding it down. And right about now, it is time for the final hour of the show. It is a full hour of Tomorrowland Core, the underground sound of Tomorrowland on In Dust We Trust. Every single week, the last hour of the show is an exclusive dive into what is going on in the underground stages of one of the world's biggest dance music festivals based out of Belgium. Traveling the world, you get an exclusive taste from some of the biggest DJs around the world. Over the last couple of weeks, we've had Fortet, Miha, X Club, Marcel Detman, and more. This week, Dino Lenny, the man who curates the stage and also puts on their official radio show, is here to bring you the whole thing. A radio show within a radio show, as such. And Kin Ahau is the guest DJ. You're locked into In Dust We Trust. My name is Dust Capital. I will still be in studio. The show is far from done. This is In Dust We Trust every Friday from 10 p.m. until 1 a.m. But for the next hour, get it locked to Tomorrowland Core, exclusive to the show on the African continent.

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6: Well, I do now.
7: I do now. Yeah, and what a show. Welcome to Core, summer edition. And it all starts from here. My name is Dino Lenny, and I came here to destroy your cheesy playlist. No, I'm here to expose a few cool promos to the world. like Capitaine Moustache, Per Hammer, Adana Twins, U%, Terror, Notre Dame, Rick Saunders, Sydney Charles, Coulter, Inigo Vontier, and a really cool record of the month. Yes, great. But first, because it's June and we like to look fresh, we're going to have a little nip in the barbershop where we have the pleasure to meet, I'm going to go for this one, Captain Moustache. Where else? And who else? With Cracks in the Glass featuring Dinaric, which sounds fresh to me. And this is the first track of Core with Dino Lenny. And enjoy your show, 60 minutes of electronic music starting from now. Do you still have that Old Spice aftershave? No? No shame. My father has a few bottles left if you want. I give you a good price. It's really old. Kind of vintage Old Spice. Actually, mold spice.

So I hope you guys are ready for our summer mayhem. It's only, you know, kind of, what, 1 month ago? Less than that. Yeah. So you're going to see me both weekends on the car stage. We got so many artists, like, I can't even mention them, popping in from every angle. Yes, but we still have some time. We still have some promos to play. 60 minutes of electronic music on your favorite radio station. You can check the list of radios repeating our signal. Plus, we have SoundCloud, YouTube, and you can listen to the show live every last Sunday of the month with myself, but also weekly with the guest DJs playing on our core stage all around the world. And you can have some more this summer. Core. Cool. A bit lost now. I had something to say. Oh yeah, well, yeah, I'm paid for introducing the tracks. This is Per Emma with Orbit.

U%. We played a lot of U% tracks on the show. I would have called him 100%. Yeah, I know. Yeah, no, I know. I know it's the title of the tracks. I Know by Adana Twins and U%. Enjoy.

0: And this was Adana Twins, and you present with I Know. I don't know if you know this, but sometimes from the show, I grab little pieces of my vocal and I turn them into samples and I can use them in my tracks. I mean, it's just like, you know, you got to make most of it, don't you? And these days, things are expensive. You got to recycle, you know, and make the most of it. Like, I think they're going to use some of this show too. I like this. There's a little part I'm going to use. Check this out.
1: This is the time for... Check this out. This is the time for... Check this out.
0: Oh, yeah, something like that. It takes time, you know. Well, you know, I don't know even why I bothered. It's not that they pay me for this kind of stuff. I mean, what I'm paid for is for introducing and presenting tracks to you, like the next one coming up called Outer Space by Ter and Daniel Watts. 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
1: Show.
0: Okay, enough now. Oi.

Welcome to the show with Dino Lenny. You're listening now to Notre Dame on Dynamic, Solomon's label. The track's called Troublemakers. I remember meeting Notre Dame with Agoria. They played a back-to-back set at Tomorrowland in Winter. Really nice the guy. And of course, we know about Agoria, but it was nice meeting Notre Dame too. And great set for the core friends. Coming up next is going to be Princey Pleasure with System 100.

And this is Rick Sanders with Velvet Moon. And before we had Princey Pleasure with System 100. Coming up next, Sydney Charles and Cole

0: Yes, this is Sydney Charles and Coulter with High Flop Trip. When I saw it, I thought it's summer flip-flops. I know Trip with flip-flops.
1: No.
0: Who doesn't? No, but it's called High Flop Trip.

90s vibes for Sydney Charles and Colter with the High Flop Trip. And you can put your flip-flops away because Inigo Rontier is coming with Transmission. Encore, and don't flip because last track is a record of the month. You don't want to miss that.

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0: Of course, it's record of the month. Kin, Ahau, and it's an EP on Damon Lazarus' Crosstown Rebels. The track is called Danza de la Pau, and it's this month's record of, obviously, the month.

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